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2: 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I'm Bill Glidden, and the program is the Concert Hall. And your weather tonight, we will have a partly, no, it's going to clear, and in fact, it seems to be clearing right now. This evening, it will be clear with a low of 7, and tomorrow, increasing cloudiness with a high of 21, partly cloudy at night, but then becoming clear again, and a low of 7. Sunny on Tuesday, high 22, clear at night, low 7. Sunny on Wednesday, high 25, clear at night, low 9. And it looks like the first time we might have some rain might be Friday.
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2: Welcome back to the second hour of the Concert Hall, and to begin, as I promised, more music by Gustav Holst, who shunned publicity, was embarrassed by the enormous fame he achieved through his symphonic masterpiece, The Planets, and wanted nothing more than to enjoy a very simple private life. He worked as a music teacher at St. Paul's School in London for the rest of his life. After the phenomenal success of The Planets, Holst had been bombarded with appeals to conduct the work in every concert hall in England. Newspaper reporters requested interviews. Publishers were clamoring to sell the score to the public. His life became chaotic. Overworked and overtired, he tried to go with the flow, but at one concert where he was conducting The Planets, he collapsed and fell off the podium, sustaining a concussion. So, after saying to himself, "That's enough of that," he simply disappeared for a whole year to be alone and to compose some less popular music.

In 1912, Holst began writing his St. Paul's Suite for string orchestra, and we began with a lively jig, and the last movement incorporated the English folk song Greetsleeves. We heard the string section of the Royal Philharmonic Orchestra with music from the St. Paul's Suite written for his string students at St. Paul's School, London. And we'll hear more music for strings as we come to our third famous English composer, Sir Edward Elgar, who came on the scene a little earlier than Vaughan Williams and Holst. Elgar was born in 1857, and it helps to acquire a love of music early in life if your father owns a music shop, which Elgar's father did. He is probably most famous for his Pomp and Circumstance marches, composed in 1901 for the coronation of King Edward VII, his beautiful cello concerto, and his Enigma variations, from which we will hear Nimrod and the finale. But first we'll hear part of the beautiful second movement marked Larghetto from Elgar's Serenade for Strings. All three pieces performed by the BBC Symphony Orchestra, conducted by Sir Andrew Davis.

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We concluded the English composers section of tonight's program with music from Sir Edward Elgar's Serenade for Strings and the Enigma Variations. And next we'll travel to Spain to hear that lovely guitar concerto by Rodrigo. Born in 1901 in Valencia, the Spanish composer Joaquin Rodrigo lived a very long life, dying in 1999 at the age of 98. Due in part to being left almost totally blind from diphtheria when he was just 3.5 years old, Rodrigo was not an especially prolific composer. His most notable music is contained in a series of 14 highly attractive concertos for various instruments, although he also composed a number of enchanting solo guitar and choral works. His Concierto de Aranjuez is named after one of Spain's most spectacular royal palaces in Madrid. It is probably the most famous and well-loved concerto for guitar and orchestra. We'll hear the three movements of the concerto performed by classical guitarist Carlos Bunnell, accompanied by the Montreal Symphony Orchestra. The hauntingly beautiful second movement has been called the heart and soul of Spain. I found an interesting little anecdote about Rodrigo. Apparently, the blind composer used to wake his children up in the morning, and later his grandchildren, not with an alarm clock, but by softly playing his guitar outside their bedroom door. Wouldn't that be beautiful?

The Concierto de Aranjuez with Carlos Bunnell and the Montreal Symphony Orchestra concludes our visit to the concert hall tonight. Stay tuned for Jack Brezina and Front Row Center coming up next here on Canoe FM with Calendar Girls, the very entertaining musical presented by our own Highlands Little Theatre, directed by Jack Brezina several weeks ago. What a blast. You want to stay tuned to Canoe FM for Calendar Girls. I'll sign off with one of classical music's most spectacular finales with the Royal Philharmonic Orchestra. It's how Igor Stravinsky concludes his ballet, The Firebird, and it thrills me every time I hear it. It makes me wish I was a timpani player in the percussion section of the orchestra. But since that'll never happen, I'll just enjoy imagining it. This is Bill Glidden thanking you for listening and wishing you all a very pleasant good night.

0: Welcome to another edition of Front Row Center, a program about musical theater. I'm your host, Jack Brezina. On tonight's program, I'm doing something that I've never done before, tracing a cascade of events that I know you will find interesting. It all started back in Napley, Yorkshire, Northern England, in 1998, when members of the local Women's Institute were casting about for a new fundraising idea. Their previous efforts, beyond the traditional baking and seasonal fetes, was to produce a calendar each year of lovely views of their area of Yorkshire. They wanted to raise funds to purchase a more comfortable settee for the visitors' lounge at a nearby hospital. The project acquired increased urgency when John, the husband of one of the members, developed leukemia, and through regular visits to the facility, they realized just how uncomfortable the existing couch was. Two WI members, Annie, the wife of John, and Chris, the spark plug of the group, devised a plan to create a calendar with members of the usually small-c conservative organization posing in revealing but tasteful nude photos. They convinced 11 to participate. The 12th photo, December, would be a group shot. They also convinced a porter at the hospital, who was also an amateur photographer, to take the photos. The pictures were taken, and 5,000 copies of the calendar were produced. What the women believed would be of limited and local interest quickly became, to their surprise and perhaps chagrin, a human interest story shared around the world, raising millions of pounds for the leukemia charity in England. Now, I will pause here to explain, well, this is the general arc of the story, but in the subsequent movie and play, and then the musical that evolved from the story, artistic license was employed, including character name changes, alterations to personalities, relationships, and other details to enhance the dramatic thrust of what unfolded. Also, from the outset, only 6 of the original participants signed on to allow their stories to be told. In 2003, the movie, based on the calendar story and directed by Nigel Cole and produced by Harbord Pictures, with a screenplay by Tim Firth and Julia Twidde, the movie kept the story alive. The film includes an ensemble cast with Helen Mirren and Julie Waters, along with support from Linda Bassett, Annette Crosby, Celia Indre, Penelope Milton, Geraldine James, Harriet Thorpe, and Philip Glenister, playing key supporting roles. The film was produced on a budget of about $10 million, earning over $90 million at the global box office. The stage play, adapted by Tim Firth, was launched in 2008 at the Chichester Festival Theatre, before embarking on a national tour and transferring to the West End's Noel Coward Theatre in 2009. In 2015, a musical version of this story made its world premiere under the original title The Girls at the Grand Theatre in Leeds, running from November the 14th to December the 12th, followed by a transfer to the Lowry at Salford from January 13th to the 30th, 2016. The production was directed by Roger Haynes and Tim Firth. Following the two tryout locations, the production transferred to London's West End at the Phoenix Theatre, with the official opening night on February the 21st, 2017. The production was directed by Tim Firth. The final and local cascade of this twisted tale occurred in the fall of 2025, when live theatre enthusiasts Rita and John Jackson, knowing that I was searching for a play to direct for Highlands Little Theatre, recommended Calendar Girls. I read the script and was immediately struck by the story and started asking members of the theater community if they'd appealed to them. Some were enthusiastic, others interested but hesitant, much, I imagine, like the original Calendar Girls. I was fortunate to gather a great cast, crew, and creative team behind our effort and delighted our audiences in late March of 2026 with four performances of Calendar Girls. We even produced our own Calendar Girls calendar. But I'll tell you more about that later in the show. Which brings us, in a convoluted way, to tonight's presentation, which you may have already guessed is Calendar Girls, the musical. I'll be back with a summary of the first act of tonight's musical right after these messages.
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0: Welcome back to Front Row Center, a program about musical theater, heard every week at this time on 100.9 KNU FM in Haliburton and 97.1 in the Minden area. I'm your host, Jack Brezina. Tonight we're featuring Calendar Girls, the musical. Once again, artistic license is alive and well in the making of the musical. Those who saw the Highlands Little Theater production will recall that the photo shoot of the calendar is the final scene of Act 1 of the play. However, in the musical, it is the penultimate scene, followed by the finale, as we hear from the various Calendar Girls as they come to terms with their audacious act, as they explain to spouses, friends, or perhaps to themselves, how they found stepping outside their comfort zones a liberating experience. Rather than repeat a summary of the story here, I'm going to give you a list of the songs to guide you through Act 1 and how they augment the storyline. First up, we hear the song Yorkshire, Annie and John and the cast setting the scene with an anthem to this picturesque corner of England. We hear details about the Women's Institute as well. Next, John has a tribute for women in general in the song simply called Girls. Annie and her best friend Chris discuss the prognosis for John as he enters treatment in the song Scarborough. The Women's Institute is involved in numerous celebrations throughout the year as fundraisers. The intent is not always appreciated by the group, as we hear Cora and the cast introduce some new lyrics to the traditional hymn Silent Night at the WI traditional Christmas fete. In the next song, Very Slightly Almost, Annie sings of three visits to the doctors, each painting a darker outlook as she clings to hope for a positive outcome for John. Next, Chris sings of the old traditions of their community in the song Spring Fete. She challenges the old ways of doing things and provides an inkling of the rebellion brewing underground at the Napley Women's Institute. In one of the most touching moments of the play, repeated here in the musical, John pays tribute to the women of the community in the recitation of The Flowers of Yorkshire. As in the play, we hear John start the story, then pause. Annie picks up the monologue, and then John's voice returns. But the action on the stage shows that he has lost his battle with the disease. Next, cast members sing Time Passing, a pastiche of incidents through time from first meeting their mates to raising a family and beyond. The potential Calendar Girls are up on John's Hill as Chris attempts to convince them, like a sunflower, they can all make a difference in the world singing Sunflower, which will bring Act 1 to a conclusion. So let's join the cast of Calendar Girls, the musical, as it begins with a tribute to Yorkshire.
3: Sunflowers, incoming! Chris, sunflowers, incoming!
4: Hey, Danny, school bus!
5: Oh, finally.
4: Excuse me, kiss please. You're never too old.
5: Yeah.

0: crossword clues.
1: 12 across, 4 letters.
0: Says hi to the sisters, buying flowers for the war memorial.
2: Takes 3 hours to choose the ones they always choose.
0: Sexy.
1: Yes, love.
0: No, 12 across is sexy.
1: Oh, right, I'm...

0: forgotten him.
1: Oh, for God's sake. Campanula rotundifolia.
0: Oh, she's got it.
1: John. John. John. I didn't say stop.

0: Lads, pub, 8:30?
1: Yes.
2: Which means that, oh, good God, it's 7:55. So running late again, a girl calls round her mate's house.
3: Grace, forever!
2: Like she used to do way back when they were at school, even though she was cooler.
3: She wasn't.
2: And shouldn't by rights have hung round with a swat.
3: I was not.
2: Yes, you were.
3: I was not.
2: But so

0: A toast to new horizons in the mind and new coastlines in the heart. Do we dare?
1: Do we dare?
0: Girls, know which affection to use. Talk to each other in cues. Born with a heart that can tune to multiple frequencies here. Millions of things.

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And brother, if you really want to live, opinions you should never try to give. They can cause it to appear that things they want were your idea. Girls, you might as well try to explain what's going on in Champagne.

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Tell all the world how they're brave. Men build a shell to deceive, but grit makes the pearl

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Not that it matters that much, because it's fixable anyway, isn't it? With blood, whatever. There's transfusions and God knows what. Yeah. Yeah, transfusions. Transfusions and suddenly there's a new girl in the room. And she's 18 and nervous and filling each possible pause with a handful of ands. Stood outside the Odeon, hoping this boy called John Clark won't detect it's a first of a date, but in fact she's mature and sophisticated. But John Clark's the son of a farmer and they hardly speak at the best of times. So all her sentences start racing off like some dog in a park doing circles and looping and falling because she has not got a clue what she should say. That girl is back.

0: Lord, forgive this girl for what she's gonna do now.
1: God rest ye merry gentlemen.
0: Have a sherry, boys. Have two.
2: Pardon?
0: But don't be shy.

as well tonight. Oh, and the girls start singing.

0: wasn't pleased. He wasn't just pleased, he was very pleased with progress. Absolutely. And like God, this is a guy who's seen it all before and wouldn't put a very in before a pleased without him being sure. Ow! Very pleased is only slightly less than overjoyed. And overjoyed is near as damn it, yes, we're all content. And if they're all content with progress, hallelujah, off we're sent. And all along the corridors, the nurses wave goodbye and we fly home. No, we won't. We'll go to Tesco. Friday night. We'll go to Tesco and I'll send you to get the margarine while I go after bread. You'll come back with cheap stuff, I'll say, that's not what I said. And then we'll have a row while people try to reach for cheese and you'll say, holy cow, the same damn factory makes both these. Oh, we're having a photo. You shouldn't be messing around with hospital property. Where's Chris Harper? I told her to keep an eye on
1: you. Hey, Annie, seriously, you got no idea how quickly I just got
0: Get out of that wheelchair. Out!
2: I'll see you next month.
0: See you next month.

0: slightly. Not increase, not just... Ow! It's only slightly. That consultant said, I'm almost absolutely certain that I heard a slightly floating round before he said increased. I'm fairly definitely sure. So we'll fly home.
1: Look at this.
0: No, we won't.
1: Sure.
0: We'll go to Scarborough.
2: It's not really, it isn't worth it.
0: With Rod and Chris.
1: If it is, yeah.
0: Like we do.
1: It's not. Listen to yourself. Don't be such a shrinking violet.
0: And we'll all go mackerel fishing. And again, we'll all ignore how you nip into the fishmongers an hour or so before. So we'll be catching tiddlers when you shout, oh my God, and reel in this bloody massive 8-pound cod.
1: Amateur Photography Awards, Portrait Award winner, Lawrence Sugden, entitled Beryl, aged 87.
0: Oh, Lawrence, that is beautiful.
1: Sadly, when he took it, he forgot to put the wheelchair brakes on as he rolled up the canal. But her family were so pleased they got a last smile.
2: Just Nick Grant, you know.
1: Hey, he's agreed to be the official photographer on my charity walk across Tibet.
0: Oh, yeah. What walk across Tibet?
2: See you next week.
0: See you next week, John.

Not yet. Out of options, witch. There are people who hurt children. There are people who sell drugs to children, who steal money off the elderly. And all just walking round completely healthy! Buying margarine at Tesco's. Mackerel fishing. But everything will be all right. A time may come to say, okay, the sun has set. But Clarkie, it's not yet.

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I've got a lost child by the name of... What's your name, love? Mia? Seriously? Is that her name?

0: one being judged.
1: Dennis.
2: Hey, you! You, what are you doing? That cake's in the competition. These are WI cakes. They're not meant to be eaten. Oh, God, can you believe that?

0: definitely act like five-year-olds.
1: They just turn up at 62.
0: And God knows what she's wearing.
1: In denim things that aren't quite jeans.
0: Annie! Annie! Oh, my God, I am in. I'm in. I am being groomed, mate. I'm being groomed. It can only mean one thing when an older woman puts her arm around you and starts talking about courgettes. Girls, let me tell you, Dan, medically recognised fact, just when men's sex drive goes, women's drives get re-tarmacked. So, holy shit, man, if older girls offer, say yes, experience counts for a lot. Before you go out on a yacht, take some trips on a tugboat.
2: Tomo, just... All right, you are talking like I've never... I've not, you know... 'Cause I have, actually. And out with the two of us, you're not the...

0: Hey!
1: Turn into months, the months turn into days.
2: Oh, yeah, come on, everyone get together.
1: Days turn into hours, and the girls, as constant and as changing as the flowers of Yorkshire. I like the women of Yorkshire. Each stage of the growth has its own beauty. But the last phase is always the most glorious. Then, very quickly, they all go to seed.
3: Which makes it ironic that my favourite flower isn't indigenous to the British Isles, let alone Yorkshire. I don't think there's anything on this planet that more trumpets life than the sunflower. For me, that's because of the reason behind its name.
1: Not because it looks like the sun. Because it follows the sun. During the course of each day, the head tracks the journey of the sun across the sky. A satellite dish for sunshine. Sow these seeds and you'll see that wherever there's light, these flowers will find it. Which is such an admirable thing.

0: dirty buses late again stuck behind
1: them. You are kidding.
2: Golf Club Ladies' Day.
3: Our flower truck.
0: Two sisters place the roses on the wall.
4: More flowers for the guy who brought an air hostess back home and can't believe his luck.

0: that one. Didn't Jesus talk about tolerance?
1: Believe me, if Jesus had have had teenage kids, the Bible would have been very different. Wednesday, 8:30, St. Wilfrid's Choir. Mr. Racetrick, try again to handle the Messiah. Chin up.
2: Indeed, Mrs. Racetrick.
1: But then again, says who? Greta from Eindhoven came off the line with the same factory fittings as you. Okay, she might not have love handles, stretch marks, crow's feet each side of her eye. But Greta, I betcha, has not...

started happening. The hairs go up, the little lights appear. Newton had it, Einstein had it, Alexander Graham Bell and me, each time I get a great idea. The same way Michelangelo looked at the Sistine roof and said, know what,

0: And the first act of Calendar Girls, the musical, comes to an end with the song Sunflower. I'll be back with more right after these messages.
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2: I'm Lisa from the Highlander.
3: And I'm Adam, also from the Highlander. You know, it's been 3 years since Meta blocked Canadian news from its platforms. And since then, you haven't been able to get local reporting on Facebook or Instagram.
2: Adam, Mike, and I, we're all trained journalists who do our best to report stories fairly and accurately. 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But for up-to-the-minute local news and information, you've had to rely on social media. Indeed, we've seen some distressing cases of outright misinformation posted as news, and that's bad for our community.
3: So that's why we at The Highlander have done something to fix that. 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We'll be posting there when anything happens. Like if the school buses are canceled, the highway is blocked, or if there's an interesting event happening on the weekend. There will also be posts from other organizations within Halliburton County, just like on Facebook.
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3: 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We all know it's nicer in Halliburton, but it's also nicer in the app, because it's just for us.
2: Visit the Highlander app now to check it out and create an account.
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0: 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Each of the Calendar Girls has her own story of what convinced her to participate in this project. On the website www.bloodcancer.org.uk, Angela Knowles, who was portrayed as the character Annie in the various productions, several years ago shared her story of how she joined with her friends to raise more than £6 million and counting for blood cancer research. She writes about how she became a Calendar Girl. My late husband John was diagnosed with non-Hodgkin lymphoma in February 1998. It was a terrible shock. John had never had a day's illness in his life. We coped by focusing on short-term goals. Georgina, our daughter-in-law, suggested we give everyone we knew a sunflower plant to grow in hope that when the flowers bloom, John would be in remission. But tragically, after only 5 months' illness, he died at the age of 54 on July 22, 1998, before the flowers were in bloom. I remember one evening sitting around with the Women's Institute girls before John ever became ill, joking about the possibility of doing our own Pirelli-styled nude calendar. John was treated in Airedale Hospital by Anne Cuthbert. In the end, they couldn't do anything more for him. John wanted any chance that he had, so he went to Leeds, where he was treated by Graham Smith, Sister Rose, and a group of amazing nurses. John, at this stage, was too poorly to have many visitors, so it was mainly family who came, but my close friends Tricia and Linda were fantastic. He had one good night at home. He wanted a steak and a pint. And because of the problems of cleanliness, we took one of our glasses down to the pub to be filled for him. Tricia had decided to resurrect the calendar idea, partly to raise money for the Blood Cancer UK, Leukemia and Lymphoma Research, as it was known then, and partly to entertain John. And it was at that night that he and the girls really talked about it and which month they should be. John said, "It's a fantastic idea, but you're all talk. You'll never do it." A company called Bermuda printed the calendar and has done so ever since. We wanted to print 1,000 and sell them for £5 each to make £5,000, but the printer said it wasn't worth printing less than 5,000. Tricia said we could pulp them into briquettes and put them on the barbecue if they don't sell. One afternoon, shortly after he had died, Tricia appeared at my door with a clipboard. "Are we going to do this calendar or not?" she asked. "Even if we don't sell any, at least we have tried to do something." Terry Logan took wonderful photographs of us all and included a sunflower on each picture as an emblem of the calendar girls. When I saw the calendar for the first time, I cried. It was the first time that I thought it was going to sell. Four of us went to the Women's Institute headquarters, where we were surprised not to be served tea and cakes, to show them the calendar. We deliberately put the word "alternative" in front of the name in case WI didn't like it. But, unlike in the later film, they did love it. The calendar first became available on April the 12th, 1999. That month we had a small press launch for the calendar at a local pub. We thought it would be just a small family occasion, so had just arranged to have a few bottles of wine and some nibbles there. We broke our own press embargo. We didn't know what one was in those days. And then we heard Terry Wogan, television presenter, talking about it ahead of the launch. So when we arrived at the pub, it was mayhem. There were vans and satellite dishes everywhere. We couldn't get in. Our story was all over the news, and the initial run of calendars we had printed were snapped up. So we reprinted and reprinted and reprinted. The pub eventually shipped 56,000 calendars, putting on extra shifts and not charging a penny. By October, we couldn't keep up with the demand, so the post office helped. We were receiving about 400 letters a day and couldn't have done any of it without Roy the postman. It was so wonderful to see Roy for his part that he played in the calendar's success. He was invited to lunch at Clarence House with Prince Charles and Camilla, his first time out of Yorkshire. Then there was the question of what to do with the money we'd raised. Some of the girls had already climbed the three peaks in memory of John and had asked Anne Cuthbert at Airedale Hospital where the money should go. She recommended Blood Cancer UK. So we presented a check for £322,000 to the charity and thought that was it. But as everyone knows, it wasn't. We went to places and met people I never thought we would. We met Michael Palin, appeared at the Royal Variety Performance, and met Prince Charles, and personally delivered calendars to the Queen and Queen Mother, and received personal thank yous. We promoted the calendar in the United States, sold calendars at the Rockefeller Center in New York, went on the Barbara Walters Show and the L.A. Book Fair, and in January 2000, we're on the front cover of the New York Times. It was then that Hollywood came calling and the Calendar Girls film was made. In total, it took 4.5 years to make on a very small budget. Richard Branson flew us first class to open the Los Angeles Film Festival. We didn't plan to meet the actresses prior to filming because they needed the film characters to develop independently of us. One day, Julie Walters, who played me, called. We met, and it was like we'd known each other forever. The film ended up grossing $20 million. It was followed by an internationally acclaimed stage show, not to mention all the merchandise, all of which Blood Cancer UK benefited from. I'm just so delighted that this story, which is so dear to my heart, has raised so much money for Blood Cancer UK. We did the calendar because we wanted to raise money in John's memory and to support research into better treatments for those with lymphoma. Out of the tragedy of John's death has come something very special. Everything we do is born of love for him. We've met so many wonderful people and raised over £5 million for Blood Cancer UK to help beat blood cancer. And now there's a musical. I love the Full Monty and saw it on Broadway. I'm dreaming of the same success for the girls. Angela Knowles recounting her experience as one of the calendar girls in the Napoli Women's Institute calendar project. Her reference at the end to the musical is the initial title of the show. It was renamed shortly thereafter Calendar Girls, the Musical. I'll be back with a synopsis of the second act of tonight's featured musical right after these messages.
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0: Calendar Girls, the Musical is the featured show on this week's edition of Front Row Center here on 100.9 Canoe FM, also heard at 97.1 FM in the Minden area. I'm your host, Jack Brezina. As with the first act, since the story in the musical varies from that in the film and the stage play, I'll just be setting the context for the songs you're about to hear and not provide a great deal of detail as the storyline progresses. Remembering from the close of the first act, the members of the Napoli Women's Institute are not completely convinced that this new calendar thing is something they want to become involved in. The second act opens with the song Dare, as Chris challenges her companions to participate. Chris says the mature female naked body can be beautiful. Indeed, it can be art. As she strips her blouse off, exposing her breasts on the top of John's Hill, and as we hear, discreetly covering the naughty bits from their view. In the song that follows, Jenny pleads with her parents and children in the song Protect Me Less as they try to convince her not to participate in the calendar project. The husbands at the pub discuss the possibility that their wives would even participate in a fundraiser like this in a reprise of the song Girls. Next, Celia explains, or perhaps confesses, to some surgical assistants in the song So I've Had a Little Work Done. Next up, Jessie explains how she is slowly experiencing age marginalization in the song What Age Expects. In the song Kilimanjaro, Annie questions her will to see the calendar project through to the end as she challenges herself and strengthens her mettle to do it, just like climbing a mountain. Rod, the husband of Chris, describes the courtship and subsequent life with his wife in the song called Crazy Paving. Next we hear the reprise of the song Dare as the women select the months they will pose in for the calendar, and we learn it can be daring to color outside the lines. In a surprise, the character Ruth reveals that she is a lover, one that no one had known about, in the song My Russian Friend and I. The entire cast knit the calendar project together as they describe the nerves and challenges of having their photos taken. The song is called For One Night Only, in which we hear the classic lines, Lawrence, we're going to need considerably larger buns. And I shall be insulted if they're looking at my fingers. And Lawrence, you clearly didn't recognize your old school teacher. How about now? And I did it! And one lump or two. And finally, I had to make do with garden twine and a few flowers. The finale, a tribute to the Sunflowers of Yorkshire sung by the Calendar Girls. They proudly defend their participation in the calendar. And the show concludes with the finale, a tribute to the Sunflowers of Yorkshire, sung by the Calendar Girls. They proudly defend their participation in the calendar. So let's rejoin the cast and audience for the second half of the musical, Calendar Girls.
8: To unexplored horizons in the mind. That's what he said. New coastlines in the heart. Somewhere out there could we set off? Could we start?

0: girls wishing to remain fully clothed, I'll lead you down the hill.
1: Oh, no.
0: Come on.
1: Chris, do something!
0: Hey, Cora! Cora, you get your camera out, and I will now prove that a naked older woman can look artistic. I have to see this.
2: Me too.
3: Me three.
4: Take the parachutes.
1: I caught them!

0: Jackson. Emu. Oh, Jenny.
1: Mom. Now, can anyone see my nipples?
2: Oh.
3: No way. Did your mum tell you that at all?
1: Just. First thing she said when we came down off the hill was, Jennifer?
0: In the lounge, please. I need a very important word.
1: Once a famous poet said,
0: sit down.
1: And boy, how every word is true.
0: Seti, please.
1: They fuck you up, your mum and dad. They may not mean to, but they do.
0: Okay.
1: And since my dad left her on the shelf, mum's had to fuck me up by herself.
0: You are not to hang around with that boy.
1: And every day you sit and smile.
0: Do you hear?
1: Every day you sit and nod.
0: Do you know why?
1: Questions wanting no response.
0: I'll tell you.
1: Commandment straight from God.
0: His mother.
1: And we gradually both conquer.
0: Because we're different.
1: I'm so lucky that I've got her.
0: We

0: No, God, right. Well, my mother comes down from the hill,
1: Danny,
0: right? And it was all like...
1: I need an important word.
0: Exactly the same.
1: What you saw on that fell was...
0: dignity and self-respect.
1: Actually, about respect.
0: That's what it was all about.
1: Female dignity.
0: She's got a bra still in her hand.
1: Oh, for God's sake.
0: Her top is on inside out.
1: Oh, for God's sake.
0: But the last thing I need, of course,
1: the last thing a head boy
0: is to hang with...

0: right.
1: Let me fly!
0: Let me stand up at supper. Look in the eye of my dear fucker-upper. Tell her from now on
1: what I,
0: not what you say is
1: what I
0: we do.
1: Jen, what are you doing?
2: Lads, I've said don't panic. Look, they're never going to do a nude calendar.
3: No, no, no, God, no.
4: I mean, Jess, my Jess.
3: The thing that you have to... Okay, you never quite see her undress.
4: It's impressive.
3: She's there fully clothed. You pour tea, then look up, and she's there in a nightdress. It's not that we never...
4: No.
3: ...see each other in... In some situations, it's just... We tend to do nudity more on a need-to-know basis.
5: Well, Celia...
6: Would she?
5: When we met London to Hong Kong first class...
6: Wow.
5: ...as an air hostess, she would reveal...
6: Really?
5: Not too much.
2: Not too much.
5: To a mark.
4: Absolutely.
5: The same way

0: who walked through life like she was walking through an airport. In a Yorkshire golf club slightly hides her shine. I brought her back up here, the fault is mine.
1: Hey, come on. Look, let's teach this lad something worth learning. Right, ball off, Col.
2: And mine, my teacher compelled to retire, removed by the powers that be, does crosswords each night by the fire. Her class is, alas, only me.

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Now some people

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I've risen with inflation. Take what help a girl can rally. If it preserves the view, then frankly, who cares?

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And the thing is, girls, how silently it begins. How soft comes the first attack. The hand raised to help you stand that hovers at your back. Next, the girl who does your hair talks like two of you are there. Shall we this and shall we that?

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Looks like it won't get done. 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

0: Dutch lorry's here. 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
1: Don't go out with Christine Butler. That's what me mum said.
0: What your mother said was, that girl has got a name for herself.
1: She's got a reputation.
0: As she sat stirring her cauldron.
1: Rod, go out with Christine Butler. That's what John Clark said.
0: Laurie's here.
1: If you pull, mate, life will not be dull, mate.
0: Rod.
1: So, I asked for a date.
0: The lorry?
1: She says she's bringing a friend. John says, tell her that's fine. Tell her you bring a mate and I'll come. Just don't cancel. So in the end, egged on by Clarky and a pint of what they said was sarky, she was up on the table with her best friend Annie.
0: Yeah, and we all know what happened next, Rod. The table collapsed. Right now, I don't need reminding of that.
1: No, hang on. No. What happened was, John ended up asking his future wife to the cinema. Our married life's been a series of bad ideas. Let's dance on the table. Let's open a flower shop. You can't get pregnant after a curry. Not one of them hasn't worked out. Your son needs to learn that life is all about

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I didn't marry you for an easy path, Chris Harper. I married you for crazy paving.

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2: Oh, for God's sake. Miss September.
1: Miss July. And August.
0: And we will provide tea
1: and coffee.

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1: No, no, no, no, no. You stay here with me. Never let anyone lead you out of the light.
2: Girls like me can get a reputation.
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0: 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And can Yorkshire flowers find the light?
1: I know you don't normally drink.
0: In the darkest hours of the night.
1: I don't normally do anything I'm going to do tonight.
0: There's a new girl suddenly in the room staring at the things that she shouldn't do.

0: born, on display behind a little iced bun.
1: No men in the room, you said, Chris.
0: Recently she's had some restoration.
1: I told you that in confidence.
0: This July she's open to the nation.
1: Oh, ha, ha. It's so funny when it's not you, isn't it?
0: In a galleon of cakes you now stand
1: on the shore of a newfound land.
2: Right, places.
0: But the first step on the sand is yours alone.
1: Cheers.

0: God.
1: Lawrence, we're going to need considerably bigger buns.
2: No,
3: don't touch the buns.
4: Don't touch the buns.
5: Bad girl.
0: Bun torture.
3: What's your husband going to say when he sees this?
1: I don't know.
3: Yay! That was enigmatic. September.
6: In the darkest hours of the night.
3: You looked beautiful, Celia.
1: There's a new girl suddenly in the room, staring at the things that she shouldn't do.
6: And for one night only.
3: Cora.
1: That girl's you.
0: Oh, holy father, so compassionate and true now.
3: Let's really go for this, Cora.
0: Forgive this girl for what she's gonna do now.
3: Just a little more round.
1: As her day of judgment is appearing.
3: Loads of attitude, Cora.
7: She'll perform the air without a G-string.
4: Now, make sure your fingers are on all the right notes for Jerusalem.
0: I shall be a bit insulted if they're looking at my fingers, Jess.
3: Give it a bit of emotion, though, Cora.
0: I am.
3: Well, think about, I don't know, try
7: just
3: to imagine.
7: Just remember that high A-flat, which you only reached once.
0: When was that?
7: That night round the back of Morrison's.
0: Will you shut up?
6: Yeah!
3: That's it!

0: That's for you.
1: Excuse me. What am I supposed to do with these?
2: Miss January.
3: Oh, stand please till your teacher is sitting.
4: Seated.
3: Sorry, Miss Raystrick.
4: See me afterwards.
2: What's going on underneath all the knitting?
3: Give me some room, please, out of the way.

0: Don't worry, Jessie.
1: You know what's marvellous is?
0: You'll be fine.
1: He still hasn't realised.
2: I'm sorry?
1: So, young Lawrence Sugden, you clearly don't recognise your old school teacher. How about now?
0: Oh, my God.

0: to the harebell.
1: No, Lawrence. Campanula rotundifolia.
2: Yeah!
3: Danny, what are you doing here?
4: Yeah, see? Bet you weren't expecting that. Or that. Anyway, best of luck.
0: Hey, Miss October, are you ready?
2: I am now.

0: November.
1: Jam making.
0: Jam table coming in.
2: Hold on a minute. Speaking of Mrs. Traditional.
1: Oh, didn't you tell him?
3: What?
4: Oh, God, November. I completely forgot.
2: Lawrence, there's no Miss November.
4: Oh, Lawrence, I am so sorry. It was going to be Ruth, but in the end, she decided to go... Ruth?
5: I've had lots of Russian friends.
6: What's that supposed to mean?
2: Stand back, we're in uncharted territory.
5: Hello, hello, hello, hello, hello. Miss July is in
7: November.
5: Miss November's in the room and she is cooking, cooking, cooking.
8: This way.
5: That way, gushes. Oh, hello, he's nice. I, Liam.

0: Russian. 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
0: Not me Russian. Wahey! Russian friend who made me do it. It's wahey!
1: No, Ruth, stand
0: up. It's for one night only, I dear. Hello, darling.

0: I thought you might like to say goodbye to this. We're going to smash up for this year's bonfire.
1: Yeah, do you want a hand?
0: It's all right, I've got help.
2: There we are.
0: Don't you worry, Mum. It's all going to be okay.
2: We're not doing anything. You weren't doing at our age.

0: Now, by the way, darling, I've booked us a quick 9 holes after we've done this.
1: Hey, you want to keep quiet about the calendar round of the clubhouse seal?
2: They'll suspend your membership.
3: Already told them, girls.
1: Sorry?
3: Told them what?

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But yes, I've had a little work done. I'm sad to say your dress codes don't apply, girls. When you miss July, girls. Oh, hello, Tomo.

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1: Just slightly distracted, my dear. 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
2: Fight to find the sunlight in the sky.
0: Are you all right with this, Mr. Raystrick?
1: Mrs. Raystrick, never
3: do
1: what age expects of you.
4: Tommo, do not look in that newspaper. You

0: You do realise what this is telling the whole bloody world?
1: OK, Tomo, look.
0: Hey, it's telling them what I already know. You're about the best dad a mother could be.

0: bit late. I had to deliver a little message on the way here.
1: What message?
0: Well, it sort of went, so long, Eddie, it's goodbye.
1: Yes!
0: You didn't know.

0: girls, girls, do you want to know what wall they reckon that's going on?
1: The John Clark Memorial Wing.
0: You sold a lot of calendars.
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0: As we have heard this evening, the story of the fundraising calendar in a small Yorkshire village has grown from a quaint human interest story to a movie, a play, and now a musical. Along the way, the calendars continue to sell to the benefit of blood cancer research in England, along with donations spurred by the story told in the dramatic presentations. As of the year 2020, over £6 million had been raised, and I presume additional amounts have been added to that total in the intervening years. The Highlands Little Theatre cast of Calendar Girls wanted to do their part as well. With the generous support of Parker Pad and Printing, we produced 250 calendars for the year 2027. They featured the six Calendar Girls in our production, plus one group Christmas photo. The remaining pages, including images of other cast members, the artistic team, and the crew, mostly fully clad, completed the calendar. In addition to using the calendars as props in the show and souvenirs for all involved, copies of the calendar were available in the lobby with proceeds going to the Brook Song Retreat and Cancer Support Center at Abbey Gardens in West Guildford. We were delighted to present the center with over $2,500 raised through the calendars during the run of the play in March. There are still some calendars available from the center for a donation of $25 or more. You can get yours at Brooksong or in Haliburton Village at the Search Bistro or perhaps Haliburton Village Pharmacy on Hops Drive by the A&W. Before I leave, I need to acknowledge the cast, crew, artistic team, and many others who helped bring Calendar Girls to our local stage. This uplifting story was called A Perfect Spring Tonic, just what was needed. Its empowering message motivated our team and hopefully challenged our patrons to dare to make things better in our community. Tonight on Front Row Center, you heard Calendar Girls, the musical. The production was directed by Roger Haynes and Tim Firth. In the cast, you heard Joanna Riding as Annie, Claire Moore as Chris, Clara Macon as Cora, Sophie Louise Dan as Celia, Michelle Dotras as Jesse, Debbie Chazin as Ruth, James Gaddis as John, and Joe Caffrey as Rod, among others. Sources for the commentary for tonight's show included the websites and Wikipedia pages for Calendar Girls, the movie, the play, and the musical, the UK Blood Cancer Research website, and personal recounting from Angela Knowles, an original Calendar Girl. Front Row Center is made possible through a generous donation of the extensive CD collection of the late Dave Sovereign by his wife Suzanne. 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
0: Well, we have some time left on tonight's show, and so I'm turning to a CD called My Favorite Broadway, The Leading Ladies at Carnegie Hall. We open with Karen Ziemba and Bebe Neuwirth with Nowadays from Chicago. And finally, Andrea McCardle sings Look for the Silver Lining and Tomorrow from Annie. The leading ladies with favorite Broadway melodies.

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Isn't it great?

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And that's all the time we have on tonight's Front Row Center. I hope you enjoyed this week's edition as we have featured Calendar Girls, the musical. Thank you for joining me this evening, and be sure to tune in next time when I'll feature another great show from the world of musical theater. 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My name is Jack Brezina. 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

0: 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Hi, this is Dan Hill. 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I read every label. 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
8: 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I'm Mark Layton. From Jim Crochet to Cheek, and from the Flirts to Ace of Base, Godley and Krem directed the music video. They were also known for their talent in that genre, from working with The Police, Duran Duran, and Herbie Hancock. With a number 25 for Spain, a UK 8, and number 1s in Switzerland and West Germany, this is Hana Rewind Music.

Gary Daly is their lead vocalist, but Eddie London is featured here. They had 10 top 50 singles and 3 albums in or around the top 20. With a German 16, a UK 9, and an Irish 6. 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

from China Crisis, the track was Wishful Thinking. And with the freak, that was Cheek. And wasn't that cute?

Hi, I'm Tessa from the Halliburton County Public Library. We're continuing our trip around the world through books with a new destination each week and stories that bring different places and perspectives to life. This week, we're heading to Australia with A Far-Flung Life by M.L. Stedman. Western Australia, 1958. A truck rumbles along a lonely outback road. A moment's inattention, and in a few muddled seconds, the lives of the McBride family are shattered. Instead of leaving them to heal, fate comes back for them in a twist of consequences that will cause one of them to lose their life and another to sacrifice theirs for the sake of an innocent child. Set in the expanse of a vast and flat landscape where the weather is a capricious god and a million-acre sheep station is barely a dot on the map,

0: Far-flung Life explores the hearts of a handful of isolated souls and the secrets they shield in order to survive. To place a hold on a far-flung life, visit halliburtonlibrary.ca. 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

0: From the Fox and the Moon, The Flirts, and George Fernandez, the hot tracks were Lady Mercy, Jukebox, Don't Put Another Dime, and Now or Never. He saw success in the late 90s and was nominated for a Juno as Best Dance Recording. Coming up on Hana Rewind, a Canadian number 6.
1: Hey, Mark.
2: Yeah?
1: I'm having a party. 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

From Joey, the track was Angel, and Ace of Base with the Frankie Knuckles mix of Lucky Love.

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2: 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Michael Jackson is the Thriller. Can you dig it?
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0: 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And No Such Thing, from John Mayer.
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0: He incorrectly portrays the guitar as his object of desire. In 1984, upon its release, it had the highest chart position of any domestic release, and it was his third top 20 in Canada. With an Aussie 24, a UK 11, a number 6 on the US Billboard Hot 100, and number 4 for Canada Top Singles, this is Hanna Rewind Music.

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my head didn't hurt. And the beer I had for breakfast wasn't bad, so I had one more for dessert.

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0: Hi, my name is Pauline Pluard. 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

Though I pretended hard to be, guess you could say she saw through me and hugged my neck. I came home unexpectedly.

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When

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5: I'm Lisa from the Highlander.
6: And I'm Adam, also from the Highlander. You know, it's been 3 years since Meta blocked Canadian news from its platforms. And since then, you haven't been able to get local reporting on Facebook or Instagram.
5: Adam, Mike, and I, we're all trained journalists who do our best to report stories fairly and accurately. 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But for up-to-the-minute local news and information, you've had to rely on social media. Indeed, we've seen some distressing cases of outright misinformation posted as news, and that's bad for our community.
6: So that's why we at The Highlander have done something to fix that. 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
8: I was dying in that small town, dreamed of heading southbound.

0: 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By the stove on Gibbs Creek Road, trying...
1: Good morning. On behalf of the board of directors of Canoe FM, I want to offer a land acknowledgement. We respectfully acknowledge that Canoe FM is located on the Treaty 20 Mississaugi Territory, which is known as the traditional territory of the Mississaugi and Chippewa Nations, collectively known as the William Treaty's First Nations, which include Curve Lake, Hiawatha, Alderville, Scugog Island, Rama, Wesele, and Georgina Island First Nations. Canoe FM's volunteers, staff, and board of directors respectfully acknowledge that the Williams Treaty First Nations are the stewards and caretakers of the lands and the waters in perpetuity, and they continue to maintain this responsibility to ensure the health and integrity for generations to come.

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0: Oh, really?
1: Certainly nice to hear from you, man.
0: Bye! 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

0: Fuzzy was a bear. Fuzzy Wuzzy had no hair. But if Fuzzy Wuzzy had no hair, he wasn't Fuzzy Wuzzy.
1: Well, good morning. It is 6:56 on this Monday, June the 1st. What a beautiful morning. Time to get up. And I hope you had a great night. And you know what? More than anything, I hope you won first prize. If you don't know what I mean by first prize, this little shanty will explain it to you.
2: Well, a Scotsman clad in kilt left the bar one evening fair.

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Ring ding diddle diddle io, ring da diddly io, was nothing more than God had graced him with upon his birth. They marveled for a

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Around the bonny star, the Scots kilt did lift and show. Now the Scotsman woke to nature's call and stumbled towards the trees. Behind the bush he lifts his kilt and gawks at what he sees. And in a startled voice he says to what's before his eyes, oh, lad, I don't know where you've been, but I see you won first prize. Ring ding diddle.

It's time to get up with your Halliburton Morning, the morning show for the community by the community. 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
1: Well, good morning. It is 7 o'clock on this Monday, June the 1st, 2026, and you're listening to CKHA 100.9 in Haliburton and 97.1 in Minden. Canoe FM, the voice of the Highlands. It's a balmy 7 degrees outside our studio. More weather and sports after the news. This is Russ Davidson reporting. The city of Kawartha Lakes, OPP, is investigating a fatal collision in Bob Cajun. On Saturday, May the 30th, 2026, shortly before 8:30 p.m., members of the city of Kawartha Lakes, OPP, were detached to a collision involving two motor vehicles at the intersection of County Road 49 and Burry's Green Road in Bob Cajun. Unfortunately, a 16-year-old female driver from Bob Cajun was pronounced deceased at the scene. The sole passenger of the vehicle was taken to hospital and later airlifted to a trauma center by Orange Air Ambulance with life-threatening injuries. The other vehicle driver was uninjured. Lisa Gervais reports Lakeland's Public Health is launching its annual beach water monitoring program starting June the 15th, helping residents and visitors stay safe while enjoying local beaches across the region. Throughout the summer, LPH staff will be monitoring water quality at 76 municipally owned and operated public beaches across the county of Haliburton, city of Kawartha Lakes, Northumberland County, and the city and county of Peterborough. Water samples are tested for E. coli bacteria, an indicator of potential contamination and increased risk of disease. The Ministry of Municipal Affairs and Housing is looking for owners of 10 to 12 private properties in Minden Hills to gauge damage from April's flooding. The township said this week that the Provincial Disaster Assessment Team will be in the community for one day, likely at the first half of June, and are looking to get a representative sample of damage. However, no eligibility or funding decision will be made during the visit. To qualify, it must be your primary residence, or so cottages and seasonal properties are not eligible. If you're willing to have your property considered, email flood2026@mindenhills.ca. Two Haliburton men who illegally used an excavator last summer to remove woody debris and aqua vegetation along the Lipsey Lake shoreline have been convicted and fined for the unlawful use of machinery on lakeshore lands. The Ministry of Natural Resources said on May 22nd that the men were fined $2,000 each after pleading guilty to unlawfully dredging shorelands without a permit. And then good news, the dreams are about to come true. Somebody in Peterborough area purchased a ticket. The Lotto 649 Gold Ball jackpot that was on Saturday night's draw won $16 million. So check your tickets. It could be you. Although if I would know by now, I'd be so gone. All right. You want the weather? Of course you do. That's what you woke up for. It looks like it's going to be a beautiful week, actually. Today, it looks like sunny, becoming mix of sun and clouds near noon. Wind northeast 20 kilometers an hour, becoming light this afternoon. High of 21, UV index 6 or high. Tonight, clear and low of 7. Tuesday, the 2nd of June. It's already June, isn't it? Time is going so quick. 22 degrees is going to be high tomorrow and full-on sun, so lots of sunscreen on. And at night, clear and 7 degrees. Wednesday, the 3rd of June, 25 degrees is going to be high and sunny and 9 degrees at night and clear. And it looks like it's nice until Friday we get some rain, which we'll probably agree if you're a gardener, you want the rain to come sometime. It's nice for the sun, but you need the moisture too, right? Right? Oh, yeah, I guess. Like, I know what I'm talking about.
2: And now for something completely different.
1: Well, good morning, and thank you for joining your Haliburton morning. It's your Haliburton morning, not somebody else's. It's yours, so don't forget that. So I am in a great mood. So you know what I'm going to give out today? Hugs and kisses to everybody. Yes, I've been saving them for months, and I thought, what the heck? What am I going to do with them all? I might as well give them out. So hugs and kisses, coupons to everybody. It's worth a year from now. It's good for 1 year. So if you see me, you got a hug and a kiss. I know. exciting, isn't it? Anyways, we got all kinds of things going on today. We got bobbing for music. You know what bobbing for music? Sure you do. You probably don't, but you'll find out. So stay tuned. That'll be after the 7:30 weather. We got also two songs played by this different... Oh, let's try this again. The same song played by two different artists. And that'll be at... I should think of a name for that. That sounds so long. But anyways, it's a song done by two different artists. That's after the 8 o'clock news, weather and sports. And then we got the Dance of Joy, which I expect anybody to get up. That's their birthday anniversary to dance. So if it is your birthday, or you're celebrating a birthday anniversary, a divorce, a good meal last night, give me a text at 705-457-1009, and I'll let everybody know in about 6:45. It could be late. It could be 7:45. It could be late. It could be 7:45, but somewhere around there. I love that joke. I don't care how many times I say it. I'm going to keep saying it. Anyways, remember, even though it's beautiful out, it is just an ordinary day. Enjoy sunshine. Does anybody know Morse code?

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little Bill Candy for you in the morning with Garbage Free. That's a good idea. It's 7:10 on this Monday, June the 1st. June! We made it. June the 1st. And it's 8 degrees outside our studio, and it's beautiful morning. Just an app. I came up about 5 o'clock this morning to the station, and the roads were beautiful. The moon was as full as could be. It was just a gorgeous drive. You know, the kind of drives you get once in a while that you wanted to last forever. So anyways, here we go. Guess what happens Tuesdays? I'll wait. Anybody? Hello? Anybody? Of course, Tuesdays are bingo. Canoe FM Radio Bingo. This should be a theme song. B-I-N-G-O. Yeah, that's what I should do. I actually should record that. Game one was split by three people. Christopher, Jason, and Spencer. Christopher's from Bradley Lake, and he bought a Sheets and Dolos in Foodland. Jason is from Gallert, and Canadian Tire Gas Bar is where he got a sheet from, and Spencer's not sure of anything. It was a gift, so he's not sure where he got it from. Game two is for $200 from Roseanne, and she won it by herself, and she's from West Guilford, and she bought a sheet from West Guilford Shopping Center. Game three for $600 is split five ways. Derek, Carl, Doris, Leslie, and Brooke. And they bought they're from Minden, Big Hawk Lake, Cranberry Lake, and Halliburton. 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I'm exhausted. Anyways, I'm going to turn the lights on, okay? Nice segue, Russ. I am the king of segways.

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7: Well, good morning. It's 7:22. I'm sorry. I feel so bad. I give you the wrong. And this Monday, June the 1st. It is 1st of June. We made it. Anyways, and it is, what is, let me see. Oh, here we are. Here's the thing of a Bob. I was looking for the weather thing of a Bob, and that's a technical term. 8 degrees Celsius outside and sunny, and it's 7:23. So I hope you're having a great day.

Okay, well, this is all another thing. 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There's truly something for everybody. There really is. Go to the website and just look around. There's all kinds of cool things on it. All right. I guess we'll go back to some music. I know you're shivering in anticipation about what's coming up for Bobbing for Music. Well, it'll be up soon after this couple songs and a pay a bill, and we'll do Bobbing for Music with the weather. Yes, that's how we roll here. We do the weather and then Bobbing for Music. Thank you for joining me, because I got nowhere else to be.

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1: Well, good morning. It's 7:28. I'm 2 minutes early for the weather, but deal with it. All right, the weather is today. It's going to look like a beautiful few days here. So if you get a chance to do something outside and enjoy the sunshine, you're well worth it. The next 4 days look absolutely butanes. Today, it looks like it's going to be sunny, becoming mix of sun and cloud near noon. North wind northeast, 20 kilometers an hour, becoming light this afternoon. High of 21, UV index 6 or high. Tonight, clear and low 7. There we go. Nice and short and sweet. Clear and low of 7. Tuesday, the 2nd of June, we're looking at 22 degrees Celsius and sunny. And tomorrow night, looks like 7 degrees Celsius.

isn't clear. Wednesday, the same thing, a carbon copy of the next day. I should just put ditto. Right till Thursday, it's going to be around, it's sunny all day and around 25 degrees during the day and clear at night. Beautiful. Friday looks like we have rain and Saturday have rain. I know it's the weekend, but you know what? By then we'll need the rain, won't we? Because all you gardeners out there, like, I know what I'm talking about. Seriously, I haven't got a clue what I'm talking about, but I can, you know, shoot the bulls as good as anybody. All right, now we're doing bobbing for music. Yes, everybody's waiting for that. I know everybody's tuning in the radio right now and saying, what is he going to play for bobbing for music? It's a sensation. It's a new world sensation that everybody's listening to. I get phone calls from Australia saying they're playing bobbing for music. If you believe that, I have some land in Florida to sell you. All right, here we go. This is the legend of Curly Bob and the Great Western Orchestra. Curly Bob and bobbing for music. One, two, three, quattro.

That concludes this episode of Bobbing for Music with Curly Bob, the legend of Curly Bob. Oh, what a legend he was. I haven't got a clue who he is, but I'm going to say it anyways. Because like I said, you know the whole thing is what I was telling you before? It's true.

That's the Good Lovelies and Made for Rain. Okay, I have a text that just came in from Search Radio Bingo and Simple Supper. They will be paused for the summer and will not be happening this Tuesday, okay? So it was being paused for the summer and will not be happening this Tuesday. They're going to review the program and bring it back in September. They would like to thank they have so much fun being the Search Bingo Daubers and look forward to seeing everybody again in September. Let's try that again. Good morning, it says. You can please let people know that Search Radio Bingo and Simple Supper will be paused for the summer and will not be happening this Tuesday. We want to thank everybody who joined over the past 3 months, and we're going to review the program and bring it back in September. We had so much fun with Search Bingo Daubers that we're looking forward to seeing everyone again in September. So thank you. Search is a fantastic organization. God bless people that do that kind of stuff. I tell you right now, we need more people like them in the world. I tell you right now. I told you already, but I'm going to tell you again. We need people like that. Answer the call.

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1: Good morning. It's 7:40 on this Monday. It is June the 1st, and it's going to be a beautiful few days. So get out and enjoy. Right now, it's 9 degrees and full-on sun. I got something here from the Wilberforce Food Bank, and it's exciting news. Exciting updates are being made at the Highlands East Food Hub next week. The Haliburton Food Bank will be installing new floors and shelving to increase the safety and efficiency of the space. These upgrades are made possible by a generous donor and the hard work of our volunteers and staff. To allow time for needed repairs, the Wilberforce Food Bank will be modified services as follows. It will be reopening on June the 3rd, that's Wednesday, returning to regular service. So, like I was saying before, with the search and food banks, good, there's a lot of good people. So that's the people we should be praising and paying attention to, not the other a-holes in the world. These are great people doing great things. All right, back, I digress. Before I go to the birthday club, if you're celebrating a birthday, anniversary, or whatever, and you want people to know about it, give me a text at 705-457-1009, and I'll let everybody else know. But right now, I'm going to play a song that you can't deny, that if you're at a wedding and you have a few Wobbly Pops, you're singing this song as loud as you can, because I'm going to sing it even when I'm not at a wedding. Ready? Here we go. A little Neil Diamond for you. Come on. I know you want to sing. When the chorus comes, I defy you not to sing it. Come on. Don't lie.

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1: All righty then. It is June the 1st, and I have one local birthday here, Margot Ross. And happy birthday from Kathy. It says MC, I say Mac, I guess. So it's Margot Ross, and she's happy birthday from Kathy Mac, I guess. I just see MC, so I have to presume it's Mac. That's what I'm going to go with at least. All right, Margot, I don't know how old you are, but I'm going to put it up against my head. I have this telepathic ability to tell you how old you are. Okay, here we go, Margot. I think you turn 21 today. So, Margot, happy 21st birthday, Margot, and many more. And now you're in good company. You got Alanis Morissette was born on this day. Andy Griffith, the late Andy Griffith. Ronnie Wood from the Stones and Marilyn Monroe. And this one here, can you guess who this is? Ever since I was a little boy, I knew I could speak in a low tone. So I did Shawshank Redemption. Can you guess? Does it sound like Morgan Freeman? Come on. Sounds just like him. If you didn't know, you would swear he was in this room with me. No? Okay. Ever since I was a little boy.
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3: 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Happy birthday to you. Happy birthday.
1: All right, it's my birthday. And ever since I could learn to speak this way, I made a lot of money off my voice. Does that sound like Morgan Freeman? Come on, it sounds a bit like him. Anyways, I'm going to do this all in Morgan Freeman. Ever since I listened to Russ, I do after the birthday club, we do the dance of joy. I think that's spot on, perfectly. Anyways, this goes out to Margot Ross, who turns 21 today. So she's got to get up and dance, and all the other people that were too afraid to let me know it was her birthday or too shy. Here we go. And this is the Dance of Joy with Morgan Freeman. I think it sounds just like him. Anyways, get up and dance like nobody's watching. The Dance of Joy with EMF. Unbelievable!

0: ball.
1: That goes out to Margot Ross. Happy 21st birthday, Margot. You're unbelievable. Or something like that.
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Good morning. It's 7:56 on this Monday, June the 1st, and it is 10 degrees. Whoa, 10 degrees outside our studio. It's going to give you a beautiful few days, so get out and enjoy it. Now, I have a question that I need to answer to. Trooper, were they ever called the Greaseball Boogie Band? I remember in high school, a band came there, and it was Greaseball Boogie Band, and I thought they changed their name eventually to Trooper. Does anybody know that or not? Or is it just me? Could be just me. Most things are just me. All right, having said that, it's time now to relax, to get into your busy day. Starting off, whether you're going to work or you're going out to volunteer or whatever you may be doing, just to take a minute for yourself to center yourself. But just sit back. If you're not driving, that is. If you're driving, please do not close your eyes. But if you're at home, maybe take a minute just to breathe in and out and just relax for a minute before you start your busy day with little Paul Potts.

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1: 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Canoe FM, the voice of the Highlands. It's 11 degrees outside our studio. More weather and sports after the news. This is Russ Davidson reporting. The City of Kortha Lakes OPP is investigating a fatal collision in Bob Cajun. On Saturday, May the 30th, 2026, shortly before 8:30 p.m., members of the City of Kortha Lakes OPP were detached to a collision involving two motor vehicles at the intersection of County Road 49 and Burry's Green Road in Bob Cajun. A 16-year-old female driver from Bob Cajun was pronounced deceased at the scene. The sole passenger of the vehicle was taken to a hospital and later airlifted to trauma center by Orange Air Ambulance with life-threatening injuries. The other driver of the was uninjured. Lisa Gervais reports Lakeland's Public Health is launching an annual beach water monitoring program starting June 15th. Helping residents and visitors stay safe and while enjoying the local beaches across the region. Throughout the summer, LPH staff will monitor water quality at 76 municipally owned and operated public beaches across the county of Halliburton, City of Kortha Lakes, Northumberland County, and the City and County of Peterborough. Water samples are tested for E. coli bacteria, an indicator of potential contamination and increased risk of illness. The Ministry of Municipal Affairs and Housing is looking for owners of 10 to 12 private properties in Minden Hills to gauge damage from April flooding. The township says that the Provincial Disaster Assessment Team will be in the community for one day, likely in the first half of June. They are looking to get a representation sample of damage. However, no eligibility or funding decisions will be made during the visit. To qualify, it must be their primary residence, so cottages and seasonal properties are not eligible. If you are willing to have your property considered, email flood2026mindenhills.ca to Halliburton men who illegally used an excavator last summer to remove woody debris and aqua vegetation along the Lipsey Lake shoreline have been convicted and fined for unlawful use of a machinery on the lake shore's lane. The Ministry of Natural Resources said on May 22nd that the men were fined $22,000 each after pleading guilty to unlawfully dredging the shorelines without a permit. That was a Highlander reporting that. And guess what? Dreams could come true for somebody in Peterborough area. They won a $60 million lottery, 649 gold ball jackpot was won on Saturday's May 30th draw, and the ticket was purchased in Peterborough. So check your ticket. You could be $16 million richer, which I presume you know by now, but just in case you didn't know. And don't forget your old pal Russ, eh? Your old pal Russ. Anyways, that's the lottery ticket, so check it out. $16 million ticket sold in Peterborough. So for more on these stories and other local news, why not check out the Minden Times, the Halliburton Echo, or the Halliburton Echo. And in sports, the Stanley Cup starts tomorrow night when Vegas beats Carolina in Raleigh. In the NBA finals start Wednesday when the New York Knicks take on the San Antonio Spurs. The Blue Jays lost 9-5 to the Orioles. They're off today before they take on Atlanta on Wednesday. And in World Cup, Canada's first game is against Bosnia on June the 12th. Who are you cheering for the Stanley Cup now? Or are you just giving up because there's no more Canadian teams? You can tell me. I won't tell anybody. Let's listen to the weather.
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1: All right, who wants me to do the weather as Morgan Freeman? Obviously, nobody. Okay, today, sunny, becoming a mix of sun and cloud near noon. Wind northeast, 20 kilometers an hour, becoming light this afternoon. High 21, UV index of 6 or clear. Tonight, clear and low of 7. That wasn't very good. Tuesday, June the 2nd, 22 degrees is going to be the high and sunny all day. Looks like a beautiful 3 or 4 days here. Tomorrow night, 7 degrees and clear, and Wednesday the 3rd of June, 25 degrees Celsius and sunny, and Wednesday night is 9 degrees and clear. Thursday is again the same. Let's just say from Monday to Thursday, it's going to be sunny all day and a range temperature from 21 to 26 and clear at night. The next chance of rain is Thursday night or Friday, and by then we'll probably need the rain, right? Because you gardeners like me, not, would need it. All right, enough of that. All right, I got to do, after the 8 o'clock news, weather, and sports, I like to play the same song done by two different artists. This is a little different. Louis Prima does a version, does Pennies from Heaven. So I'm going to play Pennies from Heaven by Louis Prima, and then we're going to hear what Jeff Healy thinks it should sound like. So here we go, a little different, just a little different. Ready? You can sing along if you know the words. As Morgan Freeman.

Beautiful Pennies from Heaven, Louis Prima. I love the background. Bop, bop, bop. Anyways, here we go. Jeff Healy does his version of it. You decide which one you like better. I like Louis. It's a little boppy, but here's Jeff Healy Band and Pennies from Heaven. A little different.

0: There you go, the Jeff Healey Band and Pennies from Heaven. And before that, we heard Louis Prima's version of Pennies. I like both of them. They're neat. It's nice. Okay, this is, I want to let you know something, because tomorrow night is bingo. So if you go to search Radio Bingo and Simple Supper, it is going to be paused for the summer. And it will not be happening this Tuesday. So if you were planning on going, search Radio Bingo and Simple Supper are being paused in the summer and will not be happening Tuesday. They want to thank everybody who that joined us over the past 3 months. They're going to review the program and bring it back this spring, which is a good thing. So there we go. So if you, just so you know, if you know somebody usually goes and they didn't get this message, just give them a shout, let them know it's not happening. All right, back to the regular scheduled programming.
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2: Good morning. It's 8:22 on this Monday, June the 1st, 2026, and it is 12 degrees, going a high of 21 degrees today. The next 4 days are going to be absolutely gorgeous. So, but this is so exciting. This is almost as exciting as the 4 days of solid sunshine. 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

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Get your ticket, because this is a fabulous trip. I was the driver, did this trip once, and it is a beautiful trip. You'll every round, every corner is another beautiful scene. Bring a camera, because you're going to take a lot of pictures. I'm exhausted. Don't forget, get your ticket now, before they sell out. Because that would be just the sweetest taboo. It makes no sense at all, I know. But I don't make sense most of the time. But you can sway your hips to this. Maybe grab the 111 and do a little dancing. What do you think?

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2: Good morning. 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

It's yours. If anybody says it's not yours, it is your Halliburton morning. And it is 8:29 on this Monday, June the 1st, 2026. And the outside temperature is 13, going to high of 22. Yes, you heard me right. 22 and full on sun. It's going to be a beautiful next few days. So anyways, if you this evening, after you've been out doing your gardening, you want to come in the house, join Penny Monday evening at 6 o'clock for all your local musicians on Locally Sourced. Special guests include the whole gang from Silva Musica, introducing the final track of their album, Secrets. Don't let anybody tell you you can't do it. Do something. Sing loud and proud because you can from wherever you are. Sing along with Penny is Skunk in the Green. I love that. Skunk in the Green. There we go. Your local selection, heart and soul rendition of Blueberry Hill. There, back to the Morgan Freeman stuff, right? Okay, anyways, there we go. That's Locally Sourced tonight at 6 o'clock. You can't miss. It's well worth a listen, I tell you right now. All right, now you want to know the weather, because that's what I do at half past the hour. I do the weather. That's what I get paid for. That's what I do. Today, sunny, mix of sun and cloud near noon. The wind northeast, 20 kilometers an hour, becoming light this afternoon. High of 22, UV index of 6 or high. Tonight, clear and the low of 7. Tomorrow, beautiful day. A high of 22 again and full on sun. That night, 7 degrees and clear. Wednesday, the 3rd of June, 25 degrees Celsius and sunny and 9 degrees Celsius and clear for that night. And June the 4th, it's 26 degrees. The first chance of rain is Friday, but by then, we'll probably need the rain. So, and I forgot, I had these hugs and kisses to give out. And I forgot to give Margot Ross her hugs and kisses for her being in the birthday club. So there you go, Margot. You've got a one hug and kiss for me. It's good for 1 year, valid for 1 year. You can cash in anytime you want. 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
2: Well, good morning. It's 8:39, just for argument's sake, because I hate arguing. 8:39 this morning, and it's June the 1st, that's Monday, and it's 13 degrees, going a high of 22. All right, pop quiz. In 1967, this album was released nationwide in the UK, and it goes to number one for 22 weeks in the UK. It's probably one of the recognized one of the most brilliant albums ever made. Can you guess? Well, here's a hint.

right, it's time for me to say adieu. So I said it, adieu. I don't know why they let me do this. Anyway, time for me to go home. Deborah Dack is in the house. She's like good carrier. She's on after 9 till 9 to 11. She's always got a good show, so she's well worth the listen. All right, on a serious note, we were talking about searches. There's bingo and that, but there's also other organizations. So if you want to donate your time, money, product, I mean, most places are looking for volunteers, and it's always good to be a volunteer. It makes you feel good. All right. Also, too, is today, say something nice to somebody. Just randomly say something nice to something. You don't know what they're going through. It may be something that may, just that one thing that you say, it's encouragement, might make their day. You know, like I said, you don't know what's going underneath their eyes. So say something nice to anybody. And randomly once today, just go. Never mind. I'm not going to tell you to do that. I get in trouble. All right, I'm out of here. And you know what we're going to say? Good morning, Tugboat and the kid. Davidson out. Thanks for the ride of yours in the car. I'll get off at the next stop. Ciao. Bella.

0: Don't ask what you can do for music, but what music can do for you, or something like that. I'm Russ Davidson. This is The Cause and the Cure for a Music Addiction. So let's get it started. 2, 1, 2, 1, 2, 1, 2.
1: Check.
0: I got an ad in my pocket and I don't know what to do with it. Ad in my pocket. Okay, here we go. Whenever you're ready to go. Ready? Hello and welcome to another episode of The Cause and the Cure for a Musical Addiction. My guest today is in the on-air host for Tuesday's After 9 show. She is a brain strain queen, and if not enough, she is the host of the trivia and house help shows. Busy lady. May I introduce Norma Bingham. Thank you for coming here, Norma. I appreciate it.
2: Thanks, Russ.
0: So let's get started. Do you remember the first time you actually recognized music in your life? At what age do you think you were when you actually said, geez, I like this?
2: I grew up with a mom who had an incredible alto voice. And I grew up in a faith-based home that we went to a church that had a very sound music program. So from a very early age, I was immersed in music.
0: Immersed in mostly gossip sort of music?
2: A little gospel? Bit, but more eclectic. My mom sang with her best friend. They had a nice little duet that went on. Every night before we went to bed, my brother and I would head upstairs, and my mom would put the record player at the bottom of the stairs, and she would play records for us as we went to bed and went to sleep. She had a beautiful 1911 gramophone. Hand-cranked gramophone that was in the basement. So I grew up with this gramophone in the basement and a whole collection of antique records.
0: 78s, you mean?
2: 78s, the old heavy vinyl.
0: Yes,
2: like the,
0: yes.
2: The really hard, I don't even know what the material was. These records, I remember when I was in my youth, before I became a teenager, coming home from school one day, and my parents had had a flood in the basement, and there was mud everywhere. And I remember my mom being in her rubber boots, and the only thing that she was concerned about were the albums for this gramophone.
0: I love your mother.
2: Yeah, and so she was, as I came down the stairs and I looked, and there was like mud everywhere, and she's up to basically the top of her rubber boots in mud, and she looked at me and said, "We had a flood. I'm saving the albums." And so here she is with these records, and she would carefully pass them to me, and I would take them outside and lovingly hose them down. But that was the only thing she was really concerned about, was this collection of records for the gramophone. So music and records was ingrained from a very early age. I started singing solos in church at age 4. And continued on. I was in choir all the way through high school, university, and so on. So music has been a part of my life basically from the time I could breathe, really.
0: Now, of those 78s, do you have one that you recall most?
2: It wasn't a 78. It was an old, old record. And it was this, I tell you, it's a really funny song. I'll never see Maggie alone. Is the name of the song, and I used to play that record.
0: Do you remember who it was by?
2: I don't know, but it was this quirky little song, and I think at this point in time, I recognized the ability of music as an avenue for storytelling, and it was this quirky little song sung by a guy with a really squeaky voice, and it was the idea that he will never see Maggie alone because she has her mother, her father, her sisters, and her brothers. Oh, I'll never see Maggie alone. And it was just this quirky little song, and I used to play it over and over and over again. So my brother would say, "Would you please stop playing that song?" But there was just something about it. It was just the liveliness of the music, and it just transported me. And as I became older and learned more the appreciation of how notes went together, how harmonies could build, how composers could see music in their mind, it always fascinates me how someone like Beethoven can actually see a script in his mind and then write down all the parts. Mm-hmm. And just the ability of music to communicate in a way that language alone cannot. When you listen to classical music and it doesn't have the words to go with it, that's a certain type of layer of communication. But when you put language together with music, the blend of that has the ability to allow a human being to express emotions and feelings and communicate in a way that just, there's nothing like it. There's nothing like it. And from the time that I started learning more about music, taking piano lessons, my mom insisted that all three of us, my sister, my brother, and I, take piano lessons. I started taking theory courses in university just because I wanted to find out how this all comes about and how you can take individuals who are not siblings, who have such blends of voices and the tone and the rhythm and just the ability to actually blend these things and create this incredible work of art. And it doesn't matter what genre it is. I mean, you listen to some of the heavy rockers and you just think about how their music fits together. And I know some people think it's just noise, but no, it's not. There's rhythm there. There's musical ability. There's talent. There's just a blend. Music has a way of transporting us to places that we never thought we'd go.
0: Now, you understand you play the piano. You also
2: a bit.
0: You also sing. Is there any style of music that you try to pattern yourself, or an artist that you mostly admire for? And
2: I can sound like Karen Carpenter.
0: That's not a bad thing
2: for the most part.
0: But do you play the drums?
2: No, I don't. Unfortunately, I don't. I just enjoy music. I just enjoy music. I remember times when I would be stressed in university and the music, songs would come on and it would just, I would be like, that's it. That's how I'm feeling at this particular moment. That's it.
0: Music can transform you. I know.
2: Oh, absolutely. Absolutely. I remember being stressed in university and I had a friend who owned a home and he would allow me to go there with my sister. And I can remember lying on the floor with headphones on and listening to Jesus Christ Superstar for the very first time.
0: Really?
2: Yeah. And just like absolutely transported with the music and just... I have a very visual mind. My background is English language. My degree is in English. But music, to me, just has the ability to take me places that a book never could. And it just is that blend.
0: Now, is there any live performances you've seen?
2: Yes.
0: And would you have I'm going to put you on the spot.
2: Oh,
0: I'm going to go, your favorite live performance and your one you're the most disappointed in. Because I think everybody has that. When you went to see a concert and you thought, oh, geez, this wasn't as good as I thought it was going to be. Or maybe the opposite way around. You went there and you thought it wouldn't be that good and it ended up being great. So I'll let you figure out how you want to answer that.
2: A couple of things. For my very first concert that I ever went to, my brother was a big fan of Gordon Lightfoot.
0: And not a bad choice.
2: No, and as a gift to him, my parents bought tickets to Massey Hall to see Gordon Lightfoot in concert. And I remember going, it was a family event, and I remember my sister is much older than me, and so she wasn't there because by the time I have any recollection of my sister, she was already in high school and you know, heading out of the house. So it was just my brother and I and my parents. We drove to Toronto, which was a big deal growing up in a very small town in Ontario. So going to Toronto was a big experience. Going to Massey Hall was incredible. And my parents had purchased the seats that they could afford, which happened to be on the very upper balcony at Massey Hall, at Old Massey Hall, right by the railing at the front. What they hadn't figured on was that I'm afraid of heights. And so we got up there, and of course, it's the balcony, and it's very high. And we're at the very front, and there's a glass railing, and I was terrified. So I spent the first half of the concert sitting on the floor, crouched under the seat, listening to Gordon Lightfoot, and just being absolutely amazed by Gordon Lightfoot, but at the same time, terrified, because I was just so far up. At intermission, they finally were able to get me in my seat. So the second half of the performance, I sat in my seat and actually listened to him. But that was the very first concert I went to. My most memorable was probably, I have two. One was seeing Harry Chapin live in concert.
0: Oh, I wish I'd seen him, yes.
2: War Memorial Hall. my best friend in university was a taxi driver in Niagara Falls during the summer. And of course, Harry Chapin had come out with the song Taxi. And so when he found out that Harry Chapin was coming to Guelph, to the campus, he was like, we have to go and see this guy. And I was blown away by the fact that this man, this huge man, could sit on a bar stool. And he had his brother Tom with him on the cello, and very limited number of musicians with him, and again, just transport the whole audience. Like, at times, after he finished his song, there was dead silence. And if you've ever been to a university concert, you know that doesn't happen very often. So I saw the power of a musician to transform his audience and just that connection between them. The other one that was really memorable to me, my husband gifted me tickets to go and see James Taylor in concert I don't know what they call it, First Place, Ontario Place, whatever, Hamilton.
3: Yeah.
2: In Copps there. And we had these tickets, and I listened to James Taylor. He's one of my favorites. But the thing that struck me the most was, here's this guy who, by all standards, is a superstar. Mega, mega superstar. Again, on stage, he had a piece of cardboard on the floor in front of him where he had written down the set list. The first set, like the first half, was on one side, and at intermission he turned it over and he had it handwritten on the other side. But the thing that struck me the most about him was that during intermission he never left the stage.
3: Really?
2: He came down, again, sitting on a bar stool, just a very humble guy in his hat, his guitar, came down and sat on the front of the stage with his feet dangling down over the front, and talked to children in the audience who came up to talk to him.
3: Well, this has been absolutely fun, and thank you for doing this. I appreciate it. It's always fun to have talk to you, Norma. Thank you very much.
2: Well, thank you, Russ, for interviewing me.
4: She brings a father, a mother, a sister, and a brother. Oh, I never see Maggie alone. She brings her uncle and cousin. She's got them by the dozen. I never see Maggie alone.
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7: Good morning, my friends. It's another great day to be alive and in the Highlands. Happy Monday to you all, and welcome to June. It is June the 1st, and welcome to the canoe. It's, what time is it? It's 9 a.m. That's when Monday After 9 starts. On Monday, June 1st, I am Deborah D., and like I mentioned a million times, it is Monday After 9 time. Hey, it's a great day to be in the Highlands, not just because it's in the Highlands, but just look at that day out there. Could you ask for a better Monday? I don't think so. Well, you can. You can. You can always ask, right? Let's have a look at our forecast. Today, we are looking at sun. Just sun. Well, actually, there was one little tiny speck of cloud there, but not much. High of 21 is expected today under those mainly sunny skies. There's going to be a little wind, not too much. You won't have to hold on to your hat too much, 20 kilometers an hour. They'll become light later in the afternoon. And overnight tonight, clear skies continue with a low of 7. And tomorrow, Tuesday, more sun. I mean, there's nothing else to talk about. It's sun. There's going to be a high of 22 and a UV index of 8. They consider that high. I guess we all do. To Tuesday night, we're going to have clear skies again, a low of 7. And on Wednesday, sunny. I guess they got tired of saying clear because they changed it to just sunny. Actually, no, that was for overnight. Sunny skies, a high of 25, and overnight, clear, and a low of 9. And you know what? That goes on again until Thursday, actually. Let's just take it. And Thursday, a high of 26. Oh, my goodness. But then overnight on Thursday, it's going to cloud up a little bit of a chance of showers, not too much, and maybe a little bit of chance of showers on Friday. And you might, that might make you happy. Maybe you like the showers. I know, I do. Showers bring flowers. That's what I always say. What's the temperature right now? We're sitting at 15 degrees Celsius here in Halliburton at the station here on Mountain Street. 15 degrees Celsius, and those skies, oh, they're just blue. There's not a cloud in the sky. So sunny. And the sun rose at 5:28 a.m., and it's going to set at 8:51 p.m., almost 9 o'clock by the time it's getting dark. Isn't that great? Well, it's not going to last forever, so enjoy it. We've got 15 hours and 23 minutes of daylight today. And we're in a waning gibbous moon phase today. Tonight, the moon will rise at 10:41 p.m. and set at 6:41 a.m., giving us 8 hours of moon time. It's you know, a waning gibbous moon phase, like I mentioned, because we just had another full moon in May. That's two full moons in May. That's what's the term for a second full, extra full moon in the month? Well, it's a blue moon. Yeah, I just learned that the other day. A friend told me, and I thought I'd pass that on. The AccuWeather Health Forecast ratings for the day, well, everything's low. Arthritis, sinus, common cold, flu, migraine, asthma. Don't worry about them. All low. Except, I don't know, with those, the pollen coming off the trees, they might cause you a bit of problems. I know my car is parked outside right now, and it was getting pollen all over it, and it is that time of year. Well, it's a great day to be on the roads, and we're going to talk about that after this.
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7: And it's time for the Monday After 9 Road Report. You know, my trip in this morning was awesome. Even though there was a little bit of construction on County Road 3, there is that highway infrastructure project going on there. I'm not sure how long it's going to go on, but, and you know what? Ontario 511 isn't going to tell you about that. You're just going to hear that here from me, and maybe Sally when she gets in talking about the traffic. I don't know. But it's not here on Ontario 511. I've got all the right boxes ticked. Yeah, so there you go. And speaking of Ontario 511, just looking at it in other areas of the Highlands, not much going on. There is still that activity going on between Bancroft and Apsley. You know what? I've been... You know, you get these descriptions on Ontario 511, and they're so, you know, unsatisfying. It's like, I don't really understand what's going on. So I went on to Google. I did a Google search, and I said, well, what's going on with Highway 28 south of Bancroft? And it said, there's a project there to improve drainage and roadway infrastructure. There you go. It's a project, a construction project on Highway 28 south of Bancroft, specifically from Burley Street in Apsley to Monk Road in Bancroft. This project, coordinated by the Ministry of Transportation, aims to improve drainage and road infrastructure. The construction is expected to begin as early as August 25 and continue through to October 2026, with temporary road closures and single lane road closures anticipated during the period. So there you go. There's the scoop on the construction. Highway 28, mystery solved, mystery solved. I was out and about this weekend, were you? Did you see any turtles? I did not. But, you know, they're coming out. It is that time of the year, so please do keep an eye out for them. And all the turtle helpers out there, too, because they are out there, and we thank you. And the moose and deer, well, they're still looking for relief from the black flies that are coming out. And they're coming out on the roads because black flies are crazy this weekend, weren't they? Oh, my goodness. I have so many bites. And it's not just the black flies. It's the mosquitoes. I mean, they're brutal right now, too. But I did see a dragonfly on the weekend, a couple, actually. And it won't be long. There will be more this week. I anticipate the dragonflies will be coming out to give us relief from the black flies this week. That's my prediction. I don't know. Anyway, back to the moose. Moose sightings over the Highlands East. There was one on 507 and the 503 in particular. They are there. Keep an eye out. And especially dawn and dusk, right? And especially with the moose swampier areas, they like that. Anyway, that's your Monday After 9 road report. And as always, safe travels to you as you're out and about on the roads this morning. Here is the Monday After 9 traveling song. It's Taj Mahal with his cover of 6 Days on the Road. Why Taj? Well, Taj is coming to the Elgin and Winter Garden Theatre Centre in Toronto on July the 5th. I wish I could be there, but I can't. But if you're a Taj fan like me, this is a rare, rare opportunity to see this blues master here on our home soil in Canada. See him live. Here's Taj with 6 Days on the Road on the Canoe.

Oops, David, hold on. Hey, you're here with Deborah D on Monday After 9 on the Canoe. Happy Monday, and thanks so much for joining me this morning. We're broadcasting live from the beautiful sunny village of Halliburton in the Halliburton Highlands. We're 100.9 in Halliburton and 97.1 in Minden. And coming up this morning on Monday After 9, we've got your local weather updates on the half-hour events around town and, of course, your favorite music mix. Speaking of music, every Monday After 9, I like to turn back the clock 50 years and play some songs from an album turning 50 years old. It has to have a release date of sometime in 1976. And this morning at around 10:30-ish, we'll be taking a look at the fourth studio album by the American duo England Dan, a.k.a. Dan Seals, and John Ford Coley. And their 1976 album, July 1976 album to be specific, Nights Are Forever. And we're going to be listening to a track or two, I don't know, depends, one track for sure, but if you'd like to hear two, let me know, 705-457-1009, text me, and I'll play two, but definitely one. And, you know, last week I recorded a chat that I had with Susie Vinnick about her upcoming gigs in the Highlands. I'm debating whether to play that at 10-ish, you know, it's, you know, those things, you work on something, and it's like, well, I don't really want to play that. I could do this. I could do that. I could tweak it here. I could tweak it there. It could be better. It could be better. You know, it could always be better. So I did a really light edit on it. And I'm like, well, it's, you know, plus the sound of your own voice. It's like, you know, are you like that? You hear yourself recorded and you're like, you know, how do people stand listening to me? Anyway. So... If you want to hear the Susie Vinnick recording in its raw version, hardly any editing, shoot me a text, 705-457-1009, and let me know. And let me know if you'd like a particular Susie Vinnick song that you would like to hear. And I'll play that too. Also, now did you know that June is National Rose Month, Pollinators Month, and National Great Outdoors Month? You know, so many reasons to celebrate June. And not just that, June is also Adopt a Cat Month. You know, I love cats, but I'm allergic to cats. So it's kind of, yeah, no cats at the moment, but I love cats. Now, I know I have a tendency to promote Snowflake Meadows Local Rescue as a dog rescue because, you know, I love dogs, but they also have cats and other animals. And this weekend, June the 6th, they're having their annual Magical Festival fundraiser. That's right, the Magical Festival fundraiser this weekend, 10 to 4, that's Saturday, 10 to 4 at 1089 Ritchie Falls Road in Minden. They open the gates to the farm, and you can see all the magic that is Snowflake Meadows, and there's some real big magic going on there. Well, now time for some tunes. Let's get some music rolling. In honor of Adopt a Cat Month, here is David Wilcoxon, Do the Bear Cat on the Canoe. Hey, did you know where David Wilcox got his big career start? Text me, 705-457-1009. So many reasons to text me this morning.

0: That's right. That's why, Brian, David Wilcox got his big break in 1970 when he replaced Amos Garrett as the lead guitarist in Ian and Sylvia Tyson's backing group, Great Speckled Bird.
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0: We've got some birthday shout-outs here. Well, one birthday shout-out here. Baby Summer Vincent, happy first birthday, my dear. This is best wishes from parents Lisa and David and grandparents Gordon Carroll. Happy birthday. Coming up, we've got Good People from Not Responsible. This is a local talent on the canoe.

his sheet at, well, not sure, it was a gift. Hmm, Spencer, did you learn how to say Keshwegawigamog when you were young growing up in school? Because I did. They actually taught us how to say Keshwegawigamog. But I'm saying it wrong. I'm saying it's Kasha. Kasha. Oh, my gosh. Now I can't even say it. Never mind. Moving on. Game number two. $200 was won by Roseanne from West Guilford. Got her sheet at West Guilford Shopping Center. Game number three, $600 from, that was split by Derek, Carl, Doris, Leslie, and Brooke. And, oh my gosh, they got their sheets at Minden Value Mart, Carnarvon Jug City, West Guilford Shopping Center, Todd's Independent, and Halberton Jug City. And they're from Minden, Big Hug Lake Road, Cranberry Lake, Halliburton and Halliburton. My goodness, I hope they're not. I'm so glad they're not from Keshwegawigamog, or however you say it. Anyway, proceeds from this session will be shared with Canoe FM and other verified not-for-profit organizations in Halliburton County. So there you go. And if you're wondering, when is the next Triple Bingo? Well, I'll tell you. It's June the 23rd.

0: 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I don't feel like
1: rocking. Good morning. You're back with Deborah D on Monday after 9, and it's time to give you an update on the weather. And I've got a couple of words for you. It's sunny and clear. Those are the key words for the next 3 days. So today, mainly sunny. There's a little cloud there in the picture, but I don't think it's going to add up to much. Mainly sunny, a high of 21 in the forecast, and overnight, clear skies and a low of 7. On Tuesday, sunny skies and a high of 22, and overnight, clear skies and a low of 7. On Wednesday, sunny with a high of 25, and overnight, clear skies and a low of 9. That's your 3-day weather forecast, sunny and clear. And right now, we're sitting at 16 degrees Celsius under beautiful, clear skies in the sunny Haliburton Highlands. Coming up is Smooth from Santana.

That was Santana and Smooth. Make it real or just forget about it. I mean, really, why bother? Well, welcome to June. It is June the 1st. June is National Rose Month, Pollinators Month, and the National Great Outdoors Month. It's time to celebrate the great outdoors and everything great outdoors. Did you remember back when you were a kid, back in June, planning out all of the things that you're going to do for the summer? You know, well, didn't you have the most amazing plans? I know the parents, they were looking forward to sending all the kids to summer camp, right? Right? Did you go to summer camp? Did you love it or hate it? Text me, let me know, 705-457-1009. Well, I went to summer camp, but, you know, and I have great, great memories of summer camp. But most of the time, I wasn't a camper. I was working the camps in the summer as a summer job. And so, you know, even though I was working, it was still so much fun. And I worked many summers at Camp Timberlane. Do you know Camp Timberlane? Well, I have great memories of it. And I just seen that Carl Dixon is scheduled to do two concerts at Camp Timberlane this June. June the 5th and June the 23rd. Oh my gosh. I love seeing Carl. Actually, I just seen him perform a few weeks ago live. I drove to North Bay to see him. But I would totally love to go see him at Camp Timberlane and see what Camp Timberlane is like now. Oh my goodness. And they're having cuts. It's like, what is going on there? Anyways, let's get to some music. This will take you back and think of summer camp. Here's Hello Mudda. Hello Fada, also known as Camp Granada. And we're going to follow that up with some Blackie and the Rodeo Kings with their song North, which I just love. And then I think I'll dig up some Carl Dixon to play for you. What do you think of that? Hey, let me know what Carl Dixon that you would like to hear. And I will try to play it for you. But first, here's Hello Mudda, Hello Fada.

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Hello, Fada. Here I am at Camp Granada. Camp is very entertaining. And they say we'll have some fun if it stops raining. I went hiking with Joe Spivey. He developed poison ivy. You remember Leonard Skinner. He got ptomaine poisoning last night after dinner. All the counselors hate the waiters. And the lake has alligators. And the head coach wants no sissies. So he reads to us from something called Ulysses. Now I don't want, this should scare you, but my bunkmate has malaria. You remember Jeffrey Hardy. They're about to organize a searching party. Take me home, oh, Mata Fata, take me home. I hate

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That was North from Blackie and the Rodeo Kings. Tom Wilson, going north. You know, I was cruising Facebook the other day, and I couldn't help but notice a post. I think, I'm pretty sure it was from Tom. He was posting how he was visiting our own Tara Lightfoot and doing some songwriting or something. Oh, my goodness. So exciting. So, yes, Tom was coming north. All right. Enough about Tom. Let's talk about Carl Dixon. You said you wanted to hear Mercy from Carl? Well, here it is.

0: You want to get lucky?
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0: Lucky, the book. 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
0: 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Her fantasy's great. And I love her historical fiction too.
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3: Canoe FM, Deborah D. on the air with Monday After 9. Coming up, we've got Gary Wright with Love is Alive from his 1975 album, The Dreamweaver. Then we've got Terry Gibbs with Somebody's Knockin'. And then listen to the music from the Doobie Brothers. And then the weather.

0: listen to the music. The Doobie Brothers, that's what we love to do here at the Canoe. We love to play it, and even better, we love to listen to it. And it's time for the weather. Yes, it is 10 a.m. on Monday, June the 1st, the first day of the beautiful month of June. And we are having a great, great week to kick off the month. Today, we're looking at mainly sunny skies with a high of 21 degrees forecast, a UV index of 6. Overnight tonight, clear skies and a low of 7. Tomorrow, the sun continues with a high of 22 and a UV index of 8. And overnight on Tuesday, clear skies and a low of 7. And on Wednesday, that's the 3rd of June, sunny skies and a high of 25. And overnight on Wednesday, clear skies and a low of 9. Right now, we're sitting at 17 degrees Celsius, well on our way to the forecast high of 21 for the day. And the skies are blue. Well, now it's time to consider, do I want to play Susie or not? Actually, what did I do with my sheet? You know what? I've lost my sheet. This is... okay. We'll listen to this and I'll be right back.
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0: Oh, thanks, Christina. You saved my buns. I am forever in your debt. All right, coming up on Monday after 9. Okay, I'm going to go for it. Last week, I recorded a chat that I had with Susie Vinnick about her upcoming time in the Highlands. Susie's going to be at in the Highlands a couple of times this summer. She's going to come to us in June to the Halliburton School of Fine Arts. And she has a guitar course there, which is sold out, just a heads up. But I'll be telling you about that in the interview. And she's also going to be back for the Halliburton Rotary Music in the Park in June. It's not her first time here. All right, I asked you if you had a request for Susie, and I did. I got a request. It's Oreo Cookie Blues from Susie Vinnick. And you know what? I'm not going to play that right now. I'm going to play my Susie request right now. It's Never Been to Spain. But I'm going to play Oreo Cookie Blues right after the Susie Vinnick interview that I pre-recorded that you're going to hear. Here we go. Here's Susie with Never Been to Spain. Oh, by the way, I want to tell you, Susie sounds a little rough in the interview because she was coming down with something, I think, but she decided to go on with the interview. So thank you, Susie. Appreciate that. So Susie sounds a little rough, but she's okay.
2: Well, I've never been to Spain.

0: I'm Canoe FM's Deborah D, and I'm here with Canadian roots and blues powerhouse Susie Vinnick. Hi, Susie, and thanks for joining me today on the Canoe.
1: Hi, Deborah. Thanks for having me.
0: Susie, you are no stranger to the Halliburton Highlands. You have been here before. And this year, you're coming back not just once, but twice. You're coming, first of all, for the Guitar Week at Fleming in June, and then the Halliburton Rotary Music in the Park in August.
1: Yeah.
0: Now, let's talk about the guitar course, first of all. We were just talking, and you just mentioned that it is sold out. However,
1: yeah.
0: You know, for next year, for people who might want to come next year, let's talk about what it's all about. It's at a beginner intermediate level.
1: Yeah, that's what I am teaching this year at beginners and intermediates. And I think this is the fourth or fifth year I'll be teaching this little course. And it always kind of changes. Students are always a little bit different in their abilities, but I always have really wonderful groups of people, and so I love it. And this year it sold out really early, so we managed to squeeze a few extra people in. So
0: how many people are in the course this year?
1: So we have 16 this year.
0: 16.
1: So we'll squeeze them in a room and get playing some blues together. Yeah.
0: So of these students, do you have any repeat students, any students that come back from previous years? Like they took the course with you 1 year and now they were a beginner at that point and now they're intermediate, they're coming back for more?
1: Yeah, there's definitely repeats, some folks, some from the Fleming course, and then some actually from Winter Folk as well. I noticed some crossover in names that people that I've worked with at Winter Folk. So I don't know exactly. I have to look at the class list to see what names I recognize, but my guess is it's almost half of the students have either been there before or at least a third of them anyway. So that's always nice. Familiar faces and they come for more punishment with me. No, it's good.
0: So do they come from all over Canada or mainly Ontario or mainly the Highlands?
1: I think mostly the Highlands. Yeah. In past years, I don't actually know where everyone this year is from yet. Like the folks, I don't recognize the names. I'm not sure where they come from, but I know in previous years, I had a woman who came all the way from Montreal for the course, and she may have been from the furthest away. And then others are mostly Highlands. I'd say like Oshawa area, Pickering. Had a couple fellows that came 2 years back to back. I was hoping for them again this year. It's really fun, but I guess they've taken a break this year. So yeah, it's going to be great though. I'm really fortunate to have a good bunch of folks.
0: So what kind of things do they learn in the course?
1: Well, I do a little survey. I send them all a little survey before the class just to find out how long they've been playing, what they're hoping to take away. I have my stuff is kind of planned out, but there might be a couple of songs that I wouldn't have thought of or something that I can add to the course that we can play. And then we'll start out with it gives me a chance to kind of see, I can't really see how people play in just from an email. So if I start out with some basic, like a blues shuffle and see how everyone plays the shuffle and comfort factor. So start out with the basics and I'll talk about a bit of the theory, I've got a lot of material prepped and then I just see where everyone's at and then we can go from there. But shuffles and then getting into different, because it's the course. We learn how to groove on the guitar and different strumming rhythms, and we get them working on a little bit of scales, especially blues scales, and get people improvising a little bit. So great, just that's a couple days in, once we've gotten comfortable and just getting a lot more repertoire of blues repertoire songs from the genre from over the years. And then they get a little booklet that they can make their notes in and take away with them. And I had in my preparatory emails from the students, a few of them said, yeah, I've got my booklet from last year and I've been using it, at some of my gigs or some of my jams. And so it's good. It pleases me that they're taking the material I give them beyond the week we spend together.
0: That must be very gratifying.
1: It's great. And at the end of the week, the school does a little walkthrough, like, where people can check out what the other classes have been doing, because it's such a variation of artistry going on. You know, we might get glass blowing or people drawing, painting, so everyone gets to see. So the class usually has a, by the end of the week, we're ready to play. I guess it's Thursday that happens. They'll sit and play a few tunes for folks walking through, and it ends up kind of being a little bit of a jam with them all. So that's kind of, I don't know, if that gives a little idea what goes on. And I mean, it's a lot of guitar playing. Like, we start at 9 and go to 5. So sometimes I've got a couple of ideas to incorporate, even a little bit of maybe even some songwriting exercises, or just even talking about performance tips and things, just to give their fingers a break. Because I don't play 8 hours of guitar a day, I can't expect the students to do that. And I even bring some movies potentially to watch with them about blues or blues artists or artists who tie in with guitar. And the thing I mentioned in the introduction for the course too is that I do quotes that it's a blues class, but a lot of the stuff we're learning is applicable in other genres. So it's just sort of the moniker it's given.
0: Yeah, so country, rock.
1: Yeah, sort of the kind of roots-based kind of material, or roots-based styles and that. But I do use the blues as the vehicle to which we teach everything. So.
0: And what kind of guitars would you recommend people bring?
1: For this class, I suggest an acoustic guitar is great, because that way we're on the same level volume-wise. But some folks will bring like a small amp and an electric guitar, and we just make sure that they're not too loud. And I typically teach with a guitar pick, so I get them, and if they're not used to that, I say, we'll make it work. So I'm pretty good, pretty easy going that way.
0: So once again, that's Monday, June the 15th to Friday, June the 19th. Sadly, the course is booked completely.
1: Yes,
0: right now. Out. Actually overbooked.
1: Well,
0: but
1: no,
0: maybe next
1: that.
0: Year.
1: Yeah, you know, maybe next year.
0: Chances are you will be back next year.
1: Yeah, it's a full class, but we will have some fun.
0: Now, there's also a concert that week that you're going to be doing.
1: Yeah, so I do a concert, I think just a one-hour show in the big hall. And that I think takes place from 5 to 6. And yeah, and I think the walkthrough happens around the same time too. So folks can check out all the activities in the classrooms and then come catch me playing a set.
0: So anybody can go? Anybody from the Highlands?
1: Yeah, anybody can come. Yeah, that's free. Cool. They can come in the hall and grab a seat and listen for an hour. And
0: nice.
1: Man, it's such a beautiful campus. I just love to the School of Art and Design, and it's just such a beautiful place. So if you've never been, I highly recommend making the trek.
0: Mm.
1: I know there's been a lot of construction the past couple of years with them building the new accommodation facilities, but I think, well, I'll find out when I get there, I guess. But I think they're finally open. And it's such a beautiful place. So if you've never been, come check it out and come give a listen.
0: That sounds like a really fun way to spend the week. Now, you're going to take off for a little bit for July, but then you're going to come back in August.
1: Yeah, and coming back towards the end of August.
0: Yeah.
1: Yeah, for the Rotary. Rotary Music in the Park.
0: Rotary Music in the Park. And this is not your first time at the Bandshell.
1: No, I've played it a bunch of times over the years, and sometimes I'll do it the same week I'm up teaching, but I just decided it's such a big week with the teaching that I'll just come back. It gives me an excuse to come back to Halliburton. So so I pushed it towards the end of summer. I could have done something in July, but I thought, well, I'll come towards the end of August. So I'm there on Tuesday, August 25th, and it's an early show, and it's just one set from 6:30 to 8:00. Hopefully we'll have good weather. I think they've added a thing now. If the weather is not happy, I think we go to the Legion, if I'm not mistaken, to go indoors if it's not conducive to a show, if it's raining or whatever. So
0: yeah, a couple of years ago, I was at your concert, and it was very ominous.
1: Yeah, that's right. Was that last year, Deborah? That might have been.
0: That was 2 years ago. Last year was good. Yes.
1: Yeah. 2 years ago. Yeah, it's like, come on stage, everybody, come hide in the gazebo with me. Yeah, the diehards stuck it out. There you go. Yeah. Yeah. So that's my Halliburton adventures this summer, and it's always a treat coming back up to the area. And I've been so fortunate as a musician playing in Canada a lot, being Canadian, and it's like My hometown is Saskatoon, but I lived in Ottawa briefly, so it feels like another hometown. And Toronto, I lived there, well, it's getting actually the longest, 14 years, and now I've been in Niagara for 13 years, but it's like I've got all these wonderful places that feel like home just because I've got history with folks living there. So Halliburton is definitely one of those, so I'm excited to come back.
0: Well, you know, I was wondering why you keep coming back. I was
1: and then,
0: wondering, is it because you have, you know, relatives here, or you just started coming?
1: I mean, it's not too far away, and, you know, obviously getting to work as a musician is wonderful, and I've also been a part of Winter Folk, and I think one of my first times up to the area might have been in the early 2000s with, Betty and the Bobs, but I bet there was a time I was there with Rick Vines even in the 90s, I bet, but I've just gotten to know folks over the years, I've done the concert series as well there with the Marigolds, and Rick and I have done the concert series too. It's just a great, great spot.
0: In the past, you've had some local artists come up on stage and perform with you. I remember Nick Russell a couple of years ago. That was fantastic. Have you got anything special planned this year?
1: I don't yet, but I won't rule it out. I actually owe Nick a note, because it sounds like, I don't think he's teaching at the college this summer. So I have a bunch of his students that came my way. So I don't know. I might check in with him and see if he wants to join me. I'll see how, take a little look, see, drop him a line.
0: Well, you are known for your collaboration with other artists. You know, you've got a lot of great collaborations under your belt. You know, there's one that I do want to talk to you about before we go. And that's J.J. Cale. You were on stage with J.J. Cale.
1: Yes, that was in the early 90s in Ottawa. I've been asked to come and open for him at the Penguin, if anybody remembers the Penguin from Ottawa. So I did my little set, and he invited me to come up and play a couple tunes with he and the band at the end of the night. So I think his girlfriend was playing bass, and there was a drummer, and we played Stormy Monday Blues. I remember that. And we played another tune that was kind of a jammier tune. I have a cassette somewhere in my old church here of that, some sweet sound person passed it on to me a few years later and said, hey, you know, when you played with JJ, I made this recording. So, and my boyfriend at the time took a picture of me and JJ after the show. So I've got these little photos where I'm kind of beaming. It's pretty cool. So yeah, that was a real sweet experience. And then getting, a few years later, playing in my first show in New York City, opening for John Hammond Jr. in the, I'm forgetting the name of the park. What's the big theater? The big theater there, Madison Square Park Conservancy, it's called. Was the not the, the theater, but the, it's the same, the Madison Square, and opening for John Hammond Jr. And but the J.J. Cale thing was all pretty cool. I didn't jam with John, but I jammed with J.J.
0: Very cool. I seen you a couple of months ago in North Bay, and you were playing with the Maple Blues Band. Maple Blues Band. And you're going to be touring with them again at the end of the year?
1: Yeah. We've got some odds and ends of shows dotting the landscape all in Ontario. That's a fun show. It's Jay Douglas and Samantha Martin and I are special guests with the band, and it's a great big band. And it's a treat because we, most of the time, well, Sam has a pretty big band on her own. She's got a 10-piece band. So she's kind of used to it, but it's, for me, I do so much work solo that it's fun playing with, you know, full horns and keys, and everyone's really great. So we're in Newmarket in September and Oakville October. We just have a couple more shows this year. And then looks like we've got Sarnia, Guelph, Parry Sound, and Meaford in 2027. So those are a little down the road, but that's a fun opportunity.
0: And then, of course, you've got your solo performances.
1: Yeah. I'm doing a bunch of stuff on my own and some band stuff this summer, too. I'm going to be at Stewart Park Festival in Perth with a 4-piece band, Southside Shuffle in September with 5-piece band, and Markham Jazz Fest with a 4-piece band as well. And in Ancaster, close to home here, in just under a month. So, and then a bunch of Susie solo stuff. And I'll be reconnecting with my buddy Lloyd Spiegel from Australia in August, early August. We're playing a show in PEI together, and then we're both performing at the Lunenburg Folk Harbor Festival in early August. So he's doing his thing, I do mine, but I think we have a workshop together. Okay, so there will be some fun and mischief happening.
0: Now, if people don't remember all of that, they can always go to your website to check out your gig list.
1: That's right, SusieVinnick.com. And yeah, you can see any new information. I'm a little behind on updating it. I need to get in there. I think most of my shows are there, but you can take a look and see if I'm coming to your neck of the woods. Obviously, for those in Halliburton, I am. So come on out and say hey check it all out there.
0: Thank you so much for spending some time with us today on the Canoe, Susie. I can't wait to see you in June and August.
1: Awesome, Deborah. Thanks so much for reaching out. And thanks, big thanks to you and all the team at Canoe for all the support you give to musicians and the community. It's a treat when I get up there. That's one of the things I always tune in on the dial and check out Canoe FM when I'm booting around.
0: You know, you can always pop in and say hi.
1: I'll have to do that sometime, yeah. The teaching's got me pretty busy, but we'll see what we can do. Maybe I can, depending when I get up there in August, maybe I can squeak something in the day after on the 26th or something. So let's keep in touch.
0: Yeah, that would be fun.
1: It'd totally be fun, yeah.
0: This is Deborah D, and I've been talking with Canadian blues roots artist

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1: You know, it's true. Being a radio host is a dream come true. Not kidding. Not going to lie. It's so much fun.

0: get in here, have a chat with Roxanne, get your new life going. You will love it. All right. One of the things you get to do when you're a radio host is you get to read the weather. You get really good at reading the weather. Eventually, it just becomes second nature. So let's have a look. We're looking at our three-day weather forecast. This is from the Environment Canada website with their observations taken from their Bancroft weather station. And they're saying, and I think they nailed it here, that we've got mainly sunny skies from here till the almost the end of the week. So right through till Thursday, mainly sunny with highs of 21, 22, 25, and 26. Oh, that's awesome. That's the first week of June. Could you ask for anything better? Well, you can ask. Overnight, all these weeks or all these days, clear skies with the lows of 7, 7, and 9 respectively. But then on Thursday night, June 4th, there's a 30% chance of showers. And then there's, you know, on Friday, there could be some showers. But all week this week, it is going to be amazing. Just amazing. All right. We've got some Critter Corner Orphaned Animals to talk to you about. And then we're going to have our album Turning 50 after this.
1: And now it's time for Critter Corner, where we learn about our local wildlife. 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
0: Thank you so much to all of our Radiothon sponsors. It's so important. The Radiothon raises a lot of money to keep the station going. So thank you, thank you, thank you. I forgot to tell you the current temperature here at the station is 18 degrees Celsius. 18 degrees Celsius. And that is almost hitting our high of forecasted high of 21 degrees under those sunny skies. What a great day. Well, it's time to turn back the clock 50 years. And today we're looking at England Dan and John Ford Coley and their 1976 album, July 1976 album, Nights Are Forever. It's their fourth studio album by the American duo. And it was considered the pair's breakthrough album. Now, there were two singles from the album, I'd Really Love to See You Tonight and Nights Are Forever Without You. I'd Really Love to See You Tonight became one of their biggest hits, peaking at number 2 on the Billboard Hot 100. And it's peaked on at number 10 on the Canadian charts as well. The follow-up single, Nights Are Forever Without You, also proved successful. It peaked at number 10 in both the U.S. and in Canada. Now, if you're wondering whatever happened to the pair, John Ford Coley and Dan Seals, well, England Dan, a.k.a. Dan Seals. Well, they broke up in 1980. Now, the scuttle is that they had differing musical interests. And after their breakup, Dan Seals, he actually pursued a country music career while John Ford Coley continued to perform and produce music. In fact, Dan Seals and the England Dan half of the trio, he re-recorded I'd Really Love to See You Tonight in an acoustic country version for the album In a Quiet Room. And Coley, well, he re-recorded it also in his version on his 2008 self-titled live EP, which, it was self-titled. So, you know, I listened to both of the recordings and they were okay. I don't have them here to play for you, but I listened to them. They were okay. And maybe it's just me, but, you know, I think it just sounds better when they're together. And I think Mr. Ed agrees. He asked for this song to be played, I'd Really Love to See You Tonight. So here it is. I'd Really Love to See You Tonight, England Dan and John Ford Coley, celebrating 50 years on the airwaves, on the canoe.

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1: That's right. 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Oops. Well, I've got a few things to tell you about here. Here's something from the township of Minden Hills. They're seeking volunteers. If you don't have anything else planned for Canada Day, they would love to have some help with some special event activities, including greeting guests, assisting with serving ice cream, no eating it though, and supporting event setup and cleanup. So there you go. If you want to give them a hand, it's from 10 a.m. to 4 p.m. Canada Day, July the 1st. This is the township of Minden Hills. They've also got listed here July and August. You can assist with daily drop-in programs at 11, support 4 weeks of summer camps, speaking of summer camps, and including you can help to lead craft activities. You can participate in or lead running games, engage with participants, prepare materials. It's just a great opportunity for you to get involved, showcase your skills, and meet new people. 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Or you can just call them 705-286-3763 for more details. Once again, that's the Minden Hills Cultural Center seeking volunteers. I've also got an exhibit to tell you about that begins tomorrow, June the 2nd. It's a new exhibit with Minden Hills. It's the Mijim Traditional Foods of the Anishinaabeg. Now, I'm not sure I said that incorrectly. If I didn't, please forgive me. But this exhibit focuses on food and its importance to the body, mind, soul, and the heart of the Anishinaabeg. And it's going to be on display from June the 2nd to the 29th of August at the Minden Hills Cultural Center, which is located at 176 Bob Cajun Road in Minden. And is open Tuesday to Saturday, 10 to 4 p.m. Now, admission is by donation, so that is a pretty great deal. And finally, if you love to garden, the Minden and District Horticultural Society is looking to have you join them. On June 2nd at 7 p.m., the guest speaker is Lucille Fowler. She'll present Designing a Cutting Garden, which is lots of fun. And that is taking place at the Minden Hill District Horticultural Society at the Minden Community Center, which is 55 Parkside Street in Minden. And they're going to follow that up with, if that wasn't enough, they're going to follow it up with the monthly society meeting. And new members are welcome. So those are the three things I wanted to tell you about before we got into some more music with the Black Keys and Howlin' for You on the Canoe.

0: dial. Dial. That's a little bit of subliminal messaging. Anyway, the time is 10:49, and the temperature here at the canoe is 18 degrees Celsius. Well on our way to our forecast high of 21 under sunny skies. You're here with Deborah D on Monday After 9, reminding you to keep your dial tuned to Canoe FM on Mondays. We have a great Monday lineup. It just goes on and on the whole day. You start your Monday off with your Halliburton Morning from 7 to 9 with Russ. And then there's me, Deborah D, on Monday After 9. And then, you know, for history buffs, at 11 we have the Time Warp, which is always so chocked full of really cool information, local history and Canadian history. From 12 to 3 we have In the Afternoon. And I believe Susie to the Second Power is on today. That's correct. I heard that that's correct. So you will not want to miss that. It's always so much fun. And then from 3 to 6 is The Drive Show. I believe it's Larry today, but I didn't get a text from Larry today, so I don't know. And then Locally Sourced with Penny Randall Mowbray. Well, she takes us from 6 to 8. And today she's got special guests. Wow, the whole gang from Silva Musica is going to be there introducing their final track from the album Secrets. And don't let anyone tell you that you can't do something. Just sing loud and proud because you can. And the sing-along today with Penny is Skunk in the Green. I don't know that song, so I'm looking forward to that. And the local selection is Heart and Soul's rendition of Blueberry Hill. So that's Locally Sourced from 6 to 8. And then we have Les King with Canada Rocks from 8 to 10. And then the New and Hard Rock Show from 10 to 11. And then Ron Evans comes in at 11 to midnight with 25 o'clock. And that is your Monday Dream Team lineup on CKHA Canoe FM. 100.9 in Halliburton and 97.1 in Minden.
1: 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The voice of the Halliburton Highlands.
0: I know, I just said that.

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1: It is 10:56 on Monday, June the 5th. A quick temperature here at the temperature check here at the station. In Halliburton, it's 18 degrees Celsius, and the skies are blue. I'm Deborah Dee, and I want to thank you for hanging out with me this morning here on Monday After 9. You really are the sunshine in my Monday mornings. I hope that you had a really great morning. It's time for me to sign off. I'm going to leave you with Linger from the Cranberries. Happy Monday to you, and as always, live an inspired week, my friends. And don't forget to go over to Snowflake Meadows this Saturday for their big fundraiser from 10 to 4 in Ritchie Falls. Here's the Cranberries on the Canoe.

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6: Just a jump to the left.
7: It's a time warp when we bring you stories from Haliburton County and Canadian history. I'm Paul Vorvis, and with me is Kate Butler, the director of the Haliburton Highlands Museum. Welcome back, Kate. After a week off, what have you brought to the time warp today?
8: Today, I thought that we would talk about the first reeve of Dysart et al.
7: Okay.
8: Yes. This is going to be a name that, well, many people know, and many people have probably heard in terms of various and sundry stories I've shared over the years. You can't talk about the history of Haliburton and the surrounding area without talking about this particular family, but some folks may not know that this particular individual was also our first reeve, who served for 1 year.
7: I was just waiting for an opportune moment, but you looked at me because you knew I had a question.
8: Yes.
7: But for those who aren't aware, because it's almost an archaic name, but reeve is just basically the same as what we call a mayor now.
8: Exactly.
7: Okay.
8: Exactly. There are still many communities in Ontario that use the term reeve, and we did up until actually...
7: Not too long ago.
8: Not that long ago, no.
7: Yeah.
8: So now all of our municipalities have switched over to having mayors as the head of council. But up until fairly recently, it was a reeve. And we sort of have this mixture around Ontario. Essentially, it's the same kind of position. It's that person who is the head of municipal council. So today, we're going to talk about Captain Lucas.
7: I thought it might be a Lucas, but...
8: As I said, a family that you can't tell the story of Haliburton in the wider way without talking about this family in some way, shape, or form. Captain John Lucas, as the name would suggest... He was a sea captain. He's born in England. And what astonishes me, he's born in England in 1823. And he traveled the world before making his way to little old Haliburton.
7: Landlocked, pretty much.
8: Well, yeah,
7: you don't count
8: as well.
7: The lakes,
8: that's the other part of it. But maybe he decided he just had enough of the sea. He had gone all the way to Australia, I think possibly in terms of following natural resources there. He went all the way down towards California as well in the early to mid 19th century.
7: And that would have been pretty much exclusively sail ships, I imagine, at that point.
8: Yeah. So things would have taken a long time. You were very much at the mercy of the weather. You needed to know your ship. You needed to be able to read the weather. You needed support of your crew, of course, in order to get where you were going and long, long voyages. So whether at a certain point he decided that he'd had enough of that kind of life. Anyway, he eventually found himself in Peterborough. Decided to come to Canada, found himself in Peterborough. And that's where he met a woman by the name of Eliza Hare, who would become his wife. They would raise 12 children together. And Eliza's story, I definitely know we've talked about it on the Time Warp, because we've taken a bit of a dive into her tale of being a practical nurse in the community. In addition to helping to run some of the family's other ventures, a very busy woman, and also raising 12 children, 12 children whose ages were very close together. So they married in Peterborough, and then sort of in little fits and starts, they made their way further north, as things started to open up a bit more here. And eventually, by the time Haliburton Village was being settled, they had arrived up in this neck of the woods. In those early, early days, Captain Lucas, along with a gentleman by the name of William Ritchie, and also there's one other silent partner, Mr. Gaynor, but really it was Lucas and Ritchie, were responsible for a lot of the work to establish the first sawmill in town. And just imagine the difference that made in the community, having that kind of resource available. So that was where they first made their mark. But as we fast forward a couple of years, and we get to 1867, and establishment of the municipality of Dysart. So the first reeve Well, that was Captain Lucas, and he was, at that point, he was acclaimed to the position.
7: No competition.
8: No competition that time round. I wonder if it was simply that he was, because he was well known, had been seen to have done so much good in the community with the establishment of the sawmill, that it just made sense to everyone that he was the one who should have the position because he had expressed an interest in it, or who knows what conversations went on behind the scenes. But anyway, he was acclaimed. Now, at that point, though, the position was for 1 year at a time. So he actually only held the position for that first year. And then the next time around, there was an election, and a Scotsman by the name of Alexander MacDonald became Reeve in his stead, although Lucas was interested in continuing the position. So he was only for 1 year. But several years down the road, when they were building the precursor to our current town hall, the town hall that we have today was built in 1897, but there was a previous town hall, and that town hall ended up being named for Captain Lucas as the first Reeve of Dysart. So that early town hall was known as Lucas Hall in recognition of his position as first Reeve. Of course, when we talk about the Lucas family, we can't talk about the Lucas family without talking about also hospitality. So while it was the next generation of family that was responsible for the, as I generally refer to it, the expanding and rebranding that created the Grand Central Hotel, really, the roots of that go all the way back to Captain Lucas and his wife Eliza and their early, much more modest establishment on the main street, which was called Halliburton House. Apparently, it was also sometimes known as the Anglo-Saxon Hotel.
7: Okay, never heard of those.
8: Yeah, that's a bit odd, but Halliburton House, yeah, it was an early spot providing hospitality and providing a spot for weary travelers who had come up some pretty bumpy roads to rest their heads. Now, Captain Lucas, unfortunately, passed away at the age of about 50. Passed away in...
7: That's young.
8: Yeah, passed away early in 1874. So who knows if he had lived longer, what else he might have done in terms of the story of the community. But in the time he was here, he definitely did some remarkable work and had a huge impact on the community. And also, through his family, laid the foundation of a group that would have influence and do a lot of great work for decades to come. One other thing I should mention that's quite interesting is that for the longest time, the Halliburton House Museum didn't have a photo of Captain Lucas. And just recently, in the last couple of years, we have had a photo come in that we now do believe to be a photo of Captain Lucas as a young man. So while we have many other images of members of the Lucas family, Captain Lucas was always a little bit more of a mystery, but we think we've got a photo of him now, which is pretty cool, you know, be able to put a face to the name and the stories. You know, those stories of local Halliburton County history, they're always evolving and we're always finding out more. So what do you have for us today?
7: Well, for most of the 20th century, Canadian women in military uniform were kept away from combat on the front lines. Instead, they served in essential roles as nurses, in intelligence, as clerks, and as communications specialists. That began to shift when a combination of charter challenges and operational necessity forced the military to re-examine its restrictions. A major turning point came in 1989 when a Canadian Human Rights Tribunal ruling forced the military to open nearly all occupations to women. By the early 1990s, women were officially eligible for nearly all combat occupations, except submarines, although that did follow in 2001. Today's the story of one of the first Canadian women to serve in a frontline combat arms leadership role during an active war. It was a unique individual named Captain Nicola Goddard, who accepted the responsibility and who died in combat in Afghanistan as a result. Nicola Goddard was born in 1980 in Papua New Guinea, where her parents were teachers, and the family moved around a lot. Ultimately, she went to 8 different schools across 5 different Canadian provinces and 1 territory, often in Indigenous communities. She grew up with a sense of service, of community and responsibility. At the dinner table, she often had philosophical discussions with her parents about the futility of focusing on education and schooling to make improvements if those efforts were blocked by violence. It's ironic that the school in the small Afghani village where she died had been burned by the Taliban and tagged with slogans warning students to stay away or face death. Nicola was a strong student, a competitive cross-country skier, and a natural leader. In 1997, she joined the Canadian Armed Forces because she believed in doing things that mattered. When she signed her enlistment papers, women in combat were still rare, but she completed basic officer training, then attended the Royal Military College in Kingston. After graduation, she completed artillery officer training, earned the respect of her soldiers and superiors, and was quickly promoted. Then, in January 2006, 25-year-old Captain Goddard was deployed to Afghanistan as a forward observation officer, where she led a forward observation team attached to an infantry company. The job entailed observing enemy positions, calculating fire missions, and coordinating artillery fire and air support during military operations. And to do that, the FOO needed to be close to the fight, with a clear view of the action and in constant coordination with everybody involved in the operation. It was a job that Nicola excelled at. On May 17, 2006, she was part of a major operation in the Panjway district west of Kandahar. Intelligence suggested Taliban forces were massing for a large attack, so Canadian and Afghani troops were assigned to disrupt their operation. The fighting became intense, with insurgents dug into compounds and tree lines and firing from multiple directions. Nicola performed with distinction throughout that day, calmly directing artillery and American Apache helicopter fire. Nicola was positioned in the commander's hatch of her LAV armored vehicle as it moved back and forth and scanning the battlefield in support of the troops. It's believed the Taliban recognized the importance of her vehicle and targeted it. Shortly after sunset, Captain Goddard and the rest of her company moved into a village where the Taliban had been seen retreating to. As the Canadian troops moved through the village, two rocket-propelled grenades struck Nicola's LAV. Shrapnel ricocheted upwards, striking the back of Captain Goddard's head and killing her instantly. "My son raised down," came the frantic call over the radio from one of the vehicle's crew members. Sunray was the radio call sign for the commander. In the words of her father, Tim Goddard, an almost biblical wrath was brought down on those responsible by the artillery pieces of the 1st Regiment Royal Canadian Horse Artillery, supported by an American B-1B Lancer bomber. Captain Goddard was the 17th Canadian combat death in Afghanistan, the first Canadian woman killed in action since the Second World War, and the first combat arms officer killed in action. Her husband was the first widower to receive the Memorial Cross, traditionally presented to widows and mothers of Canadian war dead. Nicola's death shocked and moved Canadians, and her legacy since has been huge. Among them, she was awarded the Meritorious Service Medal for her leadership in Afghanistan. A Coast Guard ship was named in her honor. At the University of Calgary, the Captain Nicola Goddard Memorial Scholarship was set up for underprivileged recipients from Papua New Guinea, First Nations, Inuit, or Métis, and citizens of Afghanistan. As well, the Canadian Islamic Congress initiated the Nicola Goddard Scholarship in Peace and Conflict Studies, set up to promote the peaceful resolution of political conflicts. But her legacy also lives in the way the military has changed since her death. Today, women in the Canadian Armed Forces are eligible for all combat roles and share the same risks as their male counterparts. Women are also eligible to apply to Canada's elite special operations units, including Joint Task Force 2 and the Canadian Special Operations Regiment. The numbers remain small, but the door is open, and the culture continues to shift. Nicola Goddard didn't set out to make history. She set out to serve and to make the world a little better than she found it. And she succeeded. And in doing so, she became a Canadian symbol. Captain Goddard wanted to be remembered as a really, really good soldier, and not as a female officer, a female soldier, or a first of anything. Her life was shaped by service, compassion, and courage, and her death marked a turning point in the recognition of women in non-traditional roles. Sometimes change comes quietly on the shoulders of someone who simply chooses to serve. Captain Nicola Goddard was one of those people.
8: And her legacy lives on.
7: It does. That's all for the Time Warp today. How do people get in touch with you?
8: Well, for anyone looking to find out more about the history of Haliburton County, you can find the Haliburton Highlands Museum online, on social media, and you can also come and visit us from Glebe Park, the opposite side of Head Lake, from downtown Haliburton.
7: 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See you back next week.
8: Yes, indeed.
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4: Hello, I'm Ruth E. Walker, and I'll be at Bookapalooza in Minden on Saturday, June 20th. I'm delighted to share with you one of my short stories, The Bones of Nev. This flash fiction piece was inspired by a 2017 archaeological discovery in a cave in Italy. That discovery represented the earliest known, well-documented female infant burial in Europe, the bones of Nev. Her small one breathes no longer. At the edge of our cook fire, breast still full and leaking, she sits hard as a rock. Tiny white frozen balls of snow fall on her like rain. She clings to the clutch of fur skins that hold her loss. One by one, we stand before her and point to the bundle, slap flat hands to our chests. The breath is gone. We huff at her. Breath is gone. See? Dull, half-open eyes show us all that her infant now travels in the far darkness. Left her flesh behind. No need of her bones. But the mother, our distant, bonded sister, will not loose her arms. Will not give up the small one. We wait. She does not speak our language, a stranger for many seasons, kept among us for her useful knowledge, skilled at shaping and sharpening flints and knives, scraping flesh from skins, and bearing infants. Every birth, an infant without breath, gray and limp, until this one. Garn, our elder, stands, brushes off the grains of snow from his wide shoulders, comes back to stand before she who sits hard as a rock. He knows her grief, hears her heart language, but still he points at the bundle. He sniffs, points at the blackening sky. He howls. Garn leads us all. We all nod and put our hands over our noses. There will be smell. A silent call to the dark creatures, scavengers at our leavings. 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

0: again and again, but not this time. 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She shifts to move her bundle from my reach. I grab at one of her hands and pull it to my belly. The one waiting inside kicks. In me, there is one who will breathe soon. I will share with her. I press her hand harder against me. Nod. 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See? You? Me? And this one. She looks up at me, her shining eyes the strange color of the sea, her cheeks slick with wet. One breath deep and slow, another. Her hand warm and flat against my tight skin. She leans forward, presses her ear to my belly. As I breathe in the thick odor of her milky breasts, my own now tingle and tighten. Soon, I whisper. My small one moves again, and she leans back, drops her hand, and releases a deep and ragged breath. Then she raises up her bundle and gives her to me. I hold her infant high and turn so that all of us can see this one. Nev, named for the hard, constant snow, I call out. Nev stays among us. Honor her fight to remain. Honor the strength of her mother's heart. One by one, we gather treasures, each offering a solitary shell to thread into the fresh fur wrapping. This infant will be dressed in beauty to match her dark and light times, her two-moon life, her tiny cries that echoed in our sleep cave. We sing of her path. Thread by slender thread, we pull tight so that her flesh and bones will stay safe within the jingling dance of those shells, all of us honoring her life. Our gifts will go with her, our shells, Garn's great bird talon, and our whispers of chess song that will lead her to the scatterings of light in black night. No need of breath, of bones, of flesh. Beyond sharp noses and scavenging teeth, deep in the distant dark of the cave, Nev stays in our hearts and all the hearts to come. That was my story, The Bones of Nev. Please come and see me and dozens of other local authors at Bookapalooza June 20th at the Minden Community Center. Details on this free event at bookapalooza.ca.
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1: The clock just struck noon. You know what that means. It's time for In the Afternoon. We've got Pet Detective every day, as well as all the music, info, and personalities to keep you company from 12 to 3, right here on Canoe FM, your voice in the Halliburton Highlands.
2: 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I'm Sally to the second power, and I'll be back with the weather after we hear from Elizabeth Oakley and County Close Up.
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4: Emergency room wait times in Ontario have increased by 67% in the past 5 years, a new report has found. The study by the Canadian Centre for Policy Alternatives found that 90% of patients waited 4.5 hours for an initial assessment at ERs across Ontario in 2024 and 2025, up from 2.7 hours 5 years prior. And while the report goes on to state the rise in ER wait times is directly tied to a flawed funding model by the province, at Halliburton Highlands Health Services, treating patients in a timely and effective manner is a delicate balance made more challenging by daily and seasonal fluctuations in ER visits. Victoria Missio, Interim Chief Nursing Executive for HHS, recently sat down with Canoe FM to explain how patients are cared for in the emergency department, the systems in place that prioritize treatment, and to dispel the myth that it's first come, first served.
5: I think HHS is experiencing some of the same challenges and some unique ones given our rural context. So like many other emergency departments, we utilize the Canadian Triage and Acuity Scale to triage our patients. This is a five-level framework. It helps us to prioritize patient care based on the acuity of a patient's presenting symptoms. The score is assigned by an experienced and specially trained registered nurse at our triage desk. So the cool thing is it's utilized in emergency departments across Canada and internationally, and it's also used in pre-hospital settings by paramedics, which enables us all to speak the same language. It ensures that patients with the highest need are treated first and also predicts how long patients can safely wait. CTAS stands for the Canadian Triage and Acuity Scale, and it is a five-level framework. The highest level, so a level one would be someone requiring resuscitation, up to a level five, which is considered non-urgent. We've set up a fast-track space in our department that helps to sort of support flow, and it helps us to move some of our less critical patients through more quickly. But our wait times really are driven by the needs of the patients presenting to the department on any given day. So if we have patients coming in who are very sick and sort of require that all hands-on-deck approach, our wait times increase. If we have patients coming who are present with more minor ailments, the department flow is much quicker. So you'll hear people someday, they'll say, well, I was in and out in an hour. It was so fast. And other times for the same ailment they may wait for. It really just depends on the patients we have coming on any given day. I did want to highlight we have a wait time board that's updated hourly in the department, and I think that's great. But if, you know, the update happens and all of a sudden we have a patient who we would call a CTAS 1, which would be our sickest patients, arrive with paramedics, they may require all of the departmental resources to ensure that that patient receives the care they need to survive. I always say if the department is quiet and no one can be seen at the desk, it often means that the team is caring for a very sick patient or patients in our trauma rooms, which are at the back of the department. I also think that in an ED setting, you never really want to be that first patient seen, as it often means you are the sickest.
4: What makes an emergency department experience in Halliburton a bit different than in other centers is that the population here explodes in the summer months from around 22,000 to more than double that when cottagers and tourists flock to the region for some sun and fun. Missio says the summer influx of people has a dramatic effect on HHS too.
5: So we definitely see more people in the summer, long weekends and holidays throughout the year. Our average daily volumes can actually double during the peak times. We do bring on an additional RN. We have a transfer shift that is 11 to 11, and physician hours are also extended during the peak volumes in the summer. I did want to highlight, unfortunately, we can't provide wait time information over the phone because we do receive sometimes phone calls for that. But I do encourage, you know, if those people that you need to come, you need to be seen, please do. But come prepared to wait. So if you have children in tow, bring activities for the kids, snacks, you know, if you're diabetic or for the kids, if they're able, charging cords for electronics. I always think if you have it, hopefully you won't need it.
4: In addition to the new minor cases triage room, HHS has also added a room specifically for those coming to the emergency experiencing mental health crises. Nisio says these changes help with the patient flow and subsequent wait times.
5: We want patients to receive high quality care in our community. And we want to thank our community very much for their patience these last few months while we've been under renovation, because we've lost some space in Emerge while they have been renovating to improve the space that we have and to include a mental health facility or a room for patients presenting in crisis. So we have found that everyone has been very kind, and we really appreciate that because we know that it's been a challenge and has also slowed things down. So short-term pain for hopefully long-term gain.
4: Nisio says that every person who comes into HHS emergency is a unique patient with unique needs. When patients come in, they're understandably anxious and most likely don't want to have to be there. She adds that's why patient-centered care here is uppermost to staff, no matter the severity of the patient's medical issues. As well, in our region, there are other medical care options available.
5: Patients presenting to the Merge are truly unique. Their visits are unscheduled. Patients are often anxious and distressed. It's not where they envision themselves that day. It's often not where they want to be. They're concerned about their loved ones, you know, if they're coming to visit. Patient care providers are often strangers, maybe not during the non-peak times. You know, we're often serving our community, but during the surge times. And patients are experiencing all different types of emergencies, right? We see some things as minor as sore throats, and then we see major things like cardiac issues, stroke, and traumas. The one thing I want to say is we recognize that sometimes the emergency department is the only option available to the people in our community, and we will never turn anyone away. But we do have access to the Kawartha North Urgent Care Clinic in Minden. There are also some virtual options available out there as well, such as Maple. And I know the medical center here offers same-day appointments for rostered patients with the doc of the day when you call early. So if you're sort of calling around 8:30, they can sometimes accommodate same-day appointments.
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2: And I'm back, just like a poltergeist. Okay, looking at the weather, outside the weather window, it is, I see green trees, I see puffy white clouds, I see some sun, I see blue sky, it looks really pretty good. Looking at the little doohickey on the desk, it is 21 degrees outside, which is our projected high for today, so we have reached that high. They are calling for sunny near noon and then a mix of sun and cloud and a 30% chance of showers later on this afternoon. And of course, as you know, and every time it rains, there is that risk of a thunderstorm late in the afternoon. And the UV index is 6, so put some sunblock on if you need that. Tonight they're calling for a low of 4 with a 30% chance of showers. Tomorrow's going to be sunny again, 22 for the high. At night, 7 for the low. It's going to be clear skies. On Wednesday, 28, getting up there. That's 82 for you Fahrenheit fans. And it's going to be sunny again. And at night, 10 for the low and clear. So that's what's going on with the weather. I did check hydro. There are still some outages. There are pockets that are still waiting to have their power restored. A lot of them are saying 12:30 today, 1 o'clock today. There's one for 4 o'clock today. And there are some that are still assessing. So if you don't have your power back on yet, after all that wind on Friday and Saturday, you know, they're coming. They're coming for you. They'll get it back on. I think that's all I have to say right this second. So we will start off with Canadian Sky, Spirit of the West, from Weights and Measures.

Well, effective tomorrow, June the 2nd, and going until Friday, June the 19th, the Ontario Clean Water Agency will be flushing the Minden Hills water system. This is regularly scheduled maintenance. Now, please be aware of flushing from the hydrants throughout the township. Expect workers to be on the roads in these areas. Now, as you probably know from previous times, if you have experience, if you are experiencing low water pressure or discolored water, you should run your outdoor faucet, laundry tub faucet, bath or shower faucet until the discoloration clears. Normal discoloration during the process includes rusty or cloudy colored water. And contact Public Works with any questions or concerns. And they are at admin@mindenhills.ca. So that starts tomorrow and goes until the 19th of June. Now, something that's starting on July the 3rd, but we're telling you about it now, there are some changes to the Halliburton and West Guilford landfills. Effective July the 3rd, West Guilford landfill will be temporarily ceasing accepting construction and demolition materials due to some work being completed on site. And that will keep going up until the 29th of September. So during this time, the Halliburton landfill will operate Tuesday to Sunday. So that takes, starting in July, West Guilford won't be taking any construction and demo materials. So that's not this month, but that is next month. And let's see, one more thing here. The Wilberforce Food Bank has been closed, but they are reopening on Wednesday, June the 3rd, returning to regular service. And what's been going on? Well, they have had some new floors installed and some new shelving to increase the space and safety and efficiency of that space. And the cool thing, these upgrades are being made possible by a generous donor, and the hard work is being done by volunteers and staff. So thank you for your patience, they say, and they are hoping that the renovations lead to improved service for the community. Our next song up is Chilliwack from their anthology album, and it's their cover of the Sutherland Brothers and Quiver, Arms of Mary.

And that was the Tragically Hip with Just As Well. And if you haven't heard, Kawartha Dairy is coming out with a Tragically Hip ice cream. It's called Tragically Chip, and it comes out, I believe, in about 3 weeks on the 22nd of June. And my friend Alan over by Beaverton, he said he just pre-ordered his at the little store over by where he lives. And I'm looking forward to this ice cream. Anyway, so what do we have to talk about here? Okay, Legion news. Copaconk Legion, Branch 519. They've got Euchre tomorrow at 1 o'clock, and because it is the first Wednesday of the month coming up, they've got Big Buck Bid Euchre at 11 o'clock. It's $15 per person. And then Tuesday night, they've got Open Darts at 7, and the three games are $5 per person, and everybody's welcome. So that's what's going on in Copaconk at the Legion. And today over in Minden at Branch 44 in Kinmount, let's see, what do we have? Bid Euchre, doors open at noon, so they have been open for 19 minutes. Cards start at 1 o'clock. Coffee and tea are provided, and the cost is $3. If you'd like to learn how to play, call the Legion at 705-488-3462 and leave your name and number, and somebody will call you back and let you know how to make that happen. So that's what's going on with a couple of the Legions right now. Our next song up is going to be Halsey with Still Learning from the album Manic.

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2: There's lots of places throughout the county where you can get your bingo sheets. You can go to places like the West Guilford Shopping Center, Carnarvon, Jug City, Halliburton Highlands Brewery on Highway 35, Eagle Lake Country Market, the Lucky Dollar in Gooderham, Agnew's General Store in Wilberforce, and the Buttermilk Falls Resort. In Minden, there's lots of venues where you can get your sheets. How about Let's Get Local, formerly known as On the Spot Variety, Minden Petro-Canada, operated by Canadian Tire, Pioneer Snack Express, Dolo's Foodland, Easton's Value Mart, and the Minden Legion. And not to be outdone, we have lots of places in Halliburton as well. There's Todd's Independent, Halliburton Foodland, Halliburton Jug City, and last but not least, right here at Canoe FM.
3: Okie dokie. Last week's bingo winners, we had game one, $100 split three ways. Christopher from Brady Lake got the sheet at Dolo's Foodland. Jason from Gellert, Canadian Tire.

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that was Bastille, and that was the song was Survivin'. And Bastille was formed back in 2010 over in England. They are from Britain. And my math was a little off. I'm like 40 seconds. I'm 20 seconds shy of 12:30 in the afternoon, but I'm not going to let that stop me. So I will just say that you are listening to CKHA 100.9 in Haliburton, 97.1 in Minden, on the interweb at canoefm.com and on your smart devices as well. And now it is actually 12:30, woohoo, right now in the afternoon. And taking a look at the weather, it is still 21 degrees outside the studio here. I still turn around and I see blue skies, green trees, and some white puffy clouds. And we have reached our high of 21. Tonight they're calling for a low of 4 with a 30% chance of showers. And, oh, yes, they are calling for a 30% chance of showers later on this afternoon. UV index today is 6. Tomorrow they're calling for sunny skies, 22 degrees for the high. And the UV index is going to be up to 8, so it's going to be a little bit more sunny tomorrow. Tomorrow night they're calling for 7 and clear. And on Wednesday, they are saying 28 and sunny, which is 82 Fahrenheit. And at night, they're going to be having some clear skies around here. Maybe not where you are, but clear skies around here. And the low will be 10 on Wednesday night. So, yeah, Wednesday, not tomorrow night. Tomorrow night is 7 with clear skies. So clear skies for kind of like Tuesday and Wednesday. And then we won't talk about what happens after that. That's what's going on with the weather to this very minute. Our next song up is going to be Lotus Eaters by Rebecca Lappa, and is from her album Ode to Tennyson. And here she comes.

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1: Alrighty, Pet Detective, we do unfortunately have two lost doggies, and one of them is Simba. He's been missing for quite a while. He's been missing since the 11th of May. He was last seen around 2 o'clock in the morning in Gooderham. And he is a husky. He's got blue eyes. He's light gray and white, and he's very friendly, last seen wearing a blue collar. So if you have seen Simba, or if you know where he might be, or if you just don't know where to take him, please call Justin at 705-957-8280. And our other missing doggy is Wrinkle. Wrinkle is 14 years old, weighs about 12 pounds. He's a black and white Min Pin, and he's been missing since about the 28th of May from South Lake Road in Minden. And if you have seen Wrinkle, please call Tina at 705-286-1245. And Tina is hoping for a miracle. And if you pick up a pet who is running loose, please contact the local vet's offices, the municipalities, the pet shops, and us here at Canoe. If you can, have your pet wear a collar with an ID tag, and microchipping is also a way to make sure your pet can be identified. If you find a pet who's wearing a collar, check inside, as there might be some information written there. Losing a pet is stressful for humans and pets, and being able to have some type of ID on your pet will help you be reunited as quickly as possible. Because we do have lost pets today, that means there's no pet polka, so I'm going to play Hey Ya by Outkast and hope that sends out some good vibes and those pets can get home. Here we go, Hey Ya with Outkast.
2: One.

0: And that was a nice song by the Halliburton Highlands Harmony Project. The days are getting longer, and they certainly are. We're on our way to the longest days pretty soon. And before that, we heard Alyssa Reed. She's from Edmonton, and the song was Roses. The Minden Hills Cultural Center, they are seeking volunteers for Canada Day and for their 2026 summer programming. And what are they saying here? Canada Day from 10 a.m. to 4 p.m. You would be helping with special event activities, including greeting guests, assisting with serving ice cream, and supporting event setup and cleanup. In July and August, you would be assisting with the daily drop-in programs at 11 o'clock and support 4 weeks of summer camps, including helping to lead craft activities, running games, engaging with participants, and preparing materials. 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And students looking for community hours are welcome to volunteer. And if you are interested, please call or email. You can email culturalcenter@mindenhills.ca with their name, contact information, and availability. That is if you are interested, your name. And you can call 705-286-3763 for more details. And I will say, too, that this coming Friday is a PA Day, and they will be having some PA Day activities over there in Minden at the Cultural Center. And speaking of school and stuff, now last week, CERT had one space left for School's Cool, and I don't know if that space is still there, but if you are interested in sending your child or a child that you know who is going to be going to school, School's Cool takes place from July the 6th to August the 13th. It's from Monday to Thursday, 9 o'clock to 1:30. It's $120. That's $5 a day. Subsidies are available. It's taking place at Stuart Baker Elementary. And if you want to phone search and see if that one space is still left, you can call them at 705-457-1742. Our next song up is going to be Moonlight Silver Highway by Minor Gold. That is Dan Parsons and Tracy McNeil. He's from Australia. She's from Canada. And then following that, we've got One for the Road by the Jansen Boys, and they are from Winnipeg. And then we've got a song that I don't know what it is yet. So here we go.
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1: Yes.
0: They wanted many things.
1: And what would some of those things be?
0: Oh, simple things. To be like the others. To be different from the others. To tell the others what to do. Or to be told what to do themselves.
1: And did they get what they wanted?
0: That's hard to say. Some did, others didn't.
1: So then what?
0: Then they would fight.
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3: I wonder where you are.
4: And I'm Sally to the Second Power, and we are going into the second hour of In the Afternoon. And just before the break, we heard a contemplative interlude by The Gays, the local artist, The Gays, and that was their little contemplative interlude. It was kind of contemplative, and it was an interlude, so I guess that's why they named it that. It is 22 degrees outside the studio here, and looking around, I see that the white clouds are still white, but they're getting bigger, so I don't know what that means, but it could mean something. So they are saying that there will be later on this afternoon a chance of showers, and the clouds will be moving in, so yeah, that's what's going on. And the UV index is still 6 or high, so we have surpassed our high of 21. They are calling for those showers with the risk of a thunderstorm. As you know, that always could happen. At night, tonight, they are calling for a low of 4 with a 30% chance of showers. Tomorrow, the 2nd of June, is going to be 22 for the high under sunny skies. UV index will be 8. At night, it's going to be 7 and clear. On Wednesday, the 3rd of June, 28 for the high and sunny skies. And at night, it's going to be 10 and clear. So that's what's going on with the weather. I did check the hydro. There are still a few of them left. There's one that's saying restoration at 3:30. There's one for 4 o'clock. And then there's another one that has two outages combined, and they're saying 6 o'clock for that one. So, but the ones for 12:30 and 1 o'clock, they have been back online. So, yeah, so they're working on it. Now, our first song up this half hour is The Pretenders with I'll Stand By You from the album The Last of the Independents. And Chrissy Hind is, she's originally from Ohio. She went to Kent State for a while, and then she moved to England and became pretty famous.

as you know, there were all kinds of things going on in the Highlands this past weekend. There was the Home and Cottage Show. There was the couple of concerts and all kinds of stuff. Farmers markets, and it doesn't stop there. So I'm going to try to go through the next few days here with some stuff that's either starting or is scheduled and is going on and so on and so forth. So first of all, tomorrow night at 7 o'clock, June the 2nd, we've got the Minden and District Horticultural Society. Do you love to garden? Please join the Minden and District Horticultural Society at the Minden Community Center, 55 Parkside Street in Minden. The guest speaker will be Lucille Fowler, and she's going to be talking about designing a cutting garden, followed by the monthly society meeting. New members are welcome. And also tomorrow, the Minden Hills, Cultural Center, they've got a traveling exhibition on loan from the Muse, the Lake of the Woods Museum in Kenora. The exhibit is called Mijim. It's the traditional foods of the Anishinaabeg. And it's created in partnership with Muse and the Number 39 Independent First Nation and the Natural Resources Institute of the University of Manitoba. The exhibit focuses on Mijim food and its importance to the body, mind, soul, and heart of the Anishinaabeg. And it'll be on display from June the 2nd to August the 29th at the Minden Hills Cultural Center, 176 Bob Cajun Road in Minden, Tuesday to Saturday, 10 until 4, and admission is by donation. It sounds pretty interesting. And if you have any questions, you can contact them at 705-286-1260, extension 542. So that starts tomorrow, and there's a gardening meeting in Minden tomorrow night as well. Our next song up is Harry Nilsson, Without You. And then following that, we've got William Prince with Run from his Reliever album, 2020.

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1: for Halliburton Highlands.

And that was Los Lobos with La Bamba, which was the Richie Valens tune. Now, this is a little heads up for you. The Downtown Halliburton Sculpture Exhibition is taking place again this summer. The public unveiling and walking tour will take place on Thursday, June the 18th at 2 o'clock. This is in, let's see, the Halliburton Sculpture Forest, the HCDC, and I can't read this small print. Oh, the Halliburton BIA are sponsors of this. It's really cool because there are sculptures all over town, and you can join this tour, and then you'll know where they all are. And then when you're walking around town, you can say, oh, yeah, this is this, and oh, yeah, this is this. Anyway, meet at the Rails End Gallery and Art Center, and that is 2 o'clock, June the 18th. And that's a Thursday, so put that on your calendar if you want to come along and do the public unveiling walking tour of the sculpture exhibition. It's very cool. And my doggie and I actually went to the sculpture forest last week when she was in town to go to the vet, and that's also very cool, too. So if you haven't seen that, or even if you have, go back and take another look. What else do I have to say? Oh, let's do this one, too. Tomorrow at Halliburton Legion, get this paper situated so I can read it. The Triple HS Balance Fitness class takes place at 10 o'clock in the morning, and then at 10:30 also at the Legion, there are powerful tools for caregivers workshop. So if you are interested in either of those things, that's tomorrow at the Halliburton Legion. Our next song up is local artist Jeff Moulton, who is fabulous, and this is his song, Loneliest Man in the World.

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1: Hi, I'm Tessa from the Halliburton County Public Library. We're continuing our trip around the world through books with a new destination each week and stories that bring different places and perspectives to life. This week, we're heading to Australia with A Far-Flung Life by M.L. Stedman. Western Australia, 1958. A truck rumbles along a lonely outback road. A moment's inattention, and in a few muddled seconds, the lives of the McBride family are shattered. Instead of leaving them to heal, fate comes back for them in a twist of consequences that will cause one of them to lose their life and another to sacrifice theirs for the sake of an innocent child. Set in the expanse of a vast and flat landscape where the weather is a capricious god and a million-acre sheep station is barely a dot on the map, A Far-Flung Life explores the hearts of a handful of isolated souls and the secrets they shield in order to survive. To place a hold on A Far-Flung Life, visit halliburtonlibrary.ca. Thanks for listening.

0: and we're heading for the bottom of the hour again. And the song that came in the middle before the library talks was Am I the Same Girl by Swing Out Sister. It is now 1:30, bang on, in the afternoon, and you are listening to CKHA 100.9 in Halliburton, 97.1 in Minden, on your smart devices and on the interweb at canoefm.com. Looking outside the weather window, it is pretty much the same as what it looked like half an hour ago. There's big, fat, white clouds. There's sunshine. There's green leaves. There's a octopus out there. No octopus. And it is, according to the doohickey on the desk, it is 23 degrees outside the studio here. But that thermometer is in the sun, so that makes a difference. And the high was supposed to be 21, which we did pass, according to the doohickey. They are calling for chance of showers this afternoon later on, 30% chance, and the risk of a thunderstorm. Tonight they're calling for 4 for the low, 30% chance of showers. And tomorrow, 22 for the high under sunny skies with a UV index of 8. At night, 7 and clear. And on Wednesday, it's going to be hot. It's going to be 28, which I find hot. And it's under sunny skies. And at night, it's going to be 10 and clear. And that's what's going to be the low. So that's what's going on with the weather, too, this very minute. I don't think I have anything else to say. And we've got the Cheesy Dad's Basement Sandwich coming up after the intro.
1: It's Pit Stop. It's time for the Brain's Cheesy Dad's Basement World Premiere Canoe Sandwich, or any variation thereof. Let's hope this sandwich is gluten and dairy free. Fingers crossed.
0: I do not think so. No gluten and dairy free today. So we've got two songs by the Sky Diggers, and I will get into that in a minute. We've got Radio Waves by the Sky Diggers. We've got We Don't Talk Much Anymore.

by the Sky Diggers. And in the middle of that, we've got Radio 101 by Beverly Mahood. So let's get into this Cheesy Dad's Basement World Premiere Sandwich. So if you don't know how we get the music on the air here, we've got a system called DAD, Digital Audio Delivery, and it has thousands of songs in it. Well, there are some songs that have a regular rotation, so like you might hear them once a week or so, or once every 10 days or something. There are songs that don't have a regular rotation, but they're in the system, and any host can go in and pick out a song. It's like, oh yeah, I'd like to hear that, or oh yeah, I haven't heard that for a while. You can do that. And then there are songs that they're kind of like the spiders listen to them down in the basement of Dad in the computer somehow. I don't know how they do that, but they do. And some of those songs are like never, ever played. So what I've been doing is some of them aren't old. Some of them are old. Some of them aren't old. And what I've been doing for the past like almost 2 years is going through Dad's basement with the help of the spiders and picking out songs that have not played. So that's why we ended up with these guys today. So the Sky Diggers are on tour. They are at Hugh's Room in Toronto this coming Friday, June the 5th, and they are celebrating 40 years as a band. So that is very cool. And if you like the Sky Diggers, it's unfortunate that unless you have tickets, you can't go because it's sold out. And also, Brittany Brooks and Jimmy Boskill would be guests along with them. So tickets do, however, go on pre-sale tomorrow at 10 o'clock for their September 11th show in Burnstown, Ontario at the Neat Cafe, and their September the 12th show in Kingston at Broom Factory. The Sky Diggers have a new album called West Montrose, and it celebrates those 40 years as a band. It was recorded in the rolling hills of Northumberland County. It's an album of covers and reimaginings of some of their own catalog. Formed in the late 1980s by Josh Finlayson and Andy Mays, they were a big part of the Queen Street scene along with Blue Rodeo and the Cowboy Junkies back in the 80s there. And through the last 40 years, their harmonies, heartfelt lyrics, and the sound mix of country, folk, and rock have kept them as one of Canada's favorite and cherished bands. 1992's hit I Will Give You Everything gave them a spot in Canada's music history. In those early years, they were a regular house band at the Spadina Hotel. And singer-songwriter and future member of Parliament, Andrew Cash, often played along with them because his brother Peter was in the band for a time. Their website, skydiggers.com, includes their podcast, Employee of the Myth, M-Y-T-H, which is about the band, and it's perfect, they say, for walking the dog, washing dishes, or driving to unspecified destinations. Radio Waves is from the 2009 album The Truth About Us Retrospective, and it was originally on the album Road Radio. Now, and We Don't Talk Much, We Don't Talk Much Anymore, is also featured on that retrospective album. So that's going to be what we hear before Beverly Mahood and after Beverly Mahood. Now, Beverly Mahood is a singer-songwriter, and she was born in Northern Ireland, and her family moved to Canada when she was young. She's also an actress and has been a television host on various music shows, the Breakfast Television in Vancouver, and the reality show Pick a Puppy. Her charity work includes hosting the Kinsmen Telemiracle in Saskatchewan every March. She's been a supporter of juvenile diabetes research, the Alberta Children's Hospital, the David Foster Foundation, CIBC's Run for the Cure, and the Pink Mitten Campaign. Radio 101 is from her 1998 album, Girl Out of the Ordinary. And Beverly was also a part of the country music trio Lace, which was produced by David Foster. She has released 8 albums on her own. So the spiders have found today 2 by the Sky Diggers and 1 by Beverly Mahood. So here we go. And it's the Dad's Cheesy Dad's Basement Sandwich. Here we go.

And there you have today's Cheesy Dad's Basement World Premiere Sandwich. We had the two songs by Skydiggers and one by Beverly Mahood. And listener Jan and Cuddy from Alaska said, hey, that sounds a lot like the Birds. And she's right. They did sound a lot like the Birds there. So we'll see who the Spiders come up with the next time. So I think that's all I have to say. Oh, wait. No, I don't. That's it. I'm going to stop talking. And we've got Arkells now with Come On Teacher from the album Come On Teacher. Arkells are from down Hamilton way, and they're named Arkells because when some of them were going to McMaster, they lived on a street called Arkells.

0: All right, pop quiz time. 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
1: 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And I do have the winners from last week, and I will say that June 23rd is the next triple bingo. So game one split three ways. Christopher from Brady Lake, Dolo's Foodland, got the sheet. Jason from Gillert, Canadian Tire Gas Bar. Spencer from Kashagawigamog, doesn't know where it came from. It was a gift. So they each got 100 divided by 3, so $33.33. Game two, $200 was won by Roseanne from West Guilford. She got her sheet at the West Guilford Shopping Center. Game three, $600, split one, two, three, four, five ways. Derek from Minden got the sheet at Minden Value Mart. Carl from Big Hawk Lake Road, Carnarvon Jug City. Doris from Cranberry Lake, West Guilford Shopping Center. Leslie from Haliburton, Todd's Independent. And Brooke from Haliburton, Haliburton Jug City. Proceeds, as we just said, are shared with Canoe FM and other verified not-for-profits in the county. You can pick up your check after 10 o'clock on Friday. Bring your photo ID that matches the verifier's list. Bring your winning sheet. Otherwise, we cannot give you the check. You have to not throw it in the fire. You have to not throw it away. It has to come back to us. Sheets are $6, and if you don't know where to get them, you can call us or you can check our website. And we thank our bingo sheet providers because if they didn't sell them, then, like, what the heck? How would we get those sheets out there? So, bingo, tomorrow night at 6, make sure that you get your shout-outs in by 5:30 because it takes a little bit of time to do that stuff. So, good luck, everybody.
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And that was local artist Bianca Bernardi with Throwin' Dust. And Bianca Bernardi, she lives in Hamilton. However, her dad, Sonny Bernardi, lives up here, and he was in the band Crowbar. Bianca considers herself like an Americana singer, and she writes stuff that she knows, and she's quite good. Now, speaking of local talent, Penny would like you to join her tonight at 6 o'clock for all your local musicians on Locally Sourced. Special guests will include the whole gang from Silva Musica introducing the final track from their album Secrets. And Penny says in big letters, don't let anyone tell you you can't do something. Sing loud and proud because you can from wherever you are. The sing-along with Penny is Skunk in the Green, which I have heard. It's quite cute. And your local selection is Heart and Soul's rendition of Blueberry Hill. Locally Sourced is the best place to be for the best local talent around. Our next song up is going to be Shawn Mendes with Something Big. And then following Shawn, we've got a song that I don't know what it is yet. Again.

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1: And you are listening to In the Afternoon. We're going into the third hour. I'm Sally to the second power, and you just heard Boog Powell, Who Are You by Dave and His Good Buds. Oh, that's kind of a cool song. I like it a lot. Boog Powell was a baseball player, but I'm not sure who they are talking about. Regardless, let's carry on here with the weather. Looking outside the weather window, it looks pretty much the same as it has all day long. White clouds, blue sky, sunshine, and green trees. And the temperature outside the studio is 23 degrees, having surpassed that high of 21. They're still calling for a 30% chance of showers later. UV index is 6. Tonight they're calling for a low of 4 with a 30% chance of showers. Tomorrow is going to be 22 and sunny, UV index of 8. At night, 7 and clear. On the 3rd of June, which is Wednesday, they're saying 28 or 82 Fahrenheit. It's under sunny skies, and at night it's going to be 10 and clear skies at night. So that's what's going on with the weather. There's still a couple of hydro outages, and they are saying that they should be back online later on this afternoon, like 3 o'clock or 4 o'clock, and one of them is 6 o'clock. So that is still ongoing. So there was a lot of wind on the weekend and Friday, so that's a lot of the reason why the hydro is out in those places. I think carrying on here, since it is after 2 o'clock, we will do the song from the last century. And I know I played this one lately, but I'm going to play it again just because I like it. So it is from the last century, Alice in Chains from the album Jar, and it's No Excuses.

a couple of seniors active living center things going on tomorrow, June the 3rd. The first one starts at 10 o'clock. It goes until noon. The location is at the Minden Hills Library, 176 Bob Cajun Road in Minden, and it is the Yarner Social. 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Bring your yarn and your creativity as we gather to chat, knit, crochet, and enjoy each other's companies. Okay, now, let me see. So, yep, 10 o'clock until 12. And if you have questions about that, you can phone 705-286-2491. And then the other Seniors Active Living Center thing going on is Genealogy for Seniors, and that's tomorrow. It is an inspiring introduction to family history research led by Adele Espina of the Halliburton Highlands Genealogy Group. It'll walk you through the steps of building your family tree, from locating historical records to organizing your research and uncovering meaningful stories from your past. You do not have to register. It takes place at 12:30 p.m. at the Dysart branch here in Halliburton Village, and at 3:30 p.m. at the Minden Hills branch of the library. So that's a couple of things that you might be interested in tomorrow. Our next song up is Blackie and the Rodeo Kings. That is Tom Wilson and the gang. And the song is Oh Glory, Lost Those Blues Again.

And that was Crosby, Stills, Nash & Young from the Deja Vu album, and that song was Carry On. Canoe FM is home to a wide collection of recorded interviews and podcasts, all available on our website. 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There's truly something for everyone. Our next song up is going to be local artist Albert John Saxby from his album Exhaling in an Awkward Fog, and the song is Daddy's Got the Blues. Albert has been on Penny's show many times, and he is quite the guitarist.

like the system's broken, I'd say beyond repair. Ain't safe to drink the water, I'm questioning the air. Even my dashboard Jesus has fallen on his knees. Ain't got no guns or ammo,

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2: rocking. I'm Lisa from The Highlander.
3: And I'm Adam, also from The Highlander. You know, it's been 3 years since Meta blocked Canadian news from its platforms. And since then, you haven't been able to get local reporting on Facebook or Instagram.
2: Adam, Mike, and I. We're all trained journalists who do our best to report stories fairly and accurately. That means you can trust what you read in the paper. But for up-to-the-minute local news and information, you've had to rely on social media. Indeed, we've seen some distressing cases of outright misinformation posted as news, and that's bad for our community.
3: So that's why we at The Highlander have done something to fix that. We've created our own app. You can get it at thehighlander.app, and you can install it right directly on your phone. We'll be posting there when anything happens. Like if the school buses are canceled, the highway is blocked, or if there's an interesting event happening on the weekend. There will also be posts from other organizations within Halliburton County, just like on Facebook.
2: Check out the Highlander's new app. You can create an account to get notifications for breaking news and local topics that interest you.
3: And here's the slogan for our app. It's nicer here. We all know it's nicer in Halliburton, but it's also nicer in the app, because it's just for us.
2: Visit the Highlander app now to check it out and create an account.

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And it is just about 2:30 in the afternoon. It is going to be that in like 1 second, 2:30 in the afternoon. But before I do the weather, I will tell you that you're listening to CKHA 100.9 in Halliburton, 97.1 in Minden, on your smart devices and on the interweb at canoefm.com. And prior to me talking, we heard Colin James, Can't You See What You're Doing to Me? And before that, there was Molly by Barefoot. Now, getting to the weather, looking outside, some of those white clouds are a bit bigger than they were before. And there's one out there that's kind of like gray on the bottom and kind of flat bottoming. So it could rain later. Who knows? But they are saying there is a 30% chance of showers. We're sitting at 22 degrees outside the studio here, having surpassed that high of 21. Tonight, they're calling for a low of 4 with a 30% chance of showers. On Tuesday, the 2nd of June, 22 degrees is what it's going to be with a UV index of 8 under sunny skies. At night, 7 for the low under clear skies. And Wednesday, 28 for the high, sunny skies again. And at night, it will be 10 and clear. So that's what's going in with the weather, too, this minute. I did check hydro. There's one outage still left, and they're saying 3:30 for that one around here. And I think that is it for this second, and we'll be back with some final things after we hear Prelude to a Kiss by Dan Riley, local artist. Mm-hmm.

Alrighty, there's a couple of musical events going on this weekend, as well as a fundraiser at Snowflake Meadows. So I will give you the goods on that. And if you haven't planned your weekend yet, you might want to think about going to one or the other of these things. So Kinmount and District Health Foundation is having a fundraiser. It's called O Canada, celebrating the music of Gordon Lightfoot and Neil Young, performed by Keith Kirkpatrick and Larry Shepherd. Takes place at Galway Hall in Trent Lakes, which is on Galway Road, and the tickets are $20. The doors open at

6:30. The show is at 7. There is a cash bar. You can get tickets by calling 416-888-6231. Or if you want to do an e-transfer, it's donations@kdhc.ca and include your name. And if you didn't get that, you can give us a call and then we can give you that information again. And the other musical thing is an Elvis tribute starring John Segan. And that takes place Saturday, June the 6th at 8 o'clock, Lloyd Watson Center in Wilberforce. Tickets are $20. They can be purchased online, or you can visit the website wilberforcefair.com, and you can also find them on Facebook. And these proceeds support the Wilberforce Fair, so another good cause. And then our third good cause on Saturday is Snowflake Meadows is having a fundraiser to raise funds to build a new kennel. And that takes place Saturday again, probably during the daytime. Oh, 10 until 4. Deborah had it written down there, and I just didn't read that yet, so thanks, Deb. And you can visit www.snowflakemeadows.com, and you can RSVP on their website. So three good fundraisers going on Saturday, so you can take your pick. Now, I have to clean up my mess. I did not hear from Larry Hall, so I don't know if he's coming in today. Usually he sends a text. So if he didn't text, that probably means it's somebody else. So it could be like Sally One. I don't know. It could be Kevin Costner. I don't know. It could be anybody. So we will, you will find out. Actually, I'll find out too, because I'll be listening as I'm driving home. So anyway, I hope you had a great weekend. There were lots of things to do. Hope you got outside before the bugs start in earnest. And mosquitoes are out, and the black flies were out yesterday. But, yes, so I hope you had a great weekend. I hope you have a good week. Everyone take care and stay safe. I think that's it.

0: Welcome to Medical Matters. During these episodes, we will delve into the medical issues that affect our daily lives, along with some intriguing, less common topics. Join your host, Ron Murphy, and today's guest as we navigate these important discussions together.
1: 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Working as part of the interdisciplinary hip and knee assessment clinic at the Toronto Western Hospital, Dr. Zywill is committed to helping patients and referring providers obtain timely assessment, diagnosis, and treatment of arthritis-related hip and knee pain. 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One of our listeners was asking about bone density. Can you give us some insight into what that is?
2: Yeah, I can talk about bone density. I mean, you know, bone density kind of fits into the whole picture of bone health and how strong our bones are, right? And obviously our bones are, well, they have to carry us around first and foremost, obviously. But the other thing is, you know, life can be a little rough and tumble and unexpected things can happen. And the other thing is we don't want bones breaking with, you know, relatively small forces or small impacts. So as a general concept, the idea is that in general, you know, if you have like a slip or stumble and fall from standing height, right, you know, you should be okay. Like you might get all bruised up, but general idea is our bones should be strong enough not to break with that kind of fall. Now, obviously, it doesn't matter how young or you are or how strong your bones are. I mean, if you get hit by a bus or a train or, you know, fall off a building somewhere, I mean, eventually things are going to break, but sort of normal standing height, we should be okay. And that kind of ties into the concept of bone density, right? So our bones have to have a certain, you know, thickness, strength to them, I guess, to be able to withstand those everyday things. But they're, you know, there are things that can decrease the density of your bones. And that basically that boils down to, you know, how much kind of mineralized bone there is in the bone for a given area or given volume. Some of it's can be, you know, very age related, right? So we know that as we get older, you know, our bone density gradually tends to decrease. We know that women in particular are at risk of this, especially after menopause, because, you know, different hormonal changes can also change the way, how dense our bone is. And maybe what I should say also that our bone is a living structure. A lot of time we think of bone as sort of like, you know, the bone is what it is, but actually bone's constantly being absorbed and then built back up.
1: Okay.
2: And our bone density is really the consequence of the balance of those two actions. When you're young and growing, you tend to build more bone than you absorb. And so we tend to, most of us have good bone density and our bones grow. They get bigger, they get stronger. But then there are things that can tip that balance the other way where there's more absorbing of the bone happening than building the bone. And as you might imagine, if there's more absorbing than building happening, well, the amount of material that's there, or in other words, the density will decrease. So again, as we get older, that, you know, balance tends to tip towards more absorption. Hormonal changes, and especially women being postmenopausal, can change that. There are a number of other kind of, we'll call them like hormonal imbalances or conditions that can do that. I'll give you an example, like if people who have pretty advanced kidney disease, well-functioning kidneys are actually important for maintaining the calcium and vitamin D levels in your bloodstream, and those are important for bone density. So if your kidneys stop functioning normally, it can actually also change the way your bone grows and absorbs, and it can decrease the density of your bone. And, you know, the less dense your bone is, essentially, the weaker it is. And eventually, what we really about is people getting to that point where their bone is so weak that they're actually at high risk of breaking something, even with sort of a stumble or fall from standing height.
1: So a bone density test, what does that entail? What does the doctor do to test your strength?
2: Yeah, so a bone density test is kind of like a focused X-ray. And generally what happens is it's an X-ray done of a bone in a few different parts of your body. And so usually what they're doing is looking at your lower back. We call it the lumbar spine, lower back. Usually we also look at the upper part of your thigh bone, which is part of the hip. And sometimes we'll actually do the wrist as well. The way x-rays work, you know, probably when you think of x-rays, you think of them more from the perspective of, you know, x-raying your bone to see if it's broken or if it's arthritic. But what the way x-rays work and the way you get a picture is basically some x-ray beams are shot through your body, or and then what happens is the denser the bone is, the more of that x-ray beam it blocks. And so when you look at an x-ray picture, you see bone looks white, and that's because it's blocked the beam in that area.
1: Right.
2: And the area around your bone's black because all the beam comes through, it exposes the film and it makes it black. So the denser your bone is, essentially, the more the x-ray beam it's going to block. So on a picture, the whiter it's going to be. But with a bone scan machine, it's really what it's doing. It's rather than trying to make a visual picture of the bone, it's actually just kind of measuring how much of that x-ray is being absorbed. And as a consequence, can sort of calculate how dense your bone is. So that's what it does. And you sort of get a number back in that test, or maybe a series of numbers. And really what it's doing is it's comparing the density of that particular patient's bone to kind of like an ideal 25-year-old maximum bone density bone. If you get a number of zero, essentially what it's saying is that your bone density is exactly the same as what we would get in the average healthy 25-year-old. And the more negative the number gets, the lower your bone density is relative to that kind of ideal 25-year-old's bone.
1: So I guess like a lower bone density would affect how fast the bone heals, too, if it gets broken. Like the healing process would probably take longer, I think.
2: Well, actually not. And so that's an important distinction. So, what we say is that, you know, if you have changes in bone density, what you do, if you have a lower bone density, that means a reduction in the quantity of bone, but not necessarily in the quality of the bone, right? So like the bone is fundamentally the same. It heals sort of the same. It just, there's less of it. It's less dense, right? So just because you have low bone density, and there are terms that you might hear, osteopenia and osteoporosis. Those are just two medical terms that essentially define the degree of how low your bone density is. So osteopenia is like lower than ideal, but not super low. And then osteoporosis is sort of like an official diagnosis where your bone density is more than 2.5 standard deviations below the normal and some other things. But the point is that when you have that, it doesn't necessarily mean that if you break a bone, it won't heal. It just means that you have a higher risk of breaking a bone in the first place.
1: Right.
2: Or if you've already had a broken bone and you have low bone density, of breaking a bone again, especially with kind of this kind of low energy mechanism or fall.
1: So what can somebody do to help increase their bone density?
2: Yeah, so there's a lot of things there. And, you know, probably first of all, as a baseline that's important is to stay as active as possible. Because like many things in our body, if you use it, it feels needed and it continues growing and functioning. And if you don't use it, it feels unneeded and tends to go away. So, you know, muscles, right? If you're very active, or, you know, whether it be or, you know, go to the gym a lot or do a lot of formal exercise or just spend every day out in the bush running around, you know, carrying logs or whatever, you're going to have more muscle, right? And if you sit around and, you know, I don't know, just sit in front of the computer all day and do nothing else, well, then you're going to have less muscle, right? And the same thing works with bone. So when you load bone and you put your body weight through it and you walk around and do things, it's needed more. And so that helps maintain your bone density. And obviously, conversely, if you lead a very sedentary lifestyle, there's a higher risk that you're going to have lower bone density. Then there are other things that can affect bone density. You know, from a nutrition perspective, we know that having good levels of calcium and vitamin D are helpful for maintaining bone density. You know, especially in our part of the world where, you know, we don't necessarily maybe get as much sunlight as some more equatorial or tropical places. We know we have lots of people who have lower levels of vitamin D than would be ideal. And so that can, you know, decrease your bone density or at least make it harder to maintain your bone density. you know, we know that things like excessive alcohol consumption or smoking, like all the other bad things, can also negatively impact your bone density.
1: Right.
2: And then probably the other thing, you know, is just to, you know, have some sort of regular monitoring of your health, because there are some other things, like I mentioned, kidney disease, liver disease, certain hormonal imbalances that can negatively affect your bone health. And then, you know, lastly, probably would be, especially, you know, getting a sort of, you know, into OTA, like call it older age, or especially for postmenopausal women, is to just, you know, have these conversations with your physician or your doctor, as to whether there would be some role for bone density testing kind of as you get older. Just, there really isn't like any great information about, you know, or maybe role for routine bone density, like in people who are younger than 50 who don't have any other medical conditions or history of unexpected fractures or breaks. But once you get older, you know, there's probably some role for getting a bone density, knowing where you're starting from, and then, you know, staying active, calcium, vitamin D, so forth. Now, in some cases where, if it's already known that you have a low bone density, there may be a role for certain other medications to help maintain that bone density or to reduce the further loss of bone. And those medications generally work on the basis of changing that balance between the absorption of the bone and the growth of bone. So the most commonly used ones, what they do is they essentially decrease the absorption of bone. And if you're decreasing the amount of absorption that happens, the ratio changes,
1: right.
2: And now you have more building than absorbing, right? But like any medications, there are side effects. So, you know, that's why we don't put everybody on them. You know, we're always trying to weigh that risk benefit based on the bone density and the other risks.
1: Yeah, we've talked about that before on Medical Matters, about how when you take a drug, it doesn't just affect one part of the body. Like, you know, like for you, for that drug, you say for bone absorption, it's going to affect a lot of other things as well as doing what it does. So it's just you take the good with the bad, I guess.
2: Yeah, unfortunately, there's, you know, everything's in a balance, you know, not only with medications and in medicine and probably in life too, right? So like, I mean, everything has an effect and sort of like some sort of a counter effect, right? And so we're always trying to balance those things to get the weight just right, or the balance between the two, to sort of hopefully give the greatest benefit with the lowest risk.
1: Well, that's a lot to absorb right now on bone density. Well, thank you, Dr. Zywel, for dropping by Medical Matters today. We really appreciate taking the time out of your day to speak with us.
2: Yeah, it's my pleasure. Thanks for the invitation. It's always great having the chance to come on and chat.
1: Hey, thank you.
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1: Wow, it's 3 already. Time flies when you're having fun. It's time for the Drive Show. 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
2: It's 3 o'clock, and yes, that does mean it's time for the Drive Show right here at Canoe FM. My name is Sally Hosen, a.k.a. Sally 2, Sally 2 was here earlier this afternoon. Have to keep our numbers straight here. And I'm sitting in for Larry this afternoon. And why do we have Sally 1 and Sally 2? Well, I'm Sally 1 only because I volunteered here before Sally 2. So that's why we have the number system. I have to say, I've never been in a place where there's been other Sallys. So it's quite interesting because people keep saying, I heard you on the radio. And I said, no, you've heard the other Sally. Anyways, here I am, happy to be here on this lovely afternoon. And I'm so glad that you could tune in and join Canoe FM. We are the voice of the Halliburton Highlands. I will have your news, sports, and weather at 5 p.m., of course. That's the usual thing here at the Drive Show, and lots of updates about what is going on here around the county, because you'll want to know and you want to plan the rest of your week, maybe even your weekend. But let's look at the weather, because that's also helpful at planning what you're going to do for the next few days. It is currently 22 degrees outside the studio here in the village of Halliburton. They're saying a 30% chance of showers, and we could have some thunderstorms as well, and that is this afternoon and possibly tonight. And tonight we're going down to 4 degrees, so it is definitely cool in the evening, that's for sure. And Tuesday, June 2nd, a high of 22 degrees, sunny all day, and it's going down to 7 and clear. And Wednesday, June 3rd, a high of 28 degrees. Okay, that's getting pretty warm, but going down to 10 and clear on Wednesday night. And looking at Thursday, because it looks like it's going to be another wonderful day, a high of 29 degrees and sunny, and going down to 14 and cloudy. And we might have some rain later on in the week, but that's a ways away. So that could all change between now and then. But Tuesday, June 2nd, and Wednesday, looking like some pretty nice days. It's been a nice breeze out there. So if you've been out and about, even though it is 22 degrees, it's quite pleasant out there. And the breeze where I was, because I was working in the garden, kept the bugs away. It wasn't too buggy where I was. And I hope it's the same for you. They are out there. It happens every year. And every year someone says, this is the worst bug year ever. And I'm like, no, it's not that bad, really. And 3 weeks ago, you were complaining about the cold. So, hey, it's bug season. Everybody's got to eat. The birds are eating them, so that's all good. I'm going to start off the show with a little Lady Gaga. And she put out an album called Mayhem in 2025. Did very well with it. She usually does. And this is Abracadabra.

0: Lady Gaga with Abracadabra, and if you're having the mid-afternoon sleepies, that probably got your attention and maybe gave you a jolt of energy. You are listening to The Drive Show right here at Canoe FM, and Canoe FM had a booth at the Home and Cottage Show this weekend, and maybe you were there, maybe you visited us. The booth, that was great if you did. Lots of people at the Home and Cottage Show. There are lots of vendors. They had record numbers apparently on Friday night, and they've had a record number of vendors as well. So it was an enjoyable time. I was there on Sunday afternoon, and one of the things we were doing at the canoe booth was selling our annual trip tickets for the trip draw. And this year it's an all-Canadian trip, and you could win this trip to the Maritimes, and it's worth $12,290. It includes $500 cash, and you can discover the heart and soul of Canada's East Coast on this unforgettable journey to the Maritimes. It's a beautiful place to go and visit if you've never been there. And even if you have been there, you'll probably want to go back. So you'll go to New Brunswick, Nova Scotia, and Prince Edward Island. So the trip is arranged by Denure Tours in Lindsay, and the trip will be booked by the winner after the draw. So the draw is actually Wednesday, October 14th, but we only sell 3,500 tickets. And we were selling a lot at the Home and Cottage Show, I have to say. One ticket for $20, three for $50, seven for $100. You can, of course, get them right here at Canoe FM in Haliburton. You can get them at Let's Get Local in Minden and Agnew's General Store in Wilberforce. And we certainly liked to thank those two stores for selling these trip tickets. And we can take Visa and MasterCard at Canoe FM. At the other locations, they can only take cash. But come on by, get your trip tickets. They make a great gift. And while you get your gift, the tickets for the draw, you can also get your bingo sheets because, of course, Tuesday afternoon is always radio bingo at 6 o'clock. And, yeah, what a great trip. So you don't want to miss that. And you might say, okay, that's October, I can wait. But literally, last year's trip was sold out way ahead of time. So you do not want to miss the opportunity to win this amazing trip. And also, there's two other prizes. There's two cash prizes you could win, either $1,000 or $2,000. So, going to the Maritimes, all-Canadian trip. How great is that? And it helps support Canoe FM and keep us here on the airwaves. All right, a little stinger from Lauren Van Sinclair, and then Tara Lightfoot, local artist. She's out on tour. You can find where she's playing. I think she's playing in Orillia, actually, fairly soon. I'm going to play her song, Kept You in My Pocket, from her album, Healing Power.
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6: Canoe FM's annual Radiothon is taking place on July 3rd, 4th, and 5th. This year's Radiothon is proudly presented by our gold sponsor, Minden Subaru, with support from our silver sponsor, Kegel Heating and Cooling in Minden, and our bronze sponsor, Crown Rust Protection in Haliburton.

0: Raylan James with Blame. So that clearly was not Tara Lightfoot kept you in my pocket. We'll have that shortly. But I do have a very important message. Sally, too, just texted me to say that there is a collision between a bus and a truck in the intersection of 503 and 507 in Goodrum. And she wasn't sure if you're coming in from eastbound, if you can go around through the liquor store. If you have more information on this collision between the bus and the truck at intersection 503 and 507 in Goodrum, please send me a text at 705-457-1009. I'll try to get some more information. And so if you could avoid that area, that would be the best thing to do. Obviously, there will be delays. And if you're coming from the east, you could go past the Lucky Dollars, what Sally's saying, and then a way out. But just be aware there is this collision in Goodrum at the intersection, right under the flashing light between a bus and a truck. 503 and 507 intersection in Goodrum. And if you have more information, please send me a text, 705-457-1009, and I will try and get more information as we proceed. All right. I think I've got Tara Lightfoot queued up properly this time, kept you in my pocket.
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And that was actually M. Griner with Home, and I just don't seem to be able to get Tara Lightfoot on air right now. But that's okay. We've got lots of great music that we can play here at Canoe FM. And we do have the Radiothon coming up very quickly, and it's amazing. We already have over 85 items on the online auction portal, as well as 30 pop-up items. So please keep listening to Canoe to hear when you can get into the auction portal to preview for a preview of the items that will be open up for bidding June 15th, because you want to go through the selection and pick those items. Lynn was just showing me the variety of them, and there is a variety. It's pretty astounding. We've got all sorts of wonderful gifts from various facilities like Casa Loma, the Copper Tree Resorts, Curry Motors, Brooksong Cancer Retreat Center, the Canadian Canoe Museum. Oh, that's a great place to go visit for sure. And the Diefenbaker Carp, Ontario. So you'll have to figure out what that means, because you'll want to find out. Eco-ethic. I mean, there's just Halliburton Curling Club have donated things. So there's an amazing selection this year. And thank you to all the vendors and people who've donated auction items and pop-up items for our Radiothon. It is our largest fundraising event. We go out once a year to ask for your support. We know that there are lots of organizations out there who are also asking for support. So we only go out once. It is the Radiothon in July. That's the 2nd to the 3rd. I should get the dates right. It's always a lot of fun. It's exciting around here, and you have the opportunity to come into the station and meet some of the volunteers. And again, all these auction items, and we are asking for donations at that time. So whatever, there'll be something in that auction list that you'll want. I know for sure. All right, 3:22 right here at Canoe FM. The Drive Show, and this is Rob Lutz with I Am the Blues.

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Demi Lovato with Dancing with the Devil, and she started off her career very early in her life. She was on the children's TV show Barney and Friends from 2002 to 2004, and she starred in the Disney Channel short series As the Bell Rings from 2007 to 2008. So she started off at a young age and has been in several TV musical films and has got several albums out as well. Very talented young individual. I have another very talented individual up next, a local artist, Cole Campbell, with his song Freedom. And I'm going to follow that with a little Gordon Lightfoot, Carefree Highway, because there's a lot of people out on the highway.

This is what I wanted, and now that I got it, it ain't what I want no more. I know I deserve it, if I'm being honest, this is what I signed up for. The party's died down, the bar gets old, the shine wears off, the

0: 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You're listening to 100.9 Canoe FM, the voice of the Halliburton Highlands.
1: It is 3:37 right here at the Drive Show at Canoe FM. We're still at 22 degrees, and it is, well, cloudy and sunny and a lovely day out there. I hope you're enjoying it while you're listening to Canoe FM. I do have this notice that there has been a collision between a bus and a truck at intersection 503 and 507 in Goodrum. And I don't have much more information than that. If you know of any information, if the collision has been cleared away from the intersection, please send me a text, 705-457-1009, so I can get the word out. But if you're in that area, it's probably best to avoid the intersection if you can. And I will give you updates as I have them. I do have some information from the from Dysart et al. About the Halliburton and West Guilford landfills. So effective July 3rd, the West Guilford landfill will not be accepting construction and demolition materials due to work being done at the site. And they're not going to accept this material until September 29th, but redoing the site at West Guilford. But during this time, the Halliburton landfill will operate Tuesday and Sundays to accommodate your construction and demolition materials. So just keep that in mind, and that starts July 3rd. There is a water system flushing that's going on Tuesday, June 2nd through to Friday, June 19th. It's the Ontario Clean Water Agency, OCWA, will be flushing the township's water system in Minden Hills. This happens regularly. It's a maintenance thing that they do. Just be aware of the flushing of fire hydrants throughout the township and expect the workers to be on the road in these areas. And at that time, when they're flushing these mains, the residents on the municipal water system are accessing public water tap at the fire hall may experience low water pressure or some discolored water. If you have discolored water, you should run your faucet, your outdoor faucet and laundry tub faucet and bath faucet until the discoloration clears. Normal discoloration during this process includes rusty or cloudy colored water. So that is happening between Tuesday, June 2nd and Friday, June 19th. The Minden Hills, Township of Minden Hills are flushing their water system. So those are a couple things that you should be aware of that are happening here in the county. I've got a Canadian artist, Remy Shad, up next with Rock Steady.

0: You want to get lucky?
1: Excuse me?
0: Lucky, the book. 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
1: Are you living in a fantasy?
0: 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Speaking of fantasy, Bianca Moret will be there too. Her fantasy's great. And I love her historical fiction too.
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2: 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This year's Radiothon is proudly presented by our gold sponsor, Minden Subaru, with support from our silver sponsor, Kegel Heating and Cooling in Minden, and our bronze sponsor, Crown Rust Protection in Halliburton.
3: And we certainly would like to thank those sponsors and all the sponsors who have donated items or things for the auction, and the list goes on. We have the Halliburton Forest and Wildlife Reserve have donated something, the Halliburton County Folk Society, Halliburton Yoga. It's amazing. People come together, and we've got the Lift Lock and River Boat Cruises in Peterborough. How great is that? The Minden Curling Club and Janice Parker, just to name a few of the companies and people who've donated items to the Radiothon. Again, it is our only fundraiser that we go out to the public and ask for funds and donations, and it's a great 3 days. It's a lot of fun. So hopefully you can come in and meet people and participate. And if you do have an auction item to donate, or please get a hold of us here at Canoe FM, 705-457-1009. And yes, lots of things out there. I actually donated two paintings, so those will be up on the auction list at some point. I've got John Cougar Mellencamp up next. It Hurts So Good.

John Cougar Mellencamp, it hurts. I've got Carole King up next. Now, Carole King has had an amazing career. She has put out 25 solo albums. Can you imagine? That's a lot of albums, of course, Tapestry being her most famous. But she has also written or co-written 118 songs that have charted on the Billboard Hot 100. So that's pretty amazing. And 61 songs that have reached the UK charts. So she, of course, has had a long career. She's still going and started in 1962. I've got her song, Carole King, It's Too Late.

Carol King, it's too late. About 10 minutes ago, I read a notice from Dysart et al. About the changes to the Halliburton and West Guildford landfills. So between July 3rd and September 29th, the West Guildford landfill will not be accepting construction and demolition materials. A listener called in to say this also includes commercial cardboard. So you will be able to take that material to the Halliburton landfill, and they've extended the hours of the Halliburton landfill to include Tuesday and Sunday. So again, starting July 3rd until September 29th, West Guildford landfill will not accept construction, demolition materials, and apparently commercial cardboard, but you can take that to the Halliburton landfill, and they've increased the number of days. The Halliburton landfill will be open Tuesday to Sunday. If you have any other questions in regard to this, I suggest that you contact Dysart et al. If you need any clarification as to what they will or will not accept with regard to construction and demolition materials. And again, West Guildford will not be accepting that material from July 3rd to September 29th. They're doing some work at the site. It's 3:56 precisely, and I've got Nadia Bernstick up next with Point Breaking, and that will take us to 4 o'clock.

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1: 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So wherever you are, you can tune in and listen to Canoe FM. My name is Sally Housen. Sally One to some people, filling in for Larry this afternoon. It is a beautiful day out there. We are still at 22 degrees. There is a chance of some thunderstorms tonight. We're going down to 3 degrees, so there may be some rain. Hard to say. It's looking pretty nice out there now. Tomorrow, June 2nd, a high of 23 degrees, a mix of sun and cloud, going down to 6 with a few clouds tomorrow night, which, of course, is Radio Bingo Night, and we certainly hope that you have your Radio Bingo sheets, and please get your shout-outs to us before 5:30 because it's quite a scramble to get everything together, as you can well imagine, and we want to make sure we don't miss any shout-outs. And June 3rd, continuing on with the weather, with that brief segue into Radio Bingo, it's going to be 28 degrees and sunny, going down to 10 and clear on Wednesday, and June 4th is looking pretty darn nice. Thursday, a high of 29 degrees and going down to 14 and cloudy. Of course, Tuesday is Farmers Market Day here in the village of Halliburton. It's Farmers Market Day in Minden on Saturday, and they go from 10 to 2, I believe. So if you're in town, it is the Farmers Market, which is a nice way to come in and have a nice lunch, see what's happening at the Farmers Market, and do your other things, chores, while you're in town. And 4:02 here on the Drive Show. I'm going to start off the second hour with a Aha song. Of course, this is a band from Norway. They've been around since the early 2000s. They kind of split up, got together again. They put out a couple albums, and they've been around since 1982. I just checked my numbers. They're from Oslo, Norway. Their big hit, which you will recognize, is Take Me On. And then I'm going to follow that with Johnny Reid, who was born in Scotland, but his family moved to Canada when he was quite young. So he is Canadian with his song People Like You.

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2: 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We have had an accident. There has been an accident in the Goodrem area at the intersection of, I just have to pull this up, sorry, 503 and 507 in Goodrem. And I've got this text an hour or so ago, so I do not know if the collision has been removed from the intersection. It's a bus and a truck that collided, and hopefully that has been removed and cleared up. Again, at the intersection of 503 and 507 in Goodrem, there was this collision between a bus and a truck. If you know or have any information about this intersection, please send me a text to 705-457-1009 so I can get the word out as to what is happening in that situation. Again, I received this text over an hour ago, so I am not sure of what the situation is there, but hopefully it is cleared up. But please let me know if you have that information. Also, if you're looking for something to do tomorrow night, Tuesday, June 2nd at 7 p.m., if you're not playing Radio Bingo and you want to find out about gardening, you can join the Minden and District Horticultural Society at the Minden Community Center, which is 55 Park Street in Minden. Tomorrow night at 7 p.m., they're going to have a guest speaker, Lucille Fowler, and she'll be presenting a talk on designing a cutting garden. And that will be followed by their monthly society meeting. And they're welcoming anybody, if you are interested in the talk or interested in the Minden and District Horticultural Society, you are more than welcome to go to this meeting. And they certainly do welcome new members if you want to become a member, because they're a great group. If you've been in the Minden area at all, they do all the baskets and the baskets along the bridge. They look after the gardens. They're a fantastic group. Lots of dedicated volunteers who like to garden. So check that out. Tomorrow night, Tuesday, June 2nd at 7 p.m., they're having a guest speaker, Lucille Fowler, on designing a cutting garden. So, all right, it is 4:14. I've got Florence and the Machine up next with a song called Sky Full of Song, which is a lovely title for a song. And when you think about it, the sky is full of music. All those birds out there, the wind whistling through the trees. Here they are, Florence and the Machine, Sky Full of Song.

Florence and the Machines, Sky Full of Song. I've got an interesting brochure that the CHA put together. That's Coalition of Halliburton Property Owners Association, and it's about wildfires in cottage country. You can pick up this. It's a one-sheet brochure, and it's got some really interesting information about how to protect your property. We seem to be having more and more forest fires within our area. And yes, in 2025, wildfires in Halliburton County burnt an area that was equivalent to about 150 hockey rinks. That is 2.5 million square feet were burned. And a lot of our places are out in the middle of nowhere, and the fire department is not going to be there quickly. That's for sure. So there are some things that you can do to protect your property. And one of those things, they have this ring. So 10 meters from your dwelling, you should remove leaves, needles, and burnable debris. And that includes clearing out your eaves troughs. And you should remove combustible ground cover, including mulches and combustible plants and trees, which is mostly pines and spruces because they've got that pine sap that just loves to burn. Keep your trailers, RVs, sheds, and firewood out of that 10-meter zone from your house. And add non-combustible screens to all vents except dryer vents. So if you have a vent, put one of those non-combustible screens on it, and that will help. And again, this one-page sheet has all sorts of fire smart tips, and you can certainly pick that up here. And they can move, wildfires can move really quickly. So please consider this. Take a look at their website, www.cohpoa.org. That is the Coalition of Halliburton Property Owners Association. They put together this really important and very informative fact sheet on how to protect your property and prevent wildfires in cottage country, because it's pretty dry out there. We had quite a bit of rain earlier in the year. Of course, we had the flood in Minden, but things are pretty dry. That wind that we've been having the last week or so has dried things out. Even in shady areas, if you've been gardening, you've probably noticed it's dry. So just be aware of that. And look around your property and think, okay, if a spark goes, then what's going to burn? And you might be surprised at how much leaf matter you have around that you really don't want to have close to your house. All right, I've got Bernard and Broom up next, local artists. She was talking about you.

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6: 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So this is happening every Wednesday, so June 3rd. And it's from 10 to noon, 10 a.m. to noon. And it's at the Minden Hills Library, which is 176 Bob Cajun Road in Minden. And that's something that you can do this Wednesday, every Wednesday. You can take your yarn and your needles and go and join a group and knit or crochet. Also, the Seniors Active Living Center is presenting the Genealogy for Seniors. You can join them for Genealogy for Seniors, an inspiring introduction to family history research led by Adele Espina at the Halliburton Highlands of the Halliburton Highlands Genealogy Group. It's a workshop, and they'll help you find ways to build your family tree. So you can do this Wednesday, June 3rd. At 12:30 at the Dysart branch, at 3:30 at the Minden Hills branch. So that is June 3rd. That's Genealogy for Seniors, Dysart at 12:30 and 3:30 at Minden Hills. So that sounds like a fun thing to do. And just another quick notice, the Wilberforce Food Bank is currently closed, but they will

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4: It is 4:36, and I've been looking at this brochure that the Coalition of Halliburton Property Owners have put together on wildfires in cottage country. And as I said previously, it is a very interesting one sheet. It's got a ton of information, and it's things that that you should be aware of. And this is an interesting one. It's an insurance tip. You should make a room-by-room video of your possessions and store a copy away from your home. Because even if you have a fireproof safe, it will not be safe in those fireproof safes. So it's a great idea. Just take a video of each room so it documents what you had. If in the sad case of a fire, and you store it off your property so that it doesn't burn. And if you are in a remote location and have power or generator, you should consider purchasing a high-volume water pump. And most of our properties are close to creeks or rivers or a lake. And if you happen to have a high-power water pump, that would increase the chances of saving your property should a fire break out. And you can certainly get put out a small fire very quickly before the fire department can reach you, because a lot of our properties are quite a distance from where the fire station is, and the firefighters do an amazing job, and we commend what they do, but you can help them out by keeping your place clear of litter and combustible items to prevent fires and your property being destroyed. All right, I've got a little Brotherly Love up next with their song, Wake Up.

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On Oats, Kiss on My List. It's 4:46, and I have a really fun announcement from Search Community Service. They are having their rally for rhubarb, and this supports the Community Kitchen program, where they collect rhubarb and make it into amazing rhubarb crisps and other desserts, which they give away. So if you have any extra rhubarb, you can take it to Search Bistro and Bakery, which is 49 Maple Avenue in Halliburton, on Thursday the 4th and the 5th, and they will collect the rhubarb between 10 a.m. and 2 p.m. You just have to drop it off, and they will happily accept any leftover rhubarb that you have. I know some of you have great big, huge rhubarb patches. I have a rhubarb patch, but the deer have beat me to it, and they like to eat my rhubarb, which I find not amusing, I must say. But if you happen to be the lucky people who have rhubarb that the deer haven't eaten, you can take it to Search Bistro and Bakery on Thursday and Friday, June 4th and 5th. They're collecting at 10 a.m. to 2 p.m., and your donated rhubarb will be transformed into homemade fruit servings, which the Search Community Kitchen Program gives away. And they provide thousands of meals to seniors, families, and individuals experiencing food insecurity across Halliburton County. And you need to know that every donated stock goes directly to their community kitchen's meals and desserts. And it's a great way to help your neighbors out. So they would like to thank everybody who's donated rhubarb, and to those people who are making all these great desserts to donate as part of their meal package. So that is, again, Thursday and Friday, June 4th and 5th. And you can drop your rhubarb off between 10 a.m. and 2 p.m. at Search Bistro and Bakery. Another fun thing to do on Thursday, you can... June 4th, between 2 p.m. and 3 p.m. at the Halliburton County Public Library. There is needle-felting bumblebees. I have a good photo I can't show you because I'm on the radio, but it looks like a lot of fun. Felting is taken off, and a lot of people do it. So it's a relaxing and creative afternoon, and you can learn how to needle-felting and make these little old bumblebees using soft wool and very simple techniques. So you will have something to take home. So that is Thursday, June 4th from 2 to 3 at the Halliburton County Public Library here in Halliburton at the Dysart branch. So check that out. And the Seniors Active Living Center is also providing a painting class. And they have a local artist, Luann Coughlin. She will be leading a step-by-step class for seniors and veterans of all skills. So just bring yourself. Materials will be provided. And you need to contact Luann at 705-448-1589 to register. There's a limited number of people, 10 people. So grab a friend and go to a painting class. It'll be lots of fun. And that is Thursday, June 4th and June 18th. It's at 10 a.m. at the Wilberforce Legion, which is 1007 Burleigh Road in Wilberforce. Again, you need to contact Luann, 705-448-1589 to register, and that's a painting class. And if you miss those numbers, just give us a call or text, 705-457-1008, because I know you have Canoe's number on your speed dial. And we can give you this information, dates and times. Sometimes you're doing something and you kind of hear part of a public service announcement. You're like, oh, I missed it. I don't know what the date is or what time, or do I have to register or not register? So we're always happy to give you that information if you missed it. Again, just send us a call or a text and we're happy to fill you in with all the details in case you missed it. I've got Mo Kaufman up next, Overture to Spring.

Jan Arden, Try a Little Kindness with the Duane Ukulele School. And up next, I've got Gordon Lightfoot, Did She Mention My Name? That will take us to 5 o'clock, and I will have your news, sports, and weather at 5 p.m. Stay tuned for that.

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1: 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My name is Sally Housen, and here is your news update. Lisa Gervais reported that the Lakelands Public Health is launching its annual beach water monitoring program starting June 15th, helping residents and visitors stay safe while enjoying local beaches across the region. Throughout the summer, the LPH staff will monitor water quality at 76 municipally owned and operated public beaches across the county of Halliburton, city of Kawartha Lakes, Northumberland County, and the city and county of Peterborough. Water samples are tested for E. coli bacteria as an indicator of potential contamination and increased risk of illness. In other news, the Ministry of Municipal Affairs and Housing is looking for owners of 10 to 12 private properties in Minden Hills to gauge damage from the April flooding. The township said this week that the provincial disaster assessment team will be in the community for one day, likely in the first half of June. They are looking to get a representative sample of damage. However, no eligibility or funding decisions will be made during that visit. To qualify, it must be your primary residence. No cottages or seasonal properties are eligible. Small business properties with damage caused by river creek overflow or overland flooding, properties with damage to essential components, i.e. furnace, hot water tanks, structural elements, properties affected only by sewer backup or with only minor damage are not recommended for assessment. The owner must consent to the visit. If you're willing to have your property considered, email flood2026@mindenhills.ca or call 705-286-1260 extension 504 by June 3rd. If you miss that information, please send Canoe a text at 705-457-1009 and we would be happy to give you that information. In other news, two Halliburton men who illegally used an excavator last summer to remove woody debris and aquatic vegetation along the Lipsey Lake shoreline have been convicted and fined for unlawful use of machinery on lakeshore lands. The Ministry of Natural Resources said that on May 22nd, the two men were fined $2,000 each after pleading guilty to unlawfully dredging shorelands without a permit. In Canoe News, at 100.9 and 97.1 Canoe FM, Radio Bingo is so much more than just a game. And thanks to you, our amazing listeners, we have recently been able to give back to some incredible local organizations. These programs include Search School's Cool Program, Dance Happens Here, the Halliburton Red Wolves Special Olympics, Families in Motion, Those Other Movies, and the Speaker Series Democracy Program. So when you purchase a bingo sheet, you are not only supporting Canoe FM, you're helping strengthen the heart of our entire community right here in Halliburton County. And on behalf of Canoe, we are grateful for your support. We love knowing that you love playing bingo, and we are happy to be able to give bingo money to other not-for-profit organizations, such as the ones I have mentioned. And in sports, the Stanley Cup Finals start tomorrow night with Vegas visits Carolina. The NBA Finals start Wednesday when the NY Knicks, take on the San Antonio Spurs. And the Blue Jays unfortunately lost 9-5 to the Orioles, and they have a day off today before they take on Atlanta on Wednesday. In the World Cup, Canada's first game against Bosnia is June 12th. And that is your news and sports. For a weather update, we are currently at 25 degrees outside the studio here in the village of Halliburton. We are going down to 3 degrees, 30% chance of showers. There may be a thunderstorm as well. Tuesday, June 2nd, a high of 23 degrees, a mix of sun and cloud. We're going down to 6 degrees with a few clouds on Tuesday night. And Wednesday, we're going to have a high of 28 degrees. It's going to be sunny and going down to 10 degrees and clear on Wednesday. And looking at Thursday, again, another beautiful day. A high of 29 degrees and sunny, going down to 14 and cloudy on Thursday night. It looks like we might have some rain on Friday and Saturday, but the temperatures will be warm, 24 and 25 degrees respectively, going down to 14 and 12 degrees on Friday and Saturday night. And that is your news, sports, and weather update here at The Drive Show. My name is Sally Housen. Thank you very much for tuning in and making Canoe FM part of your day. And since it is Monday, it seems it's appropriate to be playing this next song, The Mamas and the Papas, Monday, Monday.

That's the Doobie Brothers with Cannonball. It is 5:13 right here on the Drive Show, and the Radiothon is coming up quickly. It is July 3rd and 5th. It's our big fundraiser here at Canoe FM. We already have over 85 items on the online auction portal and almost 30 pop-up items. It's like huge this year. So just keep listening to Canoe to hear when you can get onto the auction portal to preview the items that will open up for bidding on June 15th. It's June 1st, so that is not too far away, but we will let you know when you can take a peek at the auction portal to see all the amazing, amazing items that have been donated. And we have things from Casa Loma. We have all sorts of Copper Tree Resorts, Curry Motors. We've got, the Halliburton Clothing Company has donated something, the Gull River Golf Club. It's just a whole variety of things. There'll be something for everybody and more. We have more. And certainly we would like to sponsor, thank our sponsors. Crown Action is our bronze sponsor. And Linda Baumgardner Realty is our daily sponsor for Friday. And we have our silver sponsor, which is Kegel Heating and Cooling. And Minden Subaru is our presenting sponsor. We like to thank all our sponsors and all the people who have donated. We have things, from the wine store, from Wind in the Willows. We've got Rick Whitaker has donated something. It's going to be a fantastic auction, and you won't want to miss it. But we will certainly let you know when you can view the auction items, because the bidding will start June 15th, and you do not want to miss an item, so we will let you know when you can check that out. I've got Tommy James and the Shondells with Dragging the Line. And then we're going to follow that with Monkey House, Faith in the Middle.

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1: Yes, you are. Thank you, Bill. He's one of our great volunteers, and it is 5:27. You're listening to The Drive Show. My name is Sally House, and it's time for me to head home. Quick weather update. 21 degrees. It's dropped a degree since I've been here. It's going down to 30% chance of showers tonight. And I'm reading Environment Canada, and I don't want to believe this, so we're going down to 3, but they do say... And I'm reading this, I don't want to believe it, risk of frost. So, depends on where you are. Just be aware of that, particularly if you've got some plants that may not like frost. But I'm finding that a little hard to believe. But that's what Environment Canada says. And I'm just reading what they say. All right. Yes, you have been listening to The Drive Show. Stay tuned because, of course, Penny is here at 6 o'clock with a locally sourced. And she's got Silva Musica coming in tonight. And they'll have a great show for you. And, of course, she's going to have her sing-along, Skunk in the Green. No idea what that song is, but you'll find out because you'll be listening. All right, I'm going to leave you with Phillips with their song, Home. Have a great, safe evening, whatever it is you're doing, and stay tuned. Do not touch that dial. More great music heading your way.

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0: Welcome, everyone. We're so excited. We've got guests. We've got walk-ins. We're just, like, super excited. Woo! So, yeah, hey. Monica's here, and we've got Poppy. Hi, Poppy.
1: Hello.
0: And you're a high school student?
1: Yes, I am.
0: And you're going to be spending some time here learning to volunteer?
1: Yes, I am.
0: So we're so happy to have you. Who do you want to give a shout-out to?
1: There's a lot of people. Well, shout-out to my family, I guess, my parents.
0: Nice.
2: And mom and dad are always
0: mom and dad are good. And what's your favorite thing that you have been studying this year? What have you enjoyed, Poppy?
1: I like a lot of things. I'm really enjoying drama. I really liked history class. That was quite fun. And I also like art.
0: Nice.
1: Those are some of my favorites.
0: Do you know my friend Young Thomas? He's in the Anne of Green Gables.
1: I don't think I do, no.
0: Oh, he's a real sweetie.
1: Oh.
0: Okay, I'm digressing, everyone. We're going to give everybody a little weather forecast, Poppy, okay?
1: Okay.
0: So it's been really nice out, as everybody knows, and we've got a high of 24 degrees here on Mountain Street, and they're saying there's a possibility of showers tonight with a low of 3.
3: No.
0: But for the farmer's market tomorrow, everyone, it's a mix of sun and cloud with a high of 23 and in the evening 6. And on Wednesday, you'll see more sunny skies with a high of 28. And in the evening, a low of 10. And after we hear from Barn Owl, we'll be hearing from Digging Roots.
4: 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The singers, songwriters, musicians, producers, local theater, and the spoken word. We acknowledge Indigenous peoples, the original stewards and caretakers of the land and waters in perpetuity.
5: To the north part of this listening area, we have the Algonquins of Golden Lake. And, of course, Algonquin Park, that area was all Algonquins up there at one time. And before that, actually, the Odawa were in there. And to the south part of our listening area, we have the Mississauga of Curve Lake. And this is Williams Treaty area that we're covered by. So that's the territory side of it. On the land side, you know, the reason that you're here, the reason that most of us are here, is because of the land. We love the land, the trees, the water, the lake, the sun, the snow in the wintertime. There's a lot of winter sports here, and the people that like all those outdoor activities, that's why we come to this land. And there's no better way to have a testament to the land than to actually go out there and walk upon it. We're so blessed here.
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0: Hi, everyone. It's Bingo Kitty Murr. Timmy's biggest fan. Let's start with the fun stuff. The fun stuff is we're back in the country. All right. We took my nephew Spinach back home. He needed to see his baby sister. We spent a few days in the city, and then Dad says, come on, we're heading back to the country. We made our usual stops, the farmer's market, the ice cream shop to try another flavor of ice cream, a little spoonful of blueberry. Yeah. Then to get some hanging baskets so we could have beautiful flowers for the hummingbirds and see them in the kitchen. This was going to be a great weekend. Yeah. Mom said she'd unload the vehicle for a change, and she said to Dad, why don't you take our son down to the water to see if the loon is back? Wow, that sounded like a great plan. Dad said, come on, son, let's go. Hop on my back. So off we went. When we got back, Mom had found the perfect spot to hang the baskets right in front of the kitchen window. She said, tomorrow's gonna be a great day. I'll make pancakes and we can watch the hummingbirds come by. I just love my family so much, they're too good to me. Breakfast time and pancakes, wow. Mom makes me a couple of really teeny ones, and she makes Dad one the size of a fry pan. Sometimes he has to go relax in his favorite chair and say, whoa, I'm played out. Mom wasn't gonna have that. Oh no. She made him a couple of medium-sized ones. He wanted to know what was going on. She said, you're not sitting in the recliner all morning after your pancake. We've got chores to do outside. Come on, eat up. Let's go. As we were enjoying pancakes and mine was slathered in my favorite margarine, we heard a slam against the window. What was that? We rushed to see what was going on. Oh my goodness. Our little bluebird that's just been coming had hit his head. Mom's got the windows too clean, so we went outside to see what was going on. I was all set to run right over and give him a pet. Mom said, son, stay away. He'll wake up on his own. He just needs to regroup. That was quite a thump he took. Let's wait and see what happens. So we just sat there and waited. Yep, that's just what he needed, a little time to wake up, shake his feathers off, and guess what? He came over to each of us. He knew we were concerned. I think I just made a new friend for me and my nephew Spinach. Oh yeah, this is gonna be fun. We've got a great show, everyone. Quite a lineup. We've got Eric Casper. The last song from the album's done, so we're gonna chat about that. The gang from Silva Musica is coming, the maestro himself. Final song from the album Secrets. We're gonna be playing one of the songs from the Burning Bridges album and a song from Backwater Dogs, A Blast from the Past. Sing along, everyone. Penny's is a real funny one about a skunk that's been visiting. Then we've got Heart and Soul with a song everybody knows. I found my thrill on Blueberry Hill. I better hear everybody singing loud and proud. That's all I can say. Bingo, everyone. Tomorrow, do you have your sheet? Come on, come into the station if you don't, and good luck, everyone. Okay, Tara and Boo Pal, let's get ready. My popcorn's getting cold with my favorite margarine. We're all set. Yeah, let's go.
1: Thank you, Bingo Kitty Marr, for that. And we got a nice phone call from Georgia Rose's mom, and she's on the line now. Hello.
2: Hi there, Penny.
1: Can you hear me?
2: I can.
1: Good.
2: Can you hear me?
1: I sure can. Listen, why don't you tell us what happened with Georgia Rose last week, please?
2: All right. Well, folks, we are so thrilled. I'm still pinching myself. Georgia Rose won Pop Song of the Year for her song, Where Did We Go, at the New Music Awards in Peterborough, Ontario at Market Hall, put on by Pet Rock Radio. And it was on May 23rd. Just a week ago last Saturday, she was nominated for Pop Artist of the Year and Pop Song of the Year. There were many wonderful artists that were nominated for various categories, and we are just so delighted. It was such a ceremony, a red carpet event, and just honored and thrilled with Pet Rock Radio. Everyone that voted, a lot of people voted as well to get the nomination, so we wanted to thank all Georgia's fans and listeners for that, and to thank you, Penny, as well, that you've featured Georgia Rose's Where Do We Go before. You've had Georgia on for an interview, and you had Summer Weather on, and we're just really grateful to have friends and family and media that care about independent artists.
1: Well, we're super excited to see where she's going to go with her career, and we're so happy that Mom phoned in to let us know, let Georgia Rose know. Congratulations from all of us here at Canoe FM. And Mom, can you tell us where people can go to learn more about her music, please?
2: Sure. It's GeorgiaRoseMusic.ca. And on Instagram, she's Georgia.RoseOfficial. And she has a TikTok, as well as you can find her on Facebook. She She also has her third single coming out on June 13th, and okay. It's called Leave.
1: Okay. Well, you'll have to send it, and maybe Georgia Rose can phone in and chat about that in another week. How does that sound?
2: Wonderful.
1: Okay. We're going to play that song out now, Mom. It's going to go out to all our fans. How's that?
2: Great.
1: Okay. See you later. Take care. Bye.
2: Thanks, Penny.

0: That was Georgia Rose. Congratulations, and thank you so much, Mom. Okay, everybody, on the line, we've got a couple of our favorite characters, part of North of Seven. We've got Eric and Earl. Hey, guys. What happened to my guys? Are you there?
1: Hello? Earl.
2: Yeah.
0: Hello.
1: See, look at that.
2: Hello.
0: Hey, how you doing?
2: Good. Fantastic.
0: There we go. Okay. So we've got Jody here, and we've got Monica.
1: And Penny, of course.
3: And
2: yeah. Hi.
0: Yeah. Okay, guys, before you tell us about the song and the album, who did you want to say hi to?
2: Oh, just everyone listening.
0: There we go.
2: All our family and friends.
0: There we go. Yeah. Do you guys have any gigs coming up you want to announce?
2: We have one in August, and we are working with a couple of places. I don't want to say their names, but okay. Hopefully we'll hear back from them soon. We'll have a couple of summer engagements coming up, yeah.
0: Okay.
2: Hopefully.
0: So you finished the last song, so tell us about that and the vinyl and everything else that's going along with the album, what you're planning to do, please.
2: All right, we'll start with the album. So the album's going to be called Dark Side of the Road. And this song that we're going to listen to is actually a good representation of where North of Seven is heading. We still have that acoustic foundation where from the beginning with our acoustic guitars, but we're really leaning into a bit more of a heavier sound, both musically and lyrically. So we're not abandoning our roots, but we're going to be pushing them just a little bit harder.
4: And with the addition of Tom in the last year and a bit since the last album, it allows us to experiment a little bit more with a heavier sound and two guitars on the front, and so we're looking forward to once it's released.
2: Yeah, one of the things about this album, I feel we did it a little bit with the first album with songs like 78 Days, but we're really trying to explore the stories that don't always get told, the people, the struggles, experiences that just don't get the spotlight. Like we have a song, Down by the River, which really talks about like a historical part, like of the Hudson Bay Company coming into Canada. We have a song called Tattoo Theater. My daughter is an artist, and so that kind of explores that kind of area of where people go. And the people have already heard some of our songs already, like Some People, Welcome to Heaven, 73. So yeah, it really leans in. And then this song is ending the album, I'll Walk This Road. The verse looks at different parts of society. One verse will talk about the marginals, while the other one looks at the people with wealth and power. And it's really not taking about politics or anything. It's just questioning the system and asking why people seem to get left behind.
0: I like that. So the listeners are going to have to, they can think. I like that.
4: Yeah. And then it really comes together during the chorus. Like, when we first recorded it, we thought of, at least myself personally, I thought of it almost sound like a sea shanty. And you can just imagine all a bar full of people coming together and singing the chorus out loud, and actually a funny clip. Well, not funny, but an interesting clip near the end of the song. We actually pulled that off in the studio where we purposely tried to sound inebriated.
3: Did you have to work hard at that?
2: Yeah, right. No. There's one more thing with this album, with how it's going to be different from our first one. It's just like, I know personally, like vocally, I've been singing as a lead singer now for 5 years, and so you'll notice my voice has changed a bit with this album. I've worked on extending my range a little bit, pushing notes I wouldn't have sang in the first part, and adding a little bit more grit and emotion. So I think this record and the songs that are on it, I wouldn't have been able to sing them like when we did our first album like 3 years ago. Even the songs that are on our first album, when we play them now, the guys are looking at me because I'm pushing notes that aren't on the album in the first place. So. But that's an interesting way of looking at an evolution of whether it's a musician or a singer, songwriters, and how you grow. So we're excited to want to get it released.
0: Well, that's super. Go ahead. Okay. When are you? It's going to be a part vinyl release, and the other will be you can order it online. Is that correct? Is that what you're doing?
4: Yes, we are going to release it on vinyl this time. Seems that CDs are kind of bygone of the era, right?
0: Yeah.
4: And so we're going to do that as well. And they'll all be, we are ordering them with UPC codes, so they can be, we will set up an online store at some point. And of course, we'll take them to Redmond's Records because they're big supporters of us as well. So. And then, of course, our shows. You'd be able to pick them up at our shows as well.
0: Nice.
1: So we asked you this before. Are you going to limit the number of vinyls that you're sending out? Or
0: what's the what, your press?
1: Yeah.
4: Yeah, we're kind of on the fence on the quantities as of yet.
2: It's going to be a small run.
4: Yeah, it will be a limited run for sure. Yeah.
1: Okay, so if you want your vinyl, you know,
2: you're going to have to contact us and pre-order. We're probably going to do that very soon, actually, and starting to get a list of names of people who want to pre-order it, and then we know we already have X amount sold, so that way the people that want one is guaranteed to get one. So,
0: do you know what the price of that is going to be yet, fellas?
4: Well, again, that'll depend on the quantities we choose to...
0: Okay.
4: It'll be $25 to $30.
2: Yeah.
0: Okay. All right. Okay, boys. Well, we're so happy that you phoned to let us know what's going on and sent the song. So go ahead, one of you. You may introduce this beautiful song to our listeners for the first time here on Canoe FM.
2: All right. This is Eric, and Earl's beside me. You're going to hear I Walk That Road, and we're on Canoe FM.
0: There you go.
2: 100.9.
0: Woohoo! Woohoo! Thanks, guys. See you later. Yeah. Okay, bye.
2: See you later.

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1: I was dying in that small town, dreamed of heading southbound.
2: Thanks, Jason. Appreciate that. Welcome back, everyone. We haven't given shout-outs, so with Bill on Glamour Lake.
3: Bill.
2: Mark. And the Fool's Gold
3: Mark,
2: in Oshawa. Yeah.
3: And the gang.
2: Mother Mary, if she's listening, I haven't checked the text yet. And, of course, Kit and Wayne, Patty and Henry. That was a great song, fellas. We really enjoyed it. We were at a live event yesterday.
3: Oh, yeah.
2: A fundraiser for the Minden Legion. Yes, you missed a great time with us, Jody.
4: It was very good. Our good friends, the Salt Cellars.
2: And I don't know how they played the energy because they'd done a gig the day before in Bancroft for another fundraiser. So we had a fantastic time. And I do enjoy it when people take their cell phones and will record a song for me because there is something special about a song when it's just live and bared down. And Virginia was talking about lyrics. You know, she's got so many...
3: She has books of lyrics,
2: and books
3: is what she says.
2: Lyrics. It was really cute, so there's always something there. And it's nice when her duo partner in crime has an opportunity, has a thought in his head that he gets to, you know, write that in, because normally he's a terrific guitar player. And it's just so much
3: really
2: fun. We had a great time, so thank you so much. So we're going to play one of the songs that they did for us, and that's courtesy of Cheryl. Thank you so much. And we'll follow that with Gord Kidd from his album from last year, Gord Kidd and Friends, A Time with Friends, because he's going to be at the Dominion tomorrow. Okay, so here we go. Enjoy.

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0: Thanks for that great song, Gord. We really appreciate it. And then, of course, the harmonica is our special friend, Rich Anton, who has a great show tomorrow night. And he gets to announce the bingo, which is super fun.
1: Oh, yeah.
0: Yeah.
1: So whoever wins,
0: good
1: luck.
0: Good luck.
1: Everything.
0: That's right. What have you got to announce that's happening tomorrow, please?
1: Oh, I got so much to do, Penny.
0: Thank you.
1: It's
0: for
1: Minden. It's a water systems flushing. So tomorrow.
0: Flush out, people.
1: Tomorrow through to Friday. Till June 19th, excuse me, the Ontario Clean Water Agency will be flushing the township's water system. This is a regularly scheduled water system maintenance. Please be aware of the flushing from fire hydrants throughout the township and expect workers to be on the roads in these areas. During this time, residents on the municipal water system are accessing the public water. Tap at the old fire hall may experience low water pressure or discolored water. If you experience discoloration in your water, you should run your outdoor faucet, laundry tub faucet, bath, or shower faucet until the discoloration clears. Normal discoloration during this process includes rusty or cloudy colored water. And contact the Public Works Department with any other questions. And I can give that to you also.
0: Thank you so much.
1: They would ask you to email them at admin@mindenhills.ca.
0: Thank you so much for that. We've got more great music taking us to the top of the hour. Then it's sing-alongs.
1: Woo-hoo!
0: Yeah. I know everybody knows Blueberry Hill. You won't know mine because I just wrote it on Saturday, Skunk in the Green, due to a skunk. However,
1: fun. Are you sure it wasn't a
0: raccoon? No, I do know that.
1: Okay. Just making sure.
0: So we've got more great music getting us to the top of the hour. We've got our friend Deep Pity with a song called Family Secrets. We've got Irish Millie, Mystery to Me. Oh, Saxman Stu Elliott and friends.
1: Tequila!
0: The Algonquin Highlands Jazz Quartet. I'm so excited everybody knows that song. Albert Young, Saxby, Moonbeams and Whiskey Notes, and then Devin Matthew Wilson. They're going to have a second baby soon, a little something for Sunny. Little Wild Land 2. Here we go. Enjoy.

Okay, you are listening to Penny on CKHA, bringing you the top music of the local folks in Haliburton County. Thank you, Penny.

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Old friends are like easy breaths, like mining gold from a treasure chest.

to the Rolling Stones and Sparks that live out their whole lives in the blink of an eye. Morning mist like angel's breath, stolen away by the sun's first kiss. The universe just wraps around.

Hi, everyone. It's Albert Saxby here, and I just want to let you know that there's some great fun to be had on Penny's show, locally sourced on 100.9 Canoe FM. And I'm also the mayor of Essenville. Hoo-ah!

0: Now, we want to talk about this album because that was Burning Bridges. We've been playing a song every week, and that was track 6, Merry Go Round. Tell us a little bit about Burning Bridges, because you were the one that got the sweet Dallas to connect.
1: It was so cool. Dallas was at my house because he works at the pump shop, and he was doing some stuff at the house for me. And he says, he comes into the living room, and he goes, "Oh, who's the musician?" And I said, "Well, kind of me." Anyway, we got talking about guitars and stuff, and he said that he's in this group, Burning Bridges, and talked about it and all the stuff that they were doing, and that they got a recording contract, which is really cool. I can't remember the name of the company, but they're doing really, really well.
0: Yeah.
1: And I'm really happy for them.
0: And when he was here, he said he gave it up for the parents, which I thought was really nice.
1: Yeah, so, he's a really nice guy.
0: I like that. So everyone, we've had more people come in. We will be chatting with them after our sing-along. We want to give a shout-out. I've called them the 2Ds, Derek and Donna McCart. They're listening in, and of course, Kit and Wayne are listening in. Bingo Kitty Marv sent me a picture. Thanks so much. And Louise Smith is with us, and she wants to hear her dad, Edgar. So I will be playing Edgar after we have our sing-along. We'll be hearing How Great Thou Art. He did a really nice rendition of that. So sing along, everyone. Sing loud and proud because you can. I like to encourage you to do that. I love writing songs, and I don't have the best voice, and it doesn't matter, and it doesn't matter whether you do. Just try to do something a little bit different. Please pick up an instrument if you haven't thought about it. It's never too late. You're never too old, and it is worth having something that will make you smile. So my song is about this guy that came visiting on the weekend.
2: He's black and white, I understand.
0: Yeah, he is. Okay, Skunk in the Green. We're going to do that. And then for the next one, I know that my mom and everybody else knows this song, Blueberry Hill. And last month, we had a great time in the afternoon at the Halliburton Legion, and our entertainment was Jimmy Three Sticks, Karen, and Mike. And they make up Heart and Soul, and we just had a great time. And they got, of course, the harmonica guy, Rich Anton, in on it. And Rich's dad was there, too. And if Rich's dad is listening, hello there. Happy to have you here in Halliburton. Okay, everyone, so sing loud and proud. Let's have some fun. Here we go.
3: Thank you.

0: Yeah, everybody, Blueberry Hill, everybody knows that great song. Okay. We have got the maestro here himself. That's Richard Jodry, everybody. Okay? Yeah. And the lovely Anne. Yeah. Okay. Tell us about your friends.
1: Oh, there's just so much to say.
2: Oh, my gosh. Tell us.
1: The wonderful, the amazing Richard Jodry, who I get to write with, just it. I still say, pinch me.
0: I will.
1: Yeah, I know. And like three albums now, yeah. Right? And then Anne's voice with my voice, like it just melds so well together. I can't.
0: Just magic, magic.
1: It is magic. Nice. I just feel like the whole thing's magic, and we're just having such a
0: great time.
1: Wonderful time writing. And
0: I have to find out from Anne, because I just realized last week that you play the violin.
3: I'm early on.
0: Oh, yes. You're early on. So that's why you have other violin musicians on the album and not yourself. Is that correct?
3: Oh, I don't play on the album. No, we have Tom Fitzgerald. We have gods on the album, not me.
0: Okay. you just didn't want us to hear a piece of you.
3: No.
0: Or no, you're just not ready.
3: Just my
0: pleasure.
3: Voice with Jody. That's nice. What nice. I like doing.
1: Not nice. Just your voice. Don't say just. It is your lovely, beautiful voice.
0: And how long have you been singing since you were a young girl?
3: Yeah. Nice. I've been in musicals and, you know, play guitar and sing, cafes and groups and choirs and musicals. Yeah, lots of different. But this is great because we get to create.
0: Nice.
3: Based on the wonderful melodies that Jody brings forward on Rick's score, and it's collaborative and creative, and I love it.
0: Yeah,
2: Do you know
1: that this wonderful woman is also a dancer?
0: I did not know that.
1: Oh yeah,
2: oh.
1: Beautiful ballet
0: and
1: yeah, and modern dance.
0: Crazy.
1: No, she's no. I'm like really? Real dancer.
0: Oh, sorry.
2: So she
0: I'm
2: teach
0: a
2: you
0: fun
2: how to
0: dancer,
2: you
0: not a real dancer.
2: Dance with your,
0: okay, that's it.
1: No, not that kind of dancing. She does the, you know, modern
0: like interpretive,
1: like things like doing the splits that I could never do.
2: Jody's daughter is getting married.
1: Yes.
2: So. And you should teach the first dance with the son-in-law. It could be modern dance if you want to do modern dance.
0: We're going places.
1: We're going in another direction here. Yeah, no, that's not happening.
0: Let me get my people back on track here. Okay. Hey, we want to give a big shout-out to Bubs. Thanks so much for listening in, sweetie. We like that.
1: Hey, Barb.
0: So we're at the tail end of this great album that was a lot of hard work and very personal.
1: Yeah.
0: Tearful.
1: Yeah. And that's the thing that I feel like I'm getting the best of the deal in a way, because Rick writes these wonderful scores for me and sends them to me. And then I get to listen to them. And I get to journal in song and tell my life stories.
0: Nice.
1: And some of them are, you know, sad, and some of them are, you know, things that you want, or also thinking about other people. There's a lot of political stuff that we write about, too. You know, like Melt the Ice, which was the first song on the album. And those things are important to me. And of course, with our other music that we've done in the other ones, there's been lots of political stuff intermixed with the deeper emotions that all humans experience. So I hope that people get something out of our songs.
2: But it is also something that people need to understand out there, is that Richard does the music part first.
1: Yeah.
2: And Jody creates.
0: Yeah, he
2: the
0: sends
2: words
0: it to Jody. Yeah.
2: To and, it. Then she, and I think that is just amazing.
0: Yeah.
2: Because it's usually the other way around.
1: Yeah. It can be either way. But I just love the way that this works, you know, because I have, like you said earlier, Virginia has this, like, books and books. I have. Maybe she's more organized than me. I have little pieces of paper.
0: I thought you liked the rest of trust. We got it all over.
1: It's everywhere. Yeah. Maybe that's just the scattered brain of an artist. But I mean, you know, I'll grab whatever as soon as I think of something, a scribble pad. And then I have to, you know, I'm sifting through scribble pads when I'm, you know, listening to Rick's music as it comes in and going, okay, it could be this, this, or this. And then the more times I hear it, the more I listen, then I get into the groove of where I want that song, what it says to me. And as Rick said, he could send it to anyone, and the lyrics and the it might be completely different.
0: Yes.
1: But this particular song, I don't even, like, I love the song when I heard it, and I love what I've said. But Tom Fitzgerald's violin in this song, who was it that you played it for that cried?
3: Oh, the lady who did the article.
4: Tom's aunt, I believe she was.
1: Yeah.
3: I don't think.
4: But she's related to Fitzgerald.
3: They all
4: go to church together.
3: Oh, that's right.
1: Oh!
0: Now, where should people go if they want to learn more about you? The content of the songs from the album Secrets.
1: They're all on Bandcamp.
0: Okay.
1: That's where they're available for purchase, and you can listen to them, you know, a few times until you decide whether you really want to hear it or not. And I've linked all of those on my Facebook pages, so people can find them there. If they don't want to go to Bandcamp, they can look at Jody Timgren Music and on Facebook, and then link in from there.
0: Okay. So tell us, you're going to announce a song.
1: Well, why don't I let...
0: Rick? Yeah. Oh, yeah, Maestro.
3: A little bit
0: closer to the mic, Maestro.
4: I was going to really tell you about the song from my point of view when I was writing it.
1: Sure.
4: You get your yayas out sometimes as a musician where you don't want the song to end because the chord progression is so perfect.
0: Aww.
4: And then all of a sudden, you know, she comes in and starts honking away and thinking, holy shit. Oh, pardon me. And then all of a sudden, yeah, I know the perfect guy who's going to end this song.
1: Yeah.
0: Nice.
3: And then you send the song to Tom, and it's already been, the lyrics are there and the music's there, and he listens to the lyrics, and he always adds magic.
1: The emotion that he put in is incredible. And like Rick said, this one's a little bit longer, but there was nowhere to cut it, right?
4: Nowhere to stop, so it's 5.5 minutes long.
0: I love a longer song because for daytime rotation, under 4 minutes, I think lots of times you really miss the complete story when you have to cut it off.
1: And Tom added to the complete story, and there's no way, you just can't cut it. So the name of the song is?
4: What is the name of the song? Whispers.
0: Nice, and we're going to play that for you now. And following that, we're going to play Edgar Smith's great version.
1: It's a good wedding song, by the way.
0: Oh, wedding song? And that's going out to his daughter. Here we go, everyone. Enjoy.

0: We're the Steel Horse Gypsies.
1: I'm Bill.
0: And I'm Bill. No, I'm Wendell.
1: Okay, we're listening to Penny on Canoe FM.
0: 100.9.
1: Let's do this again. Let's get. She deserves better than this.
0: All right, but you got some fun in there.
1: You want some ice cream or not?
0: Yeah. All right, let's go. Ready? Here we go. We're the Steel Horse Gypsies.
1: I'm Bill.
0: And I'm not Bill. I'm Wendell.
1: And we are listening to Penny at Canoe FM.
0: 100.9.
2: About crazy. These guys were super fun when they came in. We had a blast. And we want to give a big shout out to Edgar. His daughter just let us know that he recently celebrated his 85th birthday.
3: So happy birthday.
2: That's so nice. Jody had one more thing that she wanted to say before we, because at 7:30, everyone, it's a full onslaught of instrumentals all kinds. You never know what you're going to get, so go ahead.
4: Well, I just wanted to let you know that Silver Music is not done. We are going to put together a album of our best. So stay tuned for that to come out. We're printing them, and we may put stuff online. We haven't quite decided yet, so stay tuned.
2: Super. Okay. Thanks so much. And I appreciate you guys coming down because I know it's a long bit of a drive to come down. So thank you so much.
5: We just appreciate your support.
2: So exciting.
6: Oh
2: so
6: Don't
2: thank
6: let
2: you
6: that
2: so
6: go
2: much.
6: Everybody,
2: Scotty, where are you when I need you? They're picking on me.
4: Aw, we love you, Penny.
2: So we're going to have the Steel Horse Gypsies, and then I'm going to figure out about our instrumentals, okay? Here we go.

0: 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And everyone, you're listening to CKHA 100.9 Canoe FM in Halliburton, 97.1 in Minden. Yeah, canoefm.com around the world. Thank you so much, everybody. We had a great time this evening. This is Locally Sourced. I'm Penny. This is Monica. And we just have the best time. And it's a real privilege to introduce you to our local musicians who are so wonderful.
1: Yeah, and we thank you for listening, because if it wasn't for you,
0: that's
1: Penny
0: right,
1: wouldn't know what to play.
0: I wouldn't know what to play. And as you are well aware, the Radiothon is coming up, and so far there's over 85 items for the online auction portal and almost 30 pop-up items, and so you just need to keep listening to Canoe to hear when you can get into the auction portal for a preview, and that will open up for bidding June 15th. So there you go. I'm going to start. Go ahead.
1: We had a little peek, so
0: we were sneaking and sniffing through there. Yeah, there's some good stuff. Okay, I'm starting from the back, and we're working our way up. So we've got Frederick Shuttleworth. We've got, that'll be your last song. We've got Orbs of Aladon. We've got Tammy Lynn Foreman. We've got Dirty Fresh. We've got Dougie Trania. We've got R. Murray Schaefer. We've got Dan Riley. We've got Bill Candy. It's a really fun song. The Duck, the Sitting Duck's Real. Yeah. We've got Joyful Noise, Singing Bulls Under the Northern Sky. We've got Bill Glidden, Little Waltz for Ayla, and I think I'll see about the St. George's Hand Chime, see what we can do. Okay, here we go. Oh, and Les King, top of the hour, guys. Yeah, okay. It's rocking. Here we go.
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Music should approach nature, said Jean-Jacques Rousseau. Nature and music integrated again, blended as they once were, before we cut ourselves off from the breathing earth. The musician performs, and nature listens. Nature performs, and the musician listens. This is what we are learning. How to listen.

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2: Good evening and welcome to the Canada Rock Show. Les King hanging out with you, and we have a special coming your way this evening. Actually, going right through the Hard Rock Show, we're going to be focusing on the music of the 1970s, and we'll even go back to the late 1960s. So let's get started with a band that is out of Toronto. This is Steppenwolf. They've been around since 1967, and actually all the members were part of a band called The Sparrows prior to that. In 1974, they had their seventh studio album called Slow Flux. This is Straight Shootin' Woman.